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1: 133. All units, stand by for Chief of Patrol John Hine. 133,
2: you good?
1: For the first time, and after 30 years of service, this will be my final radio transmission. Before I sign off, I want to recognize the men and women of this department. Every day, our officers...
2: 133, you okay?
1: ...service, not knowing what they make...
0: 133, Henry, we're good.
1: ...to serve the city...
3: We're fine, that was 33, Henry.
1: Time for it. Thank you both. ...of my career to stand alongside each and every one of you. I have witnessed acts of bravery that will never make headlines, quiet moments of kindness shown to the people on their worst days, and an unwavering commitment.
2: 1831,
1: despite the challenges that come with this profession. The strength of this department has always been its sworn in civilian members. To the officers continuing the watch, remain proud of the work you do, take care of one another, and continue to lead with integrity and respect. What you do matters to the city, and it's safer because of your dedication. I am grateful for the trust, support, and friendship
2: 1832.
1: Past 3 decades, and I leave with tremendous pride in the department and the officers who will carry the mission forward. Please stay safe, and you'll always be in my prayers.
2: One 1832.

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0: Hey, 32, are you beat resurrected?
1: Negative, boy.
0: Copy that, thank you. Can you help me out with a criminal damage to property just occurred? They're no longer on scene. Webster and Dayton, Webster. Emma Haggy is calling about a white Jeep Wrangler that got her airbag stolen. Windows are smashed and glasses everywhere. Again, no, offenders are no longer seen. I'm also going to put a disturbance on 101 East Chicago Avenue in your box for your travel. 101 East Chicago Avenue. Mail needs to be removed from store. Repeat offender. Verbal assaulting customers. A. Michael T. Brown. Description of that person is in the ticket. Nothing further.
1: 10-4 spot.
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0: 1821.
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1: 7524 Nora, that's going to give you 10817, 10817. 7554 Nora. 111.
2: 7431.
0: Okay, can you notify 110 that we are doing a pod video retrieval?
1: 110.
2: One that happy. Just let me know when you need me to approve it.
1: 111 copy.
0: Oh, what do you say?
1: Just let 110 know when you got it.

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1: 113.
0: We have a person down B. Wells and Dearborn. Dearborn and Wells in the southwest corner. Ambulance 28, engine 1, on their way. Male is a 50-year-old, fell in the middle of the street. Appears to be delirious and still sitting there, struggling to get up. Nothing further.
1: No more.

0: Mm-hmm, if you're frank.
1: Yeah, come on in.
0: 1883 Frank.
1: 1883 Frank.
0: Yeah, can you call me a quick premise check 713 on Michigan, the Arrow Boutique? I'm fine.
1: All right, 10-4, I got you at a premise check. 713 Michigan, 1883 Frank.
0: 713, sorry, 713.
1: 713, thank you.

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1: Twenty-one.
0: Are you 99?
1: 99.
0: All right, 1-2-1 for the assist. Sorry, 112. Hello.
2: 12.
0: Simulcast is unavailable. Criminal trespassing in progress. 2 North Riverside Plaza. Joshua is calling. Male, black, wearing a skull cap, black sports jacket with gray sleeves, and a tan backpack. Is trespassing on the property. He's been sleeping there since 5 o'clock this morning, refusing to leave.

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1: 132. Can I have an event number for a premise check at Solidarity Garage? You didn't keep us clear.
0: Send 4. 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
0: You pressed your emergency button. 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
1: Oh, I'm good. I'm good. That's fine.

coming over is info for the police in 18 Sedgwick and Lincoln. Lincoln and Sedgwick, there is a manhole cover on the sidewalk with manhole on the sidewalk with no cover and no protective equipment surrounding it. We'll give Chief and Santa a call.

0: Okay, simulcast is unavailable. 1833 units in 18, burglary in progress, 1511 North Astor, 1511 North Astor. Caller said there's a house on Lakeshore across from this location. He sees four male whites breaking into this home that's being renovated, and there's no callback number.
1: Take one, Charlie. Put that on the box.
0: Is that 1863, Charlie?
1: 6-1, Charlie.
0: 6-1, Charlie, 10-4.

0: 113.
1: Got another person down Van Buren in Michigan in front of the Dunkin'. It's a male white with blonde hair, red pants, fires en route.
0: 104.

0: 1861 Charlie.
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0: Yes, while your call back, did he confirm that this house was on Lakeshore, or is he on Lakeshore looking at the house?
1: Yeah, unfortunately, there's no callback on this ticket. It's 1511 North Astor, and they said just the house on Lakeshore across from that location. So, yeah, no callback.
0: All right, we'll check it out.

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0: Hey, Squad, you can show us here from Millennium Park. And can I get any bed number for the Harris Theater's arrival?

0: 2524, that's going to be 11019, 11019.
1: 10-4 squad, thanks.
0: One fourteen.
1: Yeah, you hear something on 0.0 Randolph?
0: One thirteen, stand by, hold on.
2: 110.
0: 110.
2: Sorry, 130. Just so FYI, critical, what would it be called? Critical mass, they're going westbound on Adams right now. I just explained, you might want to let this health district know.
0: One thirty said they're going westbound on Adams from where, I'm sorry?
2: From Jefferson, they are getting about, the beginning of it has got to be about the expressway now. I'm looking behind me. I'm on Jefferson and Adams, and it's at least from over the expressway going westbound to at least Wacker going eastbound.
0: Okay, so that was a group of bikes, about 100 people, that large disturbance starting on Dearborn and Randolph. They're now going westbound on Adams from Jefferson, possibly onto the E-Way, past Wacker, going eastbound on Wacker.
2: No, they are going over the expressway. From at least Wacker eastbound, now they are headed westbound over the expressway into 12 on Adams, and it's well more than 100. It's a couple hundred out here.
0: Okay, they're going over the expressway into 12 westbound. We're going to go ahead and notify Zone 3.
2: Yeah, also keep in mind some of them are going southbound on Des Plaines also, so some are staying in the district.
0: 10-4.
2: I'm going to be over here for a little while, monitor this.
0: 10-4.
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0: 10-4. 113.
4: Who's your next one?
0: One eleven.
4: Hey, squad, can you let my sergeant know that I have a case of attention and arrest?
0: Available sergeant for 111. 110, thank you.

0: Speaking with you, Robert.
1: Latina, go again.
0: Speaking with you, Robert.
1: Robert, go ahead.
0: Hey, was there a call at 1031 North Rush?
1: Stand by. Robert, that's a negative.
2: 130.
1: 130.
0: Okay, well, if there is an EMS call, EMS, the EMS 11. Is it a restaurant called the Bellevue?
2: A couple hundred behind me. I'm thinking maybe it's 50% passing now.
1: I'm sorry, 130. Go again.
2: Now they are all going on southbound on this lane from Adams onto this lane, so they're staying in the first district. And like I said, there's several hundred still to pass me. It's maybe about halfway at this point.
1: Okay, so there's several hundred going southbound on this lane. So they're staying in one, and they're coming from Adams.
0: Critical mass?
1: Critical mass.
2: Expressly. Now they're all going southbound on this lane. I don't know if, like, the bike teams are, I mean, like, for the, what is it, third or one of those? But you might, if they're around, I mean, there's massive amount of them. They're all peaceful, though.
0: Okay,
1: 160.
0: Sure, bikes are with us for the teen trend. Just let them pass through. If they'll pass through and they'll leave. They always do.
1: 10-4, 130, did you copy?
2: Yeah, 99. I'm just going to sit here because literally, I mean, they're taking up all the lanes of traffic, so I'm going to wait a few minutes.
1: 10-4, and are these bikes or motorcycles?
2: No, they're bicycles.
1: Oh, gotcha, thank you.
2: They're the regulars, it's just there's more now than normal.
1: Gotcha, 10-4, thank you.

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1: 34.
0: Suspicious auto with occupant 641 North Clark in the Walgreens parking lot. It's an occupied white van with no front plate.

0: 133.
1: Do you or your partner speak Spanish?
0: That's a negative for both.
1: All right, 133, I'm going to send you over to this robbery report. 2910 South Dearborn, apartment 708. Cassidy's calling for her friend Tiffany, who was robbed at gunpoint yesterday at the McDonald's. 2910 South Dearborn, apartment 708.
0: Just to clarify, is that in the Dearborns?

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1: 134, Henry.
0: If you could take care of this robbery report at 2910 South Dearborn, apartment 708, Cassidy's calling for her friend Tiffany, who was robbed at gunpoint yesterday at McDonald's.
1: All right, copy.

simulcast is unavailable. Units in 18. It came over as an assault in progress. Granted state, and granted the Chipotle. Males harassing staff, threatening as if he's looking for trouble. He's driving a blue motorcycle in a black hoodie, torn pants, nothing further.

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0: Can I clear you up?

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1: Could you show us on the station? I'm putting it on. Hi, sir.
0: 10-4.

0: 4575, Adam.
1: 4575, Adam.
0: Are you back on Delaware?
1: We're right around the corner, yeah. Around Smart.
0: 10-4, thank you.
1: I'm sorry, Smart. Well, I missed your last transmission.
0: I said, okay, thank you.
2: Can you clear so we can log in?
0: Six one Eddie, try now.

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1: 22.
0: Assault in progress, Grandin State at the Chipotle for a male who's harassing the staff. He's driving a blue motorcycle in a black hoodie.
1: That's working.

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1: 113.
0: 7-0, way down. 131 South State Street on a possible trespass. I'll let you know what happens. We're going to relocate to 131 South to Airport.
1: 10-4.
0: 164 is backing us up as well.
1: 10-4.
0: 131.
1: 131.
0: Usually didn't get 37 iron.
1: 10-4.

0: 1814.
1: It came over as a large gathering on the beat, 1940 North Lakeshore Drive. You see a large group of teens smoking weed on the bike path. Nothing further.
0: Of course.

Units in 1 and Citywide, battery in progress, Clark and Jackson, Jackson and Clark. Near the Garretts, there's a male beating on a female trying to snatch her phone. It's a male with a black jacket, red stamp on the back of his jacket. The female's wearing a blue jean jacket and a black skirt. No visible weapons. Nothing further. District 1, Zone 4.

0: 114.
1: Yes, ma'am, you can clear us from that large gathering. Can we get lunch in one, please?
0: 10-4. 123.
2: 123.
0: Be clear from that disturbance. I'm Monroe.
2: Fine, boy.
0: All right, 123, can you head over this battery in progress, Clark and Jackson? It's a male being on a female trying to take her phone. He's wearing a black jacket.
2: 123, sorry if you don't mind. Can we get lunch at Sailor and the canal?
0: Okay, 10-4.
1: 111. 111. You can put that on that box. We're about to clear up.
0: 10-4, thank you.

0: Well, what's the call again on Jackson and Clark?
1: Jackson and Clark, it was a battery in progress near the Garretts. It's a male beating on a female trying to snatch her phone. He's wearing a black jacket, red stamp on the back of his jacket. She's wearing a blue jean jacket with a black skirt.
0: 13, 19, Paul, the assist is finished. Show me on that battery in progress right now.
1: 10-4.

0: 1834. They're calling back at the Walgreens on Clark. They want the van removed. Are you going to head back over there, or do you want me to do it into your last code?
1: I'll head back over.
0: 10-4.
2: 1-24, I'll be clear. Where do you need me?

0: 124, do you speak Spanish?
1: Bueno, Susan.
2: Sí.
0: Perfecto. Auto accident. King and Calumet got a couple calls for it. It's a white Toyota Highlander.
2: Yes, 4.
0: 102, Sam.
1: Just for info, there's a small group of juveniles at Madison State running from the Zoomies.
0: 102, Sam, we heard there's a group of juveniles on Madison and State. What else?
1: I'm just going to monitor. I thought they were fighting for a second. One of them got pushed.
0: Gotcha. 10-4. Thank you.
3: One 6-4. I'm over here on Madison and State. I got eyes on them.
0: 1-6-4, 10-4.

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0: One ten.
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0: 1823.
1: Burglary report, 347 West Chestnut, apartment 2611. Caleb, your caller. She said someone broke into her apartment and stole a lot of items. She found her door open when she got home. She's inside now. She called a couple times.
0: Anyway.

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1: 32?
0: If you can help out with this, anonymous parker, 728 West Quincy for permit parking.
1: 10-4.

Current and pending, and one, we have a vice in progress at 178 North Wabash for male smoking pot in front of the Taco Bell. We have an auto accident with property damage, 201 South Wacker Drive, and that's going to be an auto accident, no injuries. The car hit four parked motorcycles, nothing further on that one. And then pending in 18, we have an assault report at 230 West Division. That's all pending in 1 and 18.

right, coming over from Zone 3, the 12th District had a male in a gold older Chevy SUV with plates Frank Young 25091 pointing a gun at them. It started at 16th and Jefferson. That vehicle fled, was last seen heading northbound on the Dan Ryan from 18th.

0: to the point they got the police.
1: That's what we're trying to find out. Stand by. All right, I originally came in as a 10-1, but it was not a 10-1. It was a security officer. There was a male, I guess, pointing his gun around, and then he fled in that vehicle, the gold, older Chevy SUV with the plate Frank Young 25091. It was not pointed at the police officer.
0: You know if it was pointed at the plate?
1: Oh, they have 1202 Sam check in. 102 Sam, if you see anything on a gold older Chevy SUV with plates Frank Young 25091, last thing heading northbound on the Dan Ryan from 18th Street.
2: Let's just have a negative. We're going to run to the delivery so we can see something.
1: 10-4, thank you.

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0: Burglary alarm, 1333 South Wabash, apartment 710 for the Jones. It's a front door motion.
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1: 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But if you guys don't want a job or anything immediate that needs to be taken care of, we'll take it.
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0: If we need to have someone while we're gone, yes.
1: If you could head over to the Dearborn Homes for that detail.
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0: And 4, thank you.

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1: Hey, squad. Shows on a hand waiver, 60 West Ontario. Eastern 19 calls in Nordstrom.
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1: Yeah,

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0: Drop this auto accident on your box 201 to 251 South Wacker Drive. The caller said there was a vehicle that hit four parked motorcycles. We gave this caller a call back two times. There was no answer, so you can handle accordingly.

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1: 113.
0: Fire is requesting us at 1458 South Canal for a male having a seizure. Ambulance 66 on scene.
1: Thank you.

0: 132.
1: A domestic disturbance on the beat, 2001 South Michigan. Face the caller. She's not on scene. She's calling for her mom, who stated that her ex-boyfriend is at her home and he's harassing her. That's a male, black, 35 years old, light complexion, dreads, unknown weapons, or drinking or drugs. The mom's name is Desiree. That's all we got.
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0: 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The security is calling for a homeless male white. He's asked to leave multiple times, but he's refusing. He's wearing a green vest with blue scrubs. Nothing further.
1: 10-4.

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0: 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Julia's your caller. A homeless man just attacked them. He's tall with a plaid shirt, dark skin, short hair, black pants. He beat up three females. One of them is bleeding. The other one has a head injury, but they refused EMS. Nothing further.
1: 10-4.

0: 18-22.
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0: I got a code for Grand and State.
1: Five.
0: Thank you. Can you help out with this disturbance at 1232 North LaSalle, apartment 403? Anil's your caller? There's a male who lives in a unit 410 who keeps harassing her, making comments about her dog.
1: Five.

0: 133.
1: Came over as an assault in progress, 2910 South Dearborn, apartment 708. The caller needs someone escorted out. They're not responding with who they need escorted out. They're just arguing with the other person.
0: That's one.

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1: 113.
0: What angle is coming here?
1: Ambo 66.
0: 10-4.
2: Seventy-five thirty-four. They have a large group of youths, Washington Garland, started running through traffic, and they're informed that that is against the law.
3: Lock them up. Can I get a 0620 RD, please? Notify my sergeant, and we'll probably be requesting an ET for this. You want to start with taking.
1: Alright, it's Strong King, 274309. Event number 110681 1068. Sergeant 18.
3: Roughly $30,000 to $40,000 of proceeds were taken, mostly purses.
1: 10-4, Sergeant 18.
0: Ambulance 66 personnel, they don't need me. And also, there's another individual, same address, really, that he needs EMS. But he doesn't want to talk to the police. He actually requested police to walk away from him. He doesn't want to talk to me. So that'll be a 19 call for the EMS call. And then can you show me, trying to get a log check, Mongrel and Clark.
1: Alright, so for the second one, they don't need an AMBO requested.
0: He don't want to talk to me, so he don't want to walk away from him. He doesn't want police here.
1: Alright, 10-4, where's lunch?
0: Well, I'm rolling Clark, but give me a few minutes to get there.
1: Alright, let me know when you land.
0: Thank you.
1: Sergeant 18.
4: 1801.
1: 1801, 823,
4: as a bona
1: fide burglary.
4: 99, asking to call myself for 1820, the details.
1: 10-4, 823, copy.
4: Yeah. Okay, I'll call. Seventy-five thirty-four Nora.
1: 24 Nora.
4: Hey, squad, show us clear. Thank you.
1: 10-4.

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0: Affirm, can you show us getting gas at 37 higher?
1: Iron for gas.

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I got an assault report, 230 West Division. 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She said she called earlier, but I don't see anything on the history.

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1: Just for info, well, I said bars of bicyclists, they're here at 39th and Oregon. If you wanted to notify the 9th district, going southbound on 39th, or Morgan.
0: They're going southbound from Pershing and Morgan, 10-4. We'll let them know. How many did you say?
1: It's more than, I want to say about 300, 400.

0: Can we have another car at Quincy and LaSalle, please?
1: Can I get another car at Quincy and LaSalle? One soul is requesting another car, Quincy and LaSalle.
2: Quincy and LaSalle.
1: Gina, coming in. One soul is for the battery. One 12.
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4: 110, I'm rough. 12.
1: 110, 10-4. 102, Sam, you have eyes on them?
0: Well, we have them in the same right now. Just 102 cars.
1: All right, can I get a few more cars? Quincy on the south, 112 has one detained.
5: 2, Sam, we have eyes on them. It looks like there's some females approaching them and they look upset.
1: All right, we have a crowd over at Quincy on the south. Some females are approaching 112 and they look upset. Again, they have one detained. If I could get some more cars.
3: 113, we'll
1: 113, 10-4.
6: 111, what did I do more power?
1: Quincy on the south.

0: 10. You guys good?
1: One, two, 10. They got more officer arriving.
0: All right, temper. All right, 112 is now getting a disregard. Quincy on the cell, if you were responding, take a disregard. Quincy on the cell, they have one detained.
2: We're not at Quincy on the cell.

0: 110.
1: 110 over here. Okay, it's just the females that were attacked, they're very irate. But everything's fine. You don't need anybody else over here.
0: Alright, they're getting another slowdown, 230 South LaSalle. If you were responding, take a slowdown. The females that were attacked are just upset.

0: 1914 is Lakeshore Drive going to be a code?
1: Yes,

0: 进或者进行一个办。
1: Am I still putting you on the, I think you were doing a station assignment?
0: No, I'm about to put in for lunch.
1: Oh, okay. At the station?

0: 1832, your granddad assists on Ontario. All right, I just got a disturbance on the beat, 641 North Clark. There's a male black and female white living in a white van, no plates in the Walgreens parking lot.
1: 10-4.
0: Can you call back on your side, because
2: I'm not,
0: my mind is
2: messed up.
0: 10-4, we'll do a callback.
2: 113.
0: 113.
2: What unit has this subject in their car retained?
0: 112, do you have the subject in your car?
3: 10-4, sorry, this unit is in her car.
0: 13, copy.
2: 113, bring him in. We got the design complaints in custody. Get him out of here because the crowd is pretty upset.
0: You're good on cars? Alright, they're giving a disregard now. 230 South LaSalle. You were headed that way. Take a disregard. Getting a disturbance, large gathering, Randolph and Michigan, for a large group of teens gathering by the Millennium Station.
4: I believe surf bikes are monitoring deck. We can reach out to the surf team over there on that state of Madison, monitoring a different group.
0: Oh, okay, 10-4. Do they have any surf bikes by Randolph and Michigan?
3: 7534, get some people over there.
0: That was 7534?
3: 7534, I'll get some people over there.
0: Alright, thank you.
5: 7590, show me go there too.
0: 7590.
5: 7544, Sam, show us here on Michigan and Randolph. What are we looking for?
0: Randolph and Michigan, there's a large group of teens gathering by the Millennium Station?
3: Yes, well, I sent you a couple of times here. They migrated a little bit south. Okay.
0: Alright, they're moving southbound from Randolph and Michigan, 10-4.
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0: 102 Sam, thank you.
6: 199. Clark, you just have 131 state clear and just hold them down, monitoring that group and be in the area wherever the large team presence is, please.
0: 10-4, 131, you copy?
3: 131, 10-4.
0: Sam.
3: We're also going to start monitoring red lines to see if there's an influx of teams getting off.
0: All right, 10-4, keep me posted.
7: 162. Yeah, could you also have 7301 Sam monitor Wabash and Washington? A lot of times they go up there, but they don't actually get on the train or anything. They just kind of hide out from us there for a while, so just let us know if there's anybody hanging out up there.
0: 10-4, 7301 Sam, you copy for Wabash and Washington?
8: Yeah, 10-4, does anybody have eyes of, like, where the groups are kind of getting off at? I'm looking at Roosevelt and Jackson, maybe Staten Lake, but I'm just trying to see if anyone else has eyes.
5: 544 Sam.
0: 7544 Sam.
5: Yeah, they all went southbound here on Michigan. They all broke up into, like, smaller groups while walking southbound.
0: Alright, they broke up into smaller groups.
8: Yeah, you know,
0: heading southbound on Michigan.
8: There are some teens hanging out up at Washington and Wabash right now. I'll advise if they get on the train or not. From what I can see, it's like 5 or 6.
0: Alright, there's a group of five or six hanging out by Washington, Wabash.
5: I'm going to go check them out. 100
0: X-ray,
5: 10-4.
0: And
5: I'm going to go 160.

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1: Again, a saw in progress. 529 South Wells. Callers, a taxi driver said three female black passengers are refusing to get off. They're threatening him.
0: Cancel.
1: 813, you're coming in.
2: Yeah, could I just have lunch in 18, please?
1: 10-4, and then you still have some information from earlier in the box. We didn't kill you.
2: Oh, yeah, I'll take care of it afterwards.
1: 10-4, thank you.
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1: 10-4.

0: 1814.
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1: Yeah, 4.

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1: 114, come for. 113.
0: 113.
1: I got the complaints for 112 arrest, so should we go to 1? Give him the paperwork he needs.
0: Alright, got you going into 1 with the complaints for 112 arrest.

0: I got a suspicious person, 1447 North Larrabee. There's 4 male blacks in the alley trying to break into cars. One's on a Divvy bike, the others are walking. No weapons seen, but they had some sort of device for the car doors. Last thing, had a cell phone.
1: We'll take a look over there.
0: 8:31, 10-4.

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0: You can show me clear.
1: 10-4.
2: One thirty. Give me a quick location for 131.
1: You said 131 or 121?
2: 131. Michigan Arena, correct?
1: 10-4.
2: Okay, I'm gonna stand by and wait for them.
1: 10-4. I can code Adams and Jefferson.

0: 1:30.
1: You just make sure they know to meet me here, please.
0: 1:31.
2: 1:31, we got it.
1: Thank you.
0: Eighteen oh one.
3: Squad, we have one female that needs to go from 18 to the first district. Can you start me a transport vehicle at your convenience?
0: Yes, I'll make a ticket for it.

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1: 944, we're in the station we landed.
0: Alright. So he's got a revoked DL. He's armed and dangerous and serviceable.

0: one vote. I didn't see nothing observable. It's not like an orb protection. Is there
1: yeah.
0: Is there one or no?
2: Yeah, it's 10-4. Sorry for that confusion. So it's the order of protection that's listed on there.
0: It's been served, right?
2: It has not.
0: Ten four, can you get a sergeant in the district for Lincoln service?
2: Sergeant 1-4-1-12.
0: 120?
2: 120-112 is going to have an order of protection that needs to be served at the station.
0: 99, I'm here.
2: Central.

0: 123.
1: 123. Yes, please, don't mind. Can we get a supervisor here?
0: Can I get a sergeant, 529 South Wells?
2: One
0: time. You're going that way?
1: One twenty-four.
3: Yeah, we did. He just said she wants us to supervise those. All right, 110, set it that way. 124. 124 via 17 North Wabash. They're going to be having Gary Comer College Prep Prom, approximately 150 in attendance. So just for information for the zone.
0: Having an event or?
3: Yes, prom.
0: Oh, okay. Gary Comer College Prep 17 North Wabash is having their prom tonight. For the innocent one.
3: Well, have them go in and check what time that's sober so we can dedicate somebody there because I'm sure traffic's going to be horrendous, everybody trying to pick up Black and Wabash.
0: 124, you copy?
3: Copy, heading back.

Yes, and I can look citywide about it in progress for 11 West Ontario. There's two females physically fighting, no description, unknown weapons, nothing further is unclear.

0: 132.
1: Can you repeat my RD number?
0: 74, it's John King, 274-335, 274-335.
1: Thank you.
0: 122.
2: 122.
0: 121 for the backup.
2: 121.
0: I got us on progress, 180 West Adams at the McDonald's. There's a female, black 60s, blue sweatshirt, white pants, throwing things over the counter, yelling at the staff.
2: No, no.
1: Okay, all right. 123 spot. Oh, hang on. You put this, you got a supervisor. So the caller, they left.
0: All right, 110, you're getting a disregard.
2: All right, thank you. 111.
0: 111.
2: Can we get a call back over here?
0: For the vice, 10-4.

0: 182. Did you? Are you on your way to that disturbance?
1: 822. Give it a 5 call, please.
2: Seventy-five fourteen Mary.
3: We just had an IV disturbance at Trump Tower. We just need to have that number. You can make it a 5 call.
0: All right, stand by.
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0: Can you hold me on your disturbance at 401 North Michigan?
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1: 83, Frank.
0: Just for hot and cold, Frank John 92576, going southbound on Michigan Avenue from Little Michigan, from actually Chicago.
1: Took off from you, or what was it
0: doing? No, I'm just running it for plate squad. Sorry, to the expiration.
1: Okay, hold on.
2: 111.
1: 111.
2: Do we have a caller?
1: Not for this one. You could handle accordingly.
2: 10-4.
1: Frank, it was out of Illinois?
0: Yeah. Eddie John, 92576.

0: A3 Frank, that's going back valid for Christopher and Megan Venturi, motel owner, blue Toyota.
1: All right, sounds good. Thank you.
0: You're welcome.
2: Spoke to the security. He states that it should be over by 10:30.
3: All right, the pump's going to be over by 10:30.
2: Lame.

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0: 120 for the prom at Gary Comer College Prep. 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
1: Nine. Make that a special attention.
0: Ten four.
2: 130.
0: 130.
2: Hey, McRaver, can I get a number for Pritzker Park?
0: Pritzker Park check, 10-4.
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0: 1883 Frank.
1: 1883 Frank.
0: I have an entertainer here on the 410 Michigan. He wants to see a supervisor. I thought to explain to him that he's past the 8 o'clock curfew, but he insists. So if you got a sergeant, I'm going to be rolling my way.
1: Can I get a sergeant for 410 North Michigan? Is there an available sergeant 18?
2: 1820.
1: 2083 Frank is requesting a sergeant. I think there's a disturbance at that location.
2: 99.
1: 83 Frank, you're on scene or you're on your way?
0: Well, I just talked to him and he wasn't very cooperative. He thinks that I'm targeting for some reason.

0: 133-100.
1: I got a tech while being at 31st Street Beach. It was an open line for a female caller. She appeared to be in distress. No answer on the callback.
0: 10-4.

0: 111.
1: 11.
0: Again, assault just occurred by the Walgreens, 151 North State, for a male black, light complected, white t-shirt, blue jeans. Try to attack a customer, the caller, security chased him away. Last thing headed towards the Chicago Theater. They think he might have a mental health disturbance.
1: Theater,

0: Ponele, pues.
1: Alright.
0: Boy, I got a disturbance at the Walgreens, 30 North Michigan. There's 10 juveniles loitering, trying to get into the store.

0: Australia.
1: It's at the Walgreens, 30 North Michigan.
0: Yeah, so why are you asking Paul at its part of the detail?
1: All right, 7-4. 184.
2: I'm in front of Walgreens, we're moving along. I can call that call.
1: 10-4.
0: $1883 Frank.
3: Okay, I think this guy, he sees the error of his ways. He doesn't need a supervisor anymore. You can make it a 19-4.
1: 10-4, 8-20, you can disregard.
3: What's my room number?
1: It's 121-90-12190.
4: Are you coming in? Yeah, this is a 449. This is group of 30 Walton Southbound on this street in Washington. If they see any of the activities,
1: 100 X-ray, there's too much noise in the background. Can you go again?
4: Hey, one of my tech cars, my other group that's walking Southbound on Michigan, approaching Madison.
1: 10-4, is there a nearby tech car, Michigan and Madison, for the group that's walking Southbound?
5: 164, how's it going?
1: 164, 10-4.
2: We're right around the corner.
1: 1-6 for Adam, 10-4.
6: 1-3-2.
1: Yeah, come in.
6: 1-3-2.
1: 1-3-2.
6: Can I switch my UCR to 0710?
4: Like, kind of through this.
1: 0710. 132, it's changed. Was that a tech unit coming in?

0: Angela Trova har fångat med sig själv.
1: Under next day, you said where are they going on Michigan? One eleven, you're headed that way.
2: 124
1: 100 X, sir. I can't copy you.
0: Go to wagon. That's all okay for.
1: They have a wagon for Michigan, Michigan and Washington.
2: One thirty-one.
1: Over here,
2: sir. You got my request
3: not to bring the supervisor over, right?
1: 10-4, I get him a disregard.
3: Excellent.

0: 100 extra. 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
1: 131. You copy?
2: 31, we hear it, boss.

0: 1822.
1: 1822. 1822, so I'm taking a female prisoner to St. Joe's. It's going to be 558 on the miles.
0: 822, got you taking a female prisoner to St. Joe's. It's 2056.

0: 163-BOY, one in custody.
1: All right, 163-BOY has one in custody. It's 2857.
0: Yeah, 162-BOY.
1: 162-BOY, 10-4.
2: One twelve.
1: I'm
2: gonna get an RD for 04660.
1: It's gonna be John King 274359, 274359, even number 116-06.

0: 1834.
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0: 834. I got a battery just occurred Ohio and Michigan from male white beard, mustache, light purple shirt with a tie, white slacks, slashing headed southbound. I guess he struck the collar. It's also coming in as a disturbance.
1: 34.
0: 1834. Yeah, coming in.
1: 1834, there is no Michigan Avenue units today.
0: Let me check. Do I have any Michigan units in 18 Ohio and Michigan for that battery?
2: Who's that asking?
0: This is for Ohio and Michigan for a battery just occurred.

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1: I got a second RV 45082.
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0: 123.
1: I got a disturbance, 1115 South Plymouth, for a group of kids hanging out. An assist citizen, 520 South State.
0: Council. 131?
1: Yeah. 131.
0: Show taking 2 Julie Salon, 177 on the mile.
1: 131, got you taking 2 juvies into the station. It's 2101.
2: $100.
1: $100, sir.
2: Thanks for your assist. Trying to see a team I had at Kane's. The rest of our team is going mobile and see if we can start dispersing these groups. 2091, 58 minutes it's curfew, and we will be able to grab it.
1: Alright, curfew is going to happen in about 58 minutes. If the units in the area by the Kane's can start dispersing any groups.

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1: 121.
0: What's this event over here, McDonald's?
1: Diva number 11823.
0: Sorry about that. One more time.
1: It's 11823.

0: 1824.
1: 7534, I got a flight Wabash between Madison and Washington. Now they're starting to scatter.
0: Alright, this is
1: Madison,
0: a better
1: Wabash.
0: 17 North Wabash, the Onvita battery in progress, 7534.
1: $75.34,
0: you need another car? $75.34,
1: alright. Alright,
0: you got cut off here, okay?
1: Yeah, I'm good. They started to scatter since I can't start rolling up.
0: Alright, they're starting to disperse now. 17 North Madison for that battery in progress.
2: Hey, squad, there's about 10 bikes over here.
0: Where?
2: Where they were asking for cars. I'll wear this.
0: Alright, there's 10 bikes on scene, or 10 bikers. One 824. One 824, there's an EMS, 30 Chicago. CFD's requesting police. There's a battery in progress. On scene.
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1: 134 Henry.
0: Let our supervisor know that we submitted a report and we're back on our detail.
1: 10-4, Sergeant 1.
2: I'm
1: trying to copy.
2: 110-4. Please free up or whatever, Washington Airlines.
1: Lavinia coming in.
2: Yeah, 1-10. Please free up whoever was covering that airborne for 134 Henry.
1: Oh, okay, 10-4. It was 133. 133, I got you clear.
3: 33-10-4.
1: 75-34, you still good over there?
4: Seven five thirty four. Oh, I thought you were calling me.
1: Yeah, just checking on you. You're still good?
4: Yeah, I'm good. They all clear out of here and spread out.
1: All right, it's 123.93 if you need it. 123.93.
4: One, two, two.
1: 1-2-2.
4: Can you show me transport one female to UofI Hospital for a mental health eval?
1: Got you going to UIC Hospital with one female for a psych eval. It's 2107.
5: One, thank you, boy.
1: 162 boy.
5: I'm going to have a foot pursuit from this, and also, can I get an RD for a 37-10?
1: All right, 10-4. The RD is going to be John King, 274364, 274364, EVA number 08667, 08667 for the air. It's going to be 12438 for the foot pursuit. 130, you're coming in.
6: Sorry about that. Can you just ask 133 to read the PDG so it's going to meet?
1: Uh, 133 for info.
2: 133, go ahead.
1: Can you check your PDT?
2: Yes, that's one.
1: And Sergeant for 160 boy.
7: Yeah, this is Joe, so I'm seeing notified.
1: Alright, 10-4.
4: 111. We got a camera on Washington and Wall Bridge.
1: What's going on, Washington and Wabash?
8: We had a large group of RFPs. I hit it from southbound to northbound on that corner. We got a couple reaching in, but there's no way, man. We spoke to also Sam's meeting today.
1: 102, Sam. You have eyes over there?
6: 102, Sam. Can you repeat?
1: You have any pods, Washington and Wabash?
6: Yeah, I have one pod there. What do they need?
1: One 11. You said there was a large group?
8: 111-10-4.
1: Yeah, 102-7. You could just keep an eye on the large group that's gathered there.
2: Yeah. 131.
1: We landed 179. It's 2110.

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1: 1824.
0: Did EMS make a removal?
1: Let me check. No, they returned a quarters.

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0: 10-4.

0: for the units in 19, I'm getting a disturbance large gathering division on Lakeshore Drive. There's a large group of teens gathering by the lakefront.
1: 1831, what's West Mile? Let's check it out.
0: 30, so you're going?
1: 31 is West, 1831.
0: 31, 10-4.
1: 1824, is your show, back in the month.
0: 824, 10-4.

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1: 34.
0: Your person is passed out, 164 East Grand. He's being aggressive. Purple dress shirt, light dress pants. Fire's rolling.
1: Said the person's passed out, what?
0: 10-4. It's 164 East Grand.
2: Sorry about that. Give
0: it
2: a slowdown, please. Give
0: it
2: a slowdown.
0: I-31's giving a slowdown for that large gathering division on Lakeshore. If you're headed that way, take a slowdown.
3: State Washington, no sir. Currently eastbound on Washington approaching the state.
2: I guess this isn't bike over there. Try to grab that guy.
0: Alright, somebody said eastbound Washington approaching state.
3: Man black, no shirt.
4: On the corner.
0: 111, you have eyes.
1: 160, they got him.
0: Alright, 10-4. Is it Washington and state a good location?
1: Yeah, Washington State, right in front of Franklin.
3: And, 162, give me a number for a full pursuit.
0: 10-4. Alright, stand by.

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1: One thirteen.
0: One thirteen.
1: What, 30 at 4 a.m.
0: 10-4.

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1: We're clear to fly all around in the 1830 location.
0: 10-4.
2: Still taking one
0: to taking one into one for 162. It's 2117. 100 X-ray. 100 X-ray. Can I mark you notified for 162 for pursuit?
2: Sure. We get that vent on Washington State.
0: It was 1247 1 1247 1.

0: Officer Davis, Officer Isagiza, 1834. Sergeant for 1834.
1: 1820. I'll give him a call.
0: San Fran. I got a burglary alarm, 542 West Dickens. They called back saying it was a false alarm. You can handle accordingly.

0: 1913. You're on your way to the park, right?
1: Yeah, I'm going to call these out in a second. What do you mean?
0: No, just checking.

0: 162 boy.
1: 162 boy.
0: What time was his first offender placed into custody?
1: The first one? Alright, hold on. The first one was at 2057 hours.
0: Good, thank you.
2: Okay. 162.
1: 162.
2: Alright, do we have any IDs associated with this event yet?
1: We do have one that 162 boy pulled earlier, but not for the second one.
2: Alright, you know what, we're going to do a little bit of a change up here. Keep that ID, but change the UCR to a 3100. I'll talk to 162 boy about the narrative, but we'll cross-reference any arrests with this detail tonight to that.
1: Alright, so I'll go ahead and I'll change it right now. And 162, I just, I cross-referenced the two events, so they're all in this teen trend detail. Everything's going to be on there.
2: No, no, thank you. It's a lot easier if we just have the one RD we can reference.
1: Alright, 10-4.

0: 1834.
1: 1834.
0: Are you calling? So I was trying to deal with this guy right now.
1: Oh, yeah. I just had some messages from CFD that they were looking for you. Did you make contact?
0: 10-4. They're here.

0: 162.
1: 162.
0: Yeah, so we're heading into one, I hope, just before starting squared away.

0: in the citywide getting a Battery in Progress house sit on North Avenue. Caller said a group of teens are throwing eggs from the top of a building to people in their cars. Caller and his child were hit. Nothing further. Zone 4 clear.
1: 124,
0: go ahead. 124, it's 2126.

I also got a trespass in progress, 720 North Larrabee. There's a male black, tall, light complected, cream-colored clothing, and another male black wearing all black. They're trespassing, arguing with the manager.

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1: 114.
0: Can you check out this DUI, Roosevelt and Clark? A red sedan occupied four times. Four juvies had damage to the front right side. They hit a pole and fled. They might be on the first level of the garage.
1: 10-4, right?

0: 7541.
1: So, can I just get an event for parking enforcement? 76 East Wacker. I want you to clear all this illegal parking before it became a party. And we make that a 6 call.
0: All right, stand by for our number.

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1: Anyway, I mean, 10-4, thank you.

1-6-3-4. You're pretty close. 151 North State. I'm getting disturbance for 25 plus teens. Getting in front of the business, acting belligerent. Just for the air, I'm going to dip it into the main ticket.

pending on one in the backlog, I got a disturbance, 100 North Riverside Plaza and EMS, 1919 South Michigan. A CSA just occurred, 11 West 26. Pending on 18, I got a battery in progress, Halstead and North. A car accident with injuries, Schiller and Clark, number 1 Parker, 405 West Evergreen. Another Parker, 167 West Elm. A trespass in progress, 720 North Larrabee, a Tech Well Bean, 30 East Huron, and a disturbance at the Grand Red Line, it's 2131.

0: 132, you got a code for that, Parker?
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0: Alright, 10-4.

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0: 3348, good. Center's assisting and shell taking 30 over at North and Rush.
1: You said 30 North and Rush?
0: North and Rush, sir.
1: Alright, there's gonna be a parker on the B when you get back.

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1: 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Eddie Union 54299.
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1: 10-4.
0: All right, that's going back expired for Sean McGrew.
1: 10-4, thank you.
0: You're welcome.
2: Eighteen thirty-four. Going to be at Duke's CFD. They're going to take us to Northwestern for the for the
3: detox. 10-4. 8:34. I got another one on the B30 East Huron, apartment 2033. CFD responded. They returned at quarters. Caller was trying to do a check while being on his brother. We tried doing a callback to see if they made contact, but there was no answer.
2: No form.

You know, it's an 18-0 simulcast. I'm getting a person with a knife at the Chicago Red Line, 800 North State. The train 5700 heading southbound, there's a male black gray hoodie, gray sweatpants, threatening the caller with a knife. Nothing further. Six one Charlie for Anvil.

0: Server 1861, Charlie. Charlie, are you on the team trend?
1: Negative on the station reports, what you got?
0: You can check out this person with a knife, Chicago Red Line.
1: 10-4.
0: Thank you. Was there an outside unit coming in?
2: Does 7301 Sam have anything?
0: 7301 Sam, you on the air? Sam on zone 4. I'll ask the city, wait.

0: 7-3-1-SAM.
1: Hey, 7-3-1-SAM. You have anything for that person with a knife at the Chicago Red Line?
0: No, never came over city wide. What do you got?
1: It's hold on. Person with a knife on train number 5700, approaching the Chicago stop from male black, gray hoodie, gray sweatpants, threatening the caller with a knife.
0: All right, when did that call come in, and do we know which way that train's going?
1: It was going southbound from Clark and Division, and it came in at 2139.
0: Okay, there's no train in Chicago right now. I'll rewind. If there's a callback, can we try that and see where she's at, or where the victim's at?
1: All right, time for it. Sergeant 1 for a code.
2: One thirty.
1: I had an EMS, 1919 South Michigan, for an intoxicated male. They took him to Northwestern.
2: 15 South. 10-4.

0: Yeah, so that train at Chicago was at like 37 hours. But if you call, if the victim called on the train about 39, that would make sense. Let me look at Grin.
1: Or actually, this might have been an earlier call. Hold on.

0: 1831, you get a high Paul, good night.
1: San Fran.
0: All right. Also, I just got a call from the 11th District. There's over 100 teams slowly filtering in at the Green Line Cicero from 11. They're all coming inbound into the city, so I'll try to keep you guys advised as best I can.
1: All right, coming from the Green Line Cicero, San Fran.
0: Out the train. What was it?
1: They're saying that there's a large group of teens coming from the Green Line, Cicero.
2: One 162. Yeah, what was the RD number for this one?
1: I changed it to 3100. John King, 274364. John King, 274364.
2: No, I think.
0: 162 boy.
1: 162 boy.
2: Yes, Juan. What time did 163 have his in custody, please?
1: He had his in custody at 2117 hours.
2: Thank you.
1: I got a trespass over the time, 720 North Larrabee, for a male black, tall, light-complected, cream-colored clothing, and another male black, wearing all black. They were arguing with the manager.
0: 10-4.

0: morning at Checkwell Bean, Fullerton, and Southport for a male yelling on the street. Caller can only hear him. No description. It's anonymous.
1: 32 seconds.
0: 10-4.

0: 1814. I got an old battery in progress, Halsted and North Avenue, for a group of teens that were throwing eggs from the top of a building. Caller said he was hit.
1: 10-4.

0: 133 Henry for info.
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0: Was there a code for that check well-being?
1: 10-4, it's going to be a 5 boy. And you can put us down for a luncheon time, too.
0: All right, 10-4.

0: 132. You have a code for that, Parker?
1: Six Mary Squad.
0: All right, I'm going to drop an all disturbance, 100 North Riverside.
1: 10-4.

0: 1833. Is that 1823 coming in?
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0: No, 1833.
1: My bad.
0: Alright, done for. Stand by for the shift change unless it's an emergency. Have a good night.

0: Radio KSJ745. This is Zone 4, Districts 1 and 18. It's May 29th. We're working for May 30th. It's 21:55 on the clock, and this is First Watch coming in. Good morning. Available Sergeant in 1.
1: 130.
0: 130. Good morning. We're going to go ahead and switch out the wrap for First Watch.
1: 99.
0: Thank you. Available Sergeant 18 for the same.
2: 1820.
0: 1820. Thank you. We're going to switch out the back backlog.
2: 99.
0: I've seen it go again.
3: 100. We have a wagon that detailed to me come by Madison and Wabash for a present. Maybe they'll get there and then leave.
0: 100 X-ray, you said you need the wagon at Madison and Wabash?
3: Yeah, I got all the wagons from one is detailed to me. So just have them position themselves at Madison and Wabash. And in 3 minutes, it's curfew if they, any units see any people underage, we're doing curfews.
0: Okay, 100 extra. I'm sorry, coming in a little muffled. 131, if you can go by Madison and Wabash. What was that last transmission?
3: It's 3 minutes to curfew. 10 o'clock is curfew. That's when we're going and grabbing people on curfew. Then the rest of them will get their hand and leave.
0: Ten four. Curfew's in 3 minutes, so in about 3 minutes that curfew's gonna start rolling. Got you.

0: 未分。
1: 完成。
0: Yeah, mobile with 111.
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0: What's your location?
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0: And disregard.
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1: 100 X-ray, 2200 for the time check.
0: Alright. Anyone sees any individuals under the age 17 curfew?
1: Alright. And again, it's curfew. Anyone under the age, any juveniles, it's curfew. So, you know what that means.
2: Yeah.

0: 7541.
1: 7541. 7541, Charlie. We got three. For Fairview.
0: 3541, you're
1: and that is going to be Wabash North.
0: Okay, 3541, you're with 7541, Charlie, are you 1 North Wabash? Do you say it was three detained?

0: phone for that.
1: Is that 124?
0: 100X.
1: 100X, go ahead.
0: From the PAC car to Washington, I just got information about 20 UFO teams ran northbound by Washington and Wabash.
1: Okay, you said Washington and Wabash. About how many people? X-ray.
2: It's about 20.
1: One fourteen. Can you head over to Washington and Wabash, please?
2: Okay.

0: 4631.
1: 4631.
0: 46 David 1.
1: 46 David 1.
0: Hey, good morning, squad. Hey, can you log out 43 David 1 from vehicle 7704, please? ATV 2 hours.
1: That's a citywide car. Standby, hold on. Is that 1881, Robert?
2: 82 Robert, sorry about that. Do you want an Illinois plate for me?
1: 83 Robert, go ahead.
2: Frank Lincoln, 28389.
1: Seventy-five forty-one.
2: Send those civic cars by at Washington. By 22's room from 100 X-ray.
1: Okay, we had about 20 kids run from 100 X-ray. Where?
2: They went eastbound on Washington from Wabash. So have all the civic cars go over there for 100 X-ray. And start correcting everybody.
1: Okay, so we had about 20 kids run from 100 X-ray going eastbound on Washington from Wabash. So if you guys can start getting those guys for curfew, the juveniles for curfew, Lassie County eastbound on Washington towards state.
2: 124.
1: Hold on, guys. We're going to step on each other. 124.
2: The show is premise check at Motorola, and then the show is clear, and the show is heading to assist with curfew.
1: 10-4. Who's the last unit trying to come in? Robert. What kind of plate was that?
2: I'm sorry?
1: What kind of plate was it?
2: It's an Illinois plate.
1: Okay, it's a blue BMW?
2: Yes.

0: 834.
1: All right, 83 Robert, that's going to be valid and clear to a Grayson Biddle out of 204 Crane, Sleepy Hollow, Illinois. It's clear. Last unit coming in.
2: 754, my boy. And we got a group of about 30 kids on stage between Jackson and Adams.
1: Okay, and for those on state, I'm sorry, it's about 30 kids on state between Jackson and Adam and about juvenile to curfew. Again, there's about 30 kids on state between Jackson and Adam.
2: Lock them up.
1: Please.

0: 46 David 1.
1: 46 David 1.
0: Any update for me?
1: We're going to message Citywide. They have to log those cars off. We don't have access to that.
0: Okay. Yeah, I guess this is my car from yesterday. We logged in as the wrong thing last night. But, okay, I'll try to figure something out.
1: What's the outside number again?
0: 7704.
1: Try it now.

0: No, I didn't work. I guess I'll city wide or something.
1: Thank you.
2: One sixty two boy.
3: What time was this third offender, the one that 162 had, was transported to one, please?
2: Stand by, let me check. The one you said 162 had?
3: Yeah, the one that 124 transported to the station.
2: 162's one in custody was at 2117 hours.
3: What was the transport time spot?
2: That was 2117.
3: Transport, thank you.

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1: 113.
0: Hey, can you show me one solid area? We're going to go check it out, make sure everything's good.
1: And 4, got you going to solidarity.
2: 161.
1: 164.
2: Show me we're 1 in custody over here at Wabash and Madison.
1: 164, 1 in custody in Wabash and Madison, 2213 for your time.

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0: X-ray 140, go ahead.

0: Under pressure, have the pikes grab the young ones that are running right in front of them.
1: You said grab the young ones running right in front of them?
0: Yeah, the bike units just let a bunch of them run right past them.
1: Okay, guys, if you see these juveniles running, please detain them.

0: Roger, that's legit. That's a 46 point marker. Triple. Now, off.
1: A lot of wind in the last transmission. Go again.
0: Roger, that's right. That's a 46 point team car caravan team out here also. They have a media medicine and Wabash. And whatever other tech unit they got available, minus the ones that came out.
1: 10-4, you got the 46 boy unit team coming over to Madison and Wabash.
2: 164 Adam.
1: 164 Adam.
2: You sure was taking one to the first district, last 3599. We were with 164.
1: 164 Adam, you guys are taking one to one. It's 2215 on the time.
0: 100 F, we got one quarter transport, and just down the street. It's 17 south.
1: 100 X-ray, I'm sorry, I'm not hearing anything.
0: When the wagon's done over there, I got one over here at 17 south.
1: Okay, when the wagon's done in one, 100 X-ray has one at 17 south. Where are you at, 100 X-ray? 17 South Wabash.
2: 131 Third Watch.
1: 131 Third Watch.
2: We're the wagon from Third Watch. We're right down the street. We'll are kind of swing by over there and grab those units.
1: Okay, they're at 17 South Wabash with 100 X-ray.
3: 113. Yeah, I can get a couple of tow trucks. See, tow trucks come to solidarity. I have a lot of illegal parking vehicles.
1: We'll give Sheets and Santa a call.

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0: 7544, Sam. Show me with one curfew. I'm at 17 South Wabash.
1: 7544, Sam has one for curfew at 17 South Wabash. 2217 for your time.
0: Okay, that's maybe if I could get another. If I got four more, I would like to grab.
1: Actually, you said you need another wagon or another transport car?
0: No. I know we got to do that. When you have to have four more.
2: X-ray, it's all static.

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1: 124.
0: We are at 17 South Wabash. Can we get a female officer to do a female search?
1: Can I have a female officer to 17 South Wabash for a female search? Is there a unit nearby, a female unit, for 17 South Wabash? Again, do I have a female unit that can go to 17 South Wabash for a female search?
2: Thanks, Adam.
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1: 100X.
0: Let's use the 18th District team to go mobile. We just had a bunch of them just run westbound on Madison towards State.
1: Okay, for the units in 18 that are available, we just had a whole bunch of juniors run westbound
0: on Madison
1: towards State. 18th
0: District passes Madison and Michigan. Have them go mobile and let's get some recurrence.
1: Okay, the 18th TAC units. You can get those guys on west. They're going westbound on Madison towards
0: 124.
1: Your capacity time is 2220.
2: Go
1: again.
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1: 7564 Tom, street stop 18 South Wabash, 74.

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1: 7564, Eddie.
0: I have one to pay Washington and LaSalle for cooking.
1: Okay, where are you at?
0: Washington and LaSalle.
1: Said Washington and LaSalle, one detained, 2222 for your time.
2: 164 Adam landed 600.
1: 64 Adam, 2222 for your time.
0: Oh,
1: last unit, go again.
3: 114, one detained for curfew.
1: Is that 114 with one detained for curfew?
3: Four, ma'am.
1: 114, where are you at? The last unit coming in, where are you at with the one detained?
3: 20 East Madison.
1: 20 East Madison, 2222 for your time also.

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1: 114.
0: Yes, ma'am. Show is transporting two female juvies to the First District.
1: 114, taking two to the First District, 2224 for your time.
0: Sorry, Manager Green, I'm

0: 1648 northbound.
1: 1648 okay. Going northbound from where? 164 David has one running northbound from Wabash.
0: What about Wabash Ave? He's outside of Wabash Ave.
1: 164 David, go again. We have one running
0: westbound
1: towards
0: Jackson, Wabash.
1: Now going westbound on Jackson. We have a description.
0: Male black. Black and white. Gray.
1: Okay, going westbound on Jackson from... Westbound on Jackson, it's a male black wearing a black and white hoodie. One-six-four, Davey, survives.
0: That's more an alley between Wabash, State, northbound, alley. But yeah, that was right now.
1: Okay, he's in the north alley of Jackson between State and Wabash.
2: We got him. Adams, 24 East Adams, 25 East Adams.
1: All right, one detained, 25 East Adams, 22-26 for the time.
3: $75.44 Sam.
2: Yeah, can we get a curfew sheet over here at 19th South Wabash?
1: 7544 Sam, are you in for...
2: I'm getting one right now.

0: 7541.
1: Is that 7541?
0: Can you run a ID from Indiana for me?
1: Go with it.
0: The number is 9371-829671. Let you come back to the theater.
1: 7541, I'm going to repeat that. 937-132-9671.
0: 9371-829671. 10-4. 164, can I get a case card 23 East Adams? Pay that.
1: You're at 23 East Adams, you said?
0: 99.
2: 7544 Queen.
1: 7544 Queen. 132. Thank you.
2: No spot. 7544 Queen. I have a question. Can I get that event number for the stop for the curfew? I'm sorry.
1: For the curfew detail?
2: Yeah, 7544 Queen. We have one for curfew. Can I get that event number?
1: 08667. 086. I'm sorry, 08667, 08667. Do I have an available cage car to go to 23 East Adams? 23 East Adams. Can I get a cage car over there?
3: 1325 Frank and Charles Royce Adams.
1: 132, 10-4, thank you.
0: 7541.
1: 3541.
0: That's 7541, squad. Anything on the ID?
1: That's coming back to Renaya Veronica. She has four names. Renaya Veronica Vatrice Tiffany Taylor. Date of birth
0: 12-10-2006. Not again, squad. Okay. Before the info, my...
1: PDT. 10-4, I'll put it in there.

0: 7541 Charlie.
1: 7541 Charlie.
0: 43 van number for this. Case for anything?
1: The event number for what, I'm sorry?
0: The detail we're on.
1: That's 0866708667.

0: 7541.
1: 7541.
0: Yes, well, I got one in custody, 7541 boy is on transport for me. And if you can get the event number.
1: For that street stop, it's going to be 13085,
0: 13085. 99 square. Also, I've got only ID number for 0560.
1: John King, 274-419, 274-419 on the same event, 13085, 13085. I'm sorry, who's doing your transport?
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1: 7541, boy, you heading in now?
0: 10-4, left turn the miles is 7-9-7.
1: 22-34 for your time.
2: One thirty-one third watch. Are we still needed for any transports while we're out here, or about to take some in?
1: Okay, does anyone need any transports relating to those juvies from Madison and Wabash? Does anyone need any transports? All right, 131, I guess we're good.
2: Definitely.
0: Yeah, can you send out the previous user for vehicle 8729, please?

0: 1831, you should be able to log in now.
1: Thank you.
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0: 582 on the mileage, 2240 for your transport time now.
2: 162.
0: 164. I'm sorry, 162.
2: Just a message for anybody doing transports into one. We still have adults in our lockup, so if it's an adult, they go into lockup per usual. If it's a juvenile arrest, they go into the juvenile room. If they are a curfew, I believe those are being handled in the community room.
1: 124.
0: Okay, for anyone doing transports into one, the adults go into the adult room, the juvie go into the juvie room for curfew. 124.
1: Do you notify my supervisor for pursuit?
0: Available sergeant for 124.
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0: The industry residue told truck CSO Derry. We got it.
1: Ten four, we'll give him a call.
0: Seven 5 6 4 Tom.
1: 7 5 6 4 Tom.
0: Well, can you give me the event number for my street stop on 19th and Wabash?
1: 7564 Tom, I have you down at 18th South Wabash, and that's going to be 133-30-133-30.
0: 7541 Boy.
1: 7541 Boy.
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1: 131, third watch.
0: Hey, are you guys good? Am I good to log you guys in as an X-ray?
1: Yeah, we're going to have to log in as X-ray, but we're still here at Madison Wabash right now waiting to transport.
0: Yeah, that was Madison Wabash. It was 17 South Wabash before, right?
2: 7544 Sam.
3: We landed.
0: 124 landed. Who was coming in before?
2: 7544 Sam.
0: 7544 Sam.
2: Yeah, can you give me the event number for this curfew?
0: This detail for the curfew is event number 08667. That's 08667.

0: Sorry, 1823 again?
1: 33.
0: What have I got you on Open Rush for?
1: Fix post.
0: Yeah, sorry. One more time.
1: It's going to be a fixed post.
0: 10-4. Fixed post on Open Rush.

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0: Transporting three female juvies, two male juvies to the first district, 181 on the mouse.
1: Three females, two males, 2249 for your time.

0: I still have an 1811 third watch.
1: 1810. 1811 has an assignment over at the Wrigley Building. We're going to be over there for a little bit. In the meantime, we're going to have 1823 at Russian Oak.
0: 1810, 10-4, thank you.

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0: Landing 183.
1: 2256.

0: 1831. Check the well-being, 55 East Ontario at the James Hotel. Callers reporting a potential domestic dispute outside of the caller's hotel on the 12th floor. There was a female yelling that woke him up. There's no description.
1: 10-4.

0: 21.
1: 21.
0: Assault in progress, 1244 North Clybourne in the hallway. There's a female wearing, a female black wearing a gray shirt arguing with security, making threats.
1: 1321, we're detailed for the bar.
0: Where are you detailed?
1: To Marshall Field Gardens.
0: 10-4, thank you.

0: 133.
1: 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I will let you read the remarks, but Ambulance 66 did transport her to Northwestern.
0: That's 4.

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0: Thanks for everyone that helped us out on this teen gathering. Seems all teens have either been curfewed or went home. Details over, but got to keep it open for a few arrests that are being processed.
1: 10-4 again. Thank you, everyone, for the teen trend that was happening and all those juveniles and the curfew. Thank you again.

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1: 10-4.
0: You can put me down on that team train event.
2: Can I have the wagon number, the beat number for the wagon that was at Wabash and Madison bringing the curfews in?

0: 124 Third Watch. We have an X-ray 124 for tonight. Is that going to be you on Upper Wacker tonight on the detail?
1: We're supposed to be on Motorola, but we have an arrest from this team friend. Can you just put us down on this for now? I'll finish up in a bit.

0: 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It's 13600, 13600 if you need it.
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1: Can you log me out? I logged back in. I'm having trouble logging in.

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1: 102 Sam.
0: We're going to have somebody clear out Columbus's vehicles parked along both sides of Columbus by Buckingham Fountain.
1: You said there's vehicles parked by Buckingham Fountain on Columbus? What vehicles?
0: Yeah, there's about 60 or so vehicles parked on both sides.

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1: 1831.
0: An assault in progress has about 45 minutes on it. 1244 North Clybourne in the hallway. There's a female black wearing a gray shirt arguing with security, making threats.
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0: X-ray 124.
2: Ma'am, do you have a custody time for my arrest?
0: Stand by, let me check.

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0: 10-4, thank you.

0: Nothing for David.
1: So 164, David.
0: Hello, how are you?
1: David, that's going to be 14209, 14209, 164.
2: 164.
1: I have you notified for 164, David, to the pursuit.
2: Aye, aye.

0: 1054, I'm out here with 53. You need something?
1: Are you guys taking jobs or on details or anything?
0: We're all on our details spot on our fixed post.
1: 10-4, what's that fixed post?
0: 54 is on State, 53 on Dearborn, 52 is on Clark, and 51 is on LaSalle.
1: 10-4, thank you.

0: 7581, boy.
1: 7581, boy.
0: Good morning, Squire. Can you give me an event for Cambridge and Oak? CHA.
1: Sorry, 7581, boy. Was that a... What was that for?
0: CHA, Squire.

0: 7581 boy, is that right?
1: 10-4. I'm sorry, 4575 boy. Mm-hmm. My bad.
0: Thank you. Hold on. Yep, that detail was 112-45-11245.
1: 10-4, thank you.
0: You're welcome.

0: available, Sergeant in 18.
1: 18-10, what's up?
0: Hey, Penn. So we're calling a few of these jobs back on the board that have some time on it. Am I coding any anonymous parkers or noise disturbances and then the ones that we call back that no longer need police?
1: Absolutely. Thank you.
0: Thank you.

0: 1824.
1: Good morning. Going to be at a hospital detail in St. Joe's, room 9.
0: Good morning, St. Joe's, room 9, 10-4.
1: One 62. Yeah, earlier I pulled a field pursuit number. Do you have that? I see one for 62 boy, but mine was actually a separate one.
0: One 62, you were asking for a foot pursuit from earlier?
1: Yeah, I pulled one about 21:20 or so.
0: I see. It's going to be 12538. 12538, and I'll put it in the front of the ticket for you.
1: Take it in.

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One 831.

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1: 31.
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1: We're good.

0: 18:10.
1: Robert.
0: Is that 1882, Robert?
1: Yeah, it's got flagged down at 1015 North Rush. There's a guy that won't is refusing to pay a bill, and I guess he's trying to get across us. So, he's holding me down going in there, please.
0: 10-4, I got you going in 1015 North Rush.

0: 1831.
1: Squad, we have one female in custody.
0: One female in custody, 2339 for your time.
1: Squad, also, do you have a female to help us with a search?
0: I have an available female unit to help with an assist for 1831 at 1244 North Clybourne. Again, a female unit to 1244 North Clybourne. 1831, do you need like a search or a transport?
1: Sir, we're good with a transport, so we just need time for the search.
2: Why did you rather leave?
0: Okay, do I have a female unit for a search at 1244 North Clybourne? Any available female units to 1244 North Clybourne for a search?

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1: 81 Eddie.
0: We'll go help out on Claiborne.
1: Thank you. I appreciate you.
2: Thank you, Eddie.
0: You're welcome.

0: 1-824. You guys are leaving 22 Third Watch. Is that what you guys are doing over there?
1: Yeah. Yeah, 10-4.
0: Thank you.
1: 162.
0: 162.
1: Hey, can you put that me so I can hold on?

All units, stand by for an all-call message. A message from Chief of Patrol John Hine. 30 years ago, I logged on for the first time, and after 30 years of service, this would be my final radio transmission. Before I sign off, I want to recognize the men and women of this department. Every day, our officers answer calls for service, not knowing what they may face, yet they continue to serve the city with courage, professionalism, and compassion. It has been the honor and privilege of my career to stand alongside each and every one of you. I have witnessed acts of bravery that will never make headlines, quiet moments of kindness shown to the people on their worst days, and an unwavering commitment to protecting the city, despite the challenges that come with the profession. The strength of this department has always been its sworn

0: 7541.
1: 7541.
0: 7541, Squidge. Just to let you know, I have a TR. 189 North and also 7590. They're aware of it.
1: 3541, I'm sorry, what do you have?
0: 7541, Squad. I got a TR for my incident, for my arrest. Everybody has been notified.
1: 10-4, thank

0: 1883, Robert.
1: 1883, Robert.
0: Yeah, this is going to be a 5 frame for now. Thanks to 83 Adam. We're just going to hang out here for, he's going to hang out here for a while, so this just settled everything. 10-4. Also, can I get you a back number, please?
1: That's going to be 14439, 14439.

0: 1831. 1831. 1841 female adult from our current location to 18 district. Last 300 miles is 225.
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0: 132.
1: It's a salt in progress. Has about an hour on it. 1354 South State. It was a bus operator. People are threatening him. Commotion heard in the background. We got a second call for it. We called him back. Called him back, and there was no answer.
0: That's so annoying.

0: 46 Charlie 7.
1: Charlie 7, that was an accident.
0: 10-4.
1: Eighteen thirty-one.
0: 2352 three times.

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0: Good morning. Mental health disturbance, 8 West Monroe, apartment 2100. Ambulance 42 is on scene. The caller said her daughter is having, 16-year-old daughter is having a mental health episode.
1: Good morning, 10/4.

0: Criminal sexual assault report, 251 East Huron at Northwestern. A caller wants to make a report and refused to disclose any information, including the room number.
1: That's

0: 1891.
1: Union Squad, we're going to put in our closures over here at LaSalle and Clark. You guys should go ahead and do that. We'll start ticketing the cars. And I believe 13 on First Watch is a tow car. We can start getting the tolls this way, please. Thank you.
0: All right, we have some closures on LaSalle and Clark. We can start ticketing those vehicles. Yes, we do have 113 on the tow car.

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1: 114.
0: Good morning, Squad. Can I get the VIN number for permits check ski park on Roosevelt and Michigan?
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0: 120. Available in Sergeant in 1 for CFD requesting a supervisor on scene at 8 West Monroe. Yeah, we got a pull 2 request from CFD. They're requesting a supervisor. The ticket only states ambulance 42 is on scene. Female, 16-year-old female is having a mental health disturbance, and CFD is requesting a supervisor.
1: 130 squad.
0: 130, thank you.
1: Yes, you needed a supervisor?
0: Yes, 130. 8 West Monroe, CFD is requesting a supervisor for this mental health disturbance. It's a 16-year-old female.
1: Wait a minute, squad.

0: 133.
1: Hey, so just so you can put it on our ticket, we have a bona fide TSA. Can you let our supervisor know?
0: Available sergeant for 130.
2: One thirty.
0: 133 has a bona fide CSA.
2: My name is Troy.

0: 1822.
1: Good morning. 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It has about 2 hours on it. It's a shelter. We called them back. They're still requesting us. For a female trespassing, refusing to leave. 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She's in front. Nothing further.
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0: 1814.
1: Good morning, I have a sex offense other at Division in LaSalle, LaSalle Division. Female was hanging out of the sunroof of a great Jeep. I'm going to let you read the remarks.
0: 10-4, good morning.

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0: Assault in progress, 488 North LaSalle. Males inside trying to fight other patrons and the security offenders, a male Hispanic wearing a black hoodie and black pants.
1: 10-4, I'm on his left.
2: One thirty. Squad, is it a unit over there with fire right now?
3: 10-4. I think they sent us it over right when 112 was blown up.
2: One one four.
1: Well, I'm assistant citizen at 411 South Columbus. I'm blue.
3: What's happening 411 South Columbus?
1: Assisting a citizen.
3: Temple. All good?
1: I'm good, yeah. Thank you.
3: 10-4.

0: So, pending in the backlog on 1, Assault in Progress, 50 East Washington, Reckless, Wabash and Lake, Auto Accident, State of Van Buren, Battery in Progress, 500 South, Lakeshore Drive, Southbound, Battery in Progress, Lakeshore and Monroe, Man Slumped Over the Wheel of an Auto, Washington Canal, Criminal Damage Properties Occurred, 2 North Riverside, Disturbance, 1130 South Michigan, Music, 600 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Disturbance, Canal, Roosevelt, Theft Report, Jefferson, Congress Parkway. At Disturbance, 2140 South Wabash at White Castle. At a number 2 Parker, 2200 South Michigan. Domestic Battery, 2901 South King. That's all pending in 1. Pending in 18. Disturbance, large gathering, apparently 2 hours on it. 232 West Willow. They just called back a minute ago about a music disturbance. Missing person, 2026 North Clark, Suspicious Auto, no occupants, 1703 North Greeley, Fence Other, 1563 North Wells, auto accident with injury, Schiller and Clark, battery just occurred, Cleveland, Evergreen, disturbance, Schillinger, North Clark, music, 1355 North Hudson, music, 1414 North Mohawk, commercial alarm, 750 North Orleans, disturbance, 9 West Kinsey, auto accident, Ontario, Orleans, reckless, Kinsey, Dearborn, battery just occurred, 70 West Huron, so just auto with occupants, 21 West Chestnut, missing person, Clark in Ontario. Disturbance at the Red Line, apparently 3 hours on it. Also 1-900 East Grand with 3 hours. And disturbance, 600 North Lakeshore Drive, auto accident, 441 East Ontario, and a criminal damage property report, 600 North Wabash. All pending in the backlog in 1 and 18, 0007 o'clock.
1: Hey, 634.
0: 1834.
1: Yes, buddy, get to that large car in the dinner box. We're going to try to help you out right now before we go to this criminal sexual assault.
0: Appreciate it.

0: One, double two. One, two, two.
1: One, two, two.
0: Good morning, Squad. You're in a travel body to head to the hospital. Stay to hold us, unless you need us. You're in and start us all off tonight.
1: One, two, two, good morning. Can you go again with that?
0: What'd you say, Squad?
1: Apologies. Can you go again with what you were saying? We didn't copy.
0: Oh, no. I'm saying that we're going to the hospital. We have a few bodies to take to the hospital. We're in there now.
1: Alright, so I got you going to one for a prisoner transport. Tempo.
2: One twenty-four. Do you have anything for us?
1: Yeah, I'm just about to get to you. We're going to start from the top. Got a assault in progress with 20-30 minutes on it over at 50 East Washington. Came in a few times about criminal damage and the such. Originally it was a trespass, two female blacks, one male black, throwing things at the pop machine. Then they started throwing bottles at the caller, and now they're tearing up the store, damaging stuff. Nothing further.
2: 10-4.
1: I believe that was 132 of starting. Keep going from the top down. Longest time, longest. We got a battery in progress, 500 South Lakeshore, drive southbound. But it also came in as Lakeshore and Monroe regarding a male beating up a female on the side of the road before the traffic light. Nothing further.

0: 133 Henry.
1: 133 Henry.
0: You got a detail, or are you available for jobs?
1: We're at the Dearborn now, for that.
0: All right, holding you down in Dearborn. And 134 Henry, same question.

0: 134 Henry. Do we have a 134 Henry tonight?
1: 34 Henry, go ahead.
0: What's your detail? Are you available for jobs?
1: In four squad. Yeah, we're just going to the car now.
0: All right, 34 Henry, if you're available for jobs, I got this message battery 2901 South King for a team friend says he was tasered by a female named Chocolate, and she's no longer on scene. And good morning, thank you.
2: Fourteen.

0: Sorry, 14. I got a sex offense other for you over at 1563 North Wells at McDonald's. It's going to be for Mel White. Took all his clothes off. He's naked near North Avenue, McDonald's, possibly on drugs. Nothing further.
1: 7-4.

0: 1834 again.
1: 834.
0: I got auto accident with injury 3 hours old over at Schiller and Clark. There was never an ambulance. They refused EMS. Nothing further. You can ride by.
1: 10-4.

0: 34, right here on Clark Andy Show. We don't seem like it. So,
1: two-hour-old battery just occurred, Cleveland and Evergreen, for teenagers that were fighting. It's an anonymous caller. You handle accordingly.
0: It's probably going to be a 19 call, but what else you got?
1: Understood. Next is, got another battery just occurred, 70 was Huron. Looks like someone got elbowed, and the caller was talking about wanting a report for it over at Modi Cafe.
0: All right, so we're on the way.

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1: 133.
0: Hey, for that the RDU pool, can you give us a call so we can door notify?
1: Just give me a second. I'm on the phone with this right now.
0: Yeah, whenever you get a chance, just

0: Naval Sergeant 1. Naval First District Sergeant.
1: 20.
0: 20. 820. So, starting with 1, I got the slumper, TFD return to quarters. I'd like to code that, as well as I got this criminal trespass that's over 2 hours old. The caller said the offender left already, as well as an EMS that they returned to quarters on, and a disturbance that the caller said also the offender left. Can I code those?
1: 99.
0: Thank you.

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0: 1834.
1: Yes, well, our call is already home. It doesn't want a report done at this time. So we can notify Paul that. What else you got?
0: Appreciate it. We have... could you possibly ride with fire for a mental health disturbance?
1: Sure thing.
0: All right, it's going to be 1121 North Orleans, 23-year-old, schizoaffective female patient, just crying and rambling. Nothing further.
1: All right, done for.
0: And just out of curiosity, do you happen to be CIT trained?
1: Negative, but we'll take care of it.
0: 10-4, I don't exactly have any options anyway. Thank you.
2: I'm a viewer myself, I'll pass on.

0: 18, 14.
1: 2, 4.
2: 14.
0: Star Hatton to Dearborn and Maple, stand by for simulcast. Simulcast is busy, actually. Criminal damage to property in progress, Dearborn and Maple, for Mal Black wearing a gray sweater, broke the door of the building down the street. It's going to be details to follow, nothing further at this time.
2: 10-4.
0: All right, the details to follow is that they couldn't identify the offender and they want to be anonymous, so handle accordingly.
2: 10-4.
1: 124.
0: 124.
1: Do you have anything else in it?
0: Yeah. 124, next up is going to be his auto accident with injury. All they put on this ticket was auto versus auto, and fire's rolling. Nothing further. It's going to be financial and IW Wells.
1: 10-4.

0: 1812.
1: Hey, if you're comfortable, if you could take a ride by this, it's almost got 2 hours on it, a commercial alarm room, 750 North Orleans, just Leblon Fitness to see if secure.
0: 29, will do.
1: Appreciate it.
2: One oh two Sam. For that accident on Financial and Ida B, we caught it on pie camera. It's going to be camera 6011 Henry at 0010 hours.
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0: 1832.
1: So this doesn't even have an exact address. You can take a ride by 1039 North Michigan, apparently near the exit ramp. Says a female, says someone stole her purse and her head's bleeding because she was involved in a fight. Wouldn't answer any questions, disconnected. Fire's not rolled and handled accordingly.
0: Ten more.

0: 7541 Voice Fly. Can you show the traffic stop at State and Van Buren, please?
1: State and Van Buren,
0: 7541. Can we get one more car to emergency?
1: One more car. If you got anyone near State and Van Buren that can assist 7541 Boy?
2: 112.
1: 112, copy. Got you, Ryan.
0: 7541 Boy Squad. Can I run a Illinois tow truck play by you, please?
1: We could try.
0: It's going to be Illinois 262-388 Charlie. And then after that, I got an Illinois DL.
1: Hit us with it. Go ahead.
0: Illinois DL, George 520-6390-3356.
1: Copy.
2: 1832. Yeah, I'm not sure if it's related, but on the way to that call in the park right here on Michigan and Oak, there was a disturbance, two females.
1: Copy. I don't got anything else besides a battery victim. Got you down Michigan Oak with disturbance. Let us know if it's related and we'll put them together.

0: 24.
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1: 124?
0: Do you run this plate on our box? Frank Adam, 29786. It should be a Mercedes.
1: I'll be standing by.

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1: Simulcast is busy. You're only going to got someone has a battery in progress. 2901 South King, apartment 608. Possibly domestic in nature. A couple fighting, pushing each other during the phone call, and they are intoxicated. Looks like it was an open line, it sounds like. Nothing further.
0: 10-4.
2: 1-8-2-2.
1: 1-8-2-2.
2: 8-2-2 squad. Can you roll EMS here for a female complaining of leg pain?
1: That's going to be 1521 North Sedgwick.
2: 10-4.

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0: She went his other friend, her class, Frank Mary, 806.
1: You got cut off by something in the background in the end. Can you go with that play one more time?
0: Frank Mary, 806. 1-2. Come back to the 4.
1: 4, 10-4.

0: 834.
1: 834.
0: I'm good about that job. Can I help you?
1: Yeah, I can find something. You could ride by possibly a suspicious auto with occupants that was called in 2 hours ago, 21 West Chestnut, for two dark colored SUVs parked side by side since yesterday. It says they're on Pearson, nothing further.
0: Bad boy.
2: We have possible on this criminal damage. We're going to do a show up in just momentarily.
1: Copy.

It's an 18 Cinema out of Salt in Progress, 745 North Wells, 745 North Wells. No good callback number. Didn't leave a name. Caller says the domestic with the husband is following her and threatening a female white. This is Annie Alley, 745 North Wells. Nothing further. Zone 418 is clear.

0: 112. 112, you could take a ride by Two North Rivers, so long shot, but this was over an hour ago. Criminal damage to property just occurred that regarding male, Hispanic with a ponytail, black hat, army camo, baseball jersey, spray painted the building, and garbage can. Last seen headed westbound at Madison from Canal, but nothing further.
1: 7-4.
0: Yeah, you can take a ride by 745 North Wells for the assault in progress. It's I got no specific address or anything. It was an open line. Nothing further. There's no callback number handled accordingly.
2: 7-4.

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0: 1-8-3-4, it's flawed, make the SO and child a 5-boy.
1: 10-4, 5-boy for assault, 7-4 minor calls.
0: Anything else?
1: Yeah, they just keep popping up. This one's going to be on the beat. Checkwell being Illinois and Michigan, now laying in the corner, doesn't know if he's awake or not. Apparently this caller was just driving by, no callback number, not handled accordingly.
0: 10-4.

0: 1832.
1: 32.
0: Had a battery just occurred, 22 West Hubbard, Rocket Bar and Grill. Security's calling about a male. Apparently he was beaten inside and wants to press charges. The offender is outside right now. They didn't leave us a description. Nothing further.
1: And bark.

0: 112.
1: 112.
0: I'm getting a domestic 225 North Columbus, apparently apartment 2412. Cecilia says a female roommate's intoxicated, throwing glass at her. Nothing further.
1: 714.

0: 114.
1: If you could take a ride by 1130 South Michigan and just check out the back lot over there, see if you see a homeless male sleeping on a mattress in a private parking lot. If you need any assistance, let us know. But this is over 2 hours old.
0: 99 for it.

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1: Unit coming in.
0: 134 Henry.
1: 134 Henry.
0: Can we get a call back over here for this domestic battery?
1: Yeah, we could try 134 Henry. Stand by for a call back.

0: 1834. Checked upper and lower Michigan. We don't see nobody. So 19, boy. What else you got?
1: Got a lot of old Priority 3s. If you want to stop by Grand Redline, 3 hours old, for a mail on the platform harassing passengers.
0: I think it's probably 19, boy, that went through as well.
1: 10-4.
0: Anything else?
1: This one, yeah, this one's actually on your beats. Also 3 hours old, 900 East Grand, for a Mal Black with white t-shirt. It's refusing to leave the hotel. We're going to start trying to give him callbacks for this stuff, but I appreciate it.

0: 134 Henry.
1: 134 Henry.
0: Anything on the callback?
1: Henry, your caller said that he saw you, that he was going to wave you down. Not sure.
0: We don't see them.

0: 1834.
1: 34.
0: 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The plane's gone.
1: 19 Paul.
0: Or, sorry. Yep, 19 Paul.

0: 134 Henry.
1: Henry, go ahead.
0: Just confirming, you guys have not made contact? Henry? Not getting anything. It sounds like someone has an open key.

0: 134 Henry, caller is telling us that apparently they see you. I don't know if you made contact. Someone's trying to come over. It's all garbled. Sounds like an open key.
1: 132, can you show us there's a lot of 14 free?
0: I didn't copy. Go again.
1: Can you show us with 114?
0: 3-2 with 114, 10-4. 18 district, you gonna come in?
2: 1834. Anything else?
0: I got a lot, I'm just trying to figure out. Let's just stop for the top, 1834, 9 West Kinsey. They said there was 5 Delta 5 kids blocking the door, selling flowers, found them removed.
3: 134 Henry, can you hear me?
0: I copy you now.
3: Yes, sir. As I was trying to tell you, we have not been approached by anybody. We have not seen anybody walk through the lobby. Nothing looks unusual.
4: All right, 134, you can handle accordingly because they put somebody on the phone that acted like they was a Chicago police officer, a female unit. So if you haven't made contact, you can handle accordingly.
3: All right, ma'am. Make it a one boy.
0: Appreciate it.
2: Call that 9 West Kinsey.
0: All right, I'm going to go up to the next on the top. It's a disturbance, 1200 North Clark.

0: been on a down vehicle for 24 accident.
1: Everyone's down. I all I got is 134 Henry, if that's suitable.
0: No, don't send them over there.
1: That was a negative?
0: Negative.
1: 10-4, I...
2: Hey, just pulled out, RG. Can you repeat that for me? Do you mind pulling that up?
1: Your RD for criminal damage property in progress, which is John King 274-505-274-505.
2: That's the one. Thank you.
1: 10-4.

0: available for assistance, Sergeant.
1: 120.
0: I'm just wondering, we have these musics that are way about past an hour and a half. No one's called back. Did you want us to be sending people out to the 600 South Dearborn?
1: You read that?
0: Templar.

0: What's it doing?
1: Gonna come in?
0: Well, we're in Jefferson and Harrison. We had a hand waiver. I don't know if there's a call on the board about somebody reported that their motorbike scooter was stolen.
1: That's all right.
0: I don't know what we're dealing with right now.
1: Yeah, over in Jefferson, Congress Parkway. We got one on the board.

0: 822.
1: Hey, I'm not sure how they want you to get in there, what exactly, but there's a check opening 1 West Superior, apartment 2812, on the 20th floor, apparently. If you could just take a ride by to, regarding, guy said he was delivering food, heard struggling, apparently coming from the apartment, and he told the front desk, nothing further.
0: That's what? 1, 2, 3.
1: 1, 2, 3.
0: Yes, well, we're having a hard time running this plate. That's attached to this scooter. Can you give it a shot? It's David 32706.
1: It's a special kind of plate or other state?
0: It's an Illinois plate, but goes to one of these motor scooters.
1: Copy, we'll see if we can find it.
2: $18.34, $19.05, Mitt Stone already left. Oh, next one.

Next one, 1834. It's actually a commercial alarm that just hit the board. 1071 was division, Bolter, third floor, demo, kitchen activation, nothing further. Thank you, thank you.

0: 1-2-2,
1: go ahead.
0: First one, male, miles 264, or Mercy?
1: Got you, go to Mercy 0053 on the clock. One, three, two. Next up, we got a music disturbance, 600 South Dearborn, on like an hour and a half on it. It says there's loud music coming from a red car in the parking lot. If you could check it out.
2: That's 1832. Well, can we get an ammo rolling this way for two males with scratches on their necks?
1: 10-4, good address, 22 West Harvard.
2: Hubbard and Dearborn is the best route.
1: Hubbard and Dearborn.
2: Yes.

Insect NCAA, criminal damage to property in progress, 400 North McClurg, 400 North McClurg at the Centennial Fountain. You got a 6-7 unknown individuals on top of cars, yelling and creating disturbance. Caller, there's nothing further. Zone 4-8, Fisher clear.

0: 134 Henry.
1: 34 Henry.
0: Hey, could you guys take a ride for this domestic 600 South Wabash in the parking garage outside? Apparently, there's a male female yelling and fighting. Guy's saying it looks like a domestic.
2: Hey, 1834.
0: 14 Paul. What else you got? I'll throw the next one, 1834. It's going to be criminal damage on your beat. It's that McClurg one for people on top of cars yelling and creating disturbance. Sentinel Fountain, 400 North McClure.
2: Top 4.
0: I had a 32 coming up.
2: 0460.
0: 0460 for the battery just occurred.
2: 10-4.
0: Get you John King, 274-512, 274-512. That number, 00362, that's 00362. I think there's one more unit that's trying to come up.
3: 1833, you could disregard the ambulance victim when she's being carried out.
0: Sorry, we didn't copy. Which unit is that?
3: 1832, we requested an ambulance. You can disregard the victim as she's being carried out.
0: Copy, we'll let them know.

0: 1.4.
1: 1.24, go ahead.
0: Hey, another car over here.
1: 1.24 needs another car, financial and IW Wells.
2: 7.54, one boy, show's going.
1: 7.54, one boy, got you, backing him up. One-two-four,
3: are you good? 1-2-4, we
1: just need another car. Alright, we got one on the way.
0: One-thirty-two's
1: heading as well.
2: 1-14, show me, go.
1: 14.

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2: What's this for? You get a slowdown.
0: 124, giving a slowdown. Anyone who's heading to financial at IDB Wells, you can slow it down. Financial, IDB Wells, slow it down.

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1: 1820.
0: Hey, can you clear me out so I can log in, please?
1: Come on.

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1: 134 Henry.
0: We're at the parking garage, or at the parking lot, actually. Can we get a call back?
1: No problem.

0: 134 Henry, that call was coming from the school, so it's we're getting a voicemail on that. Is that 123 coming in?
1: 123. Can we get a number for 0917?
0: Hey, John King, 274-518 on the event 14492.
1: Thank you.
0: You're welcome.

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1: 124.
0: We have one detained. 132 has one detained as well.
1: All right, so the time is 109 on the clock.

0: 1832. Commercial line, 415 North State.
1: Oh, we have one in custody as well. I'm sorry, I should say one is custody, then retained.
0: One in custody is 110 on the clock.
2: Eighteen thirty-four. 19 Frank, we got everybody to move. What else you got?
0: I'ma just drop everything on your beat. Say our little priorities.

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0: 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And the parking violation, vehicle's already left. So, 19, boy. Okay.

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0: 10-4.

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1: 118 on the clock.
2: You feel free in my box.
1: Go ahead.
2: This will be Illinois plate, Eddie Zebra, 86100.
0: Okay. 124.
1: 124.
0: Heading to 140 in the miles.
1: 119 on the clock.

0: 112. 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So I just sent an over request saying the person is trying to ram the engine truck with the vehicle.
1: Can you repeat this one? I'm sorry.
0: I gave you a slumper, Monroe and Columbus. Fire sent over a request saying that vehicle is trying to ram the engine.
1: 10-4.

0: 1834.
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1: Yep, drop it on you.

0: 112.
1: Can we check to see where a CFD is on this, men's phone over the wheel? Because we're riding all around Columbus and we don't see anybody.
0: Actually, it looks like they just left. They're on, like, Columbus and Wacker, so they're leaving.
2: One, two, four.
0: One, two, four.
2: We landed 141 on the miles.
0: 123 on the clock. And 112, you copy?
3: 7-4, you can make that a 19 boy. Or 18 boy. Yeah, 19 boy.
0: 7-4.
2: 132.
0: 132.
2: Where we landed 512 on the mouse.
0: 124 on the clock.

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1: 32.
0: Drop an auto accident and I'm missing.
1: 10-4. X-ray 124, can you show me what 1, Madison and 6?
0: You're on Madison and 6 on what?
1: Street stop.
0: I'm fine.

0: 1832.
1: We were just at that intersection. We didn't see any vehicles matching that description.
0: You said you don't see any vehicles?
1: 10-4 spot. Can we get a call back just to see if they are in a different location?
0: It would transfer from 301.
1: 10-4.
0: Henry.
2: 4 Henry,
0: we called in that Wabash, the domestic.
2: We're still on the scene.
0: All right, 10-4.

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0: So well-being check, 2605 South Indiana for a male laying under a white blanket. Caller wants to make sure he's okay. He's wearing black pants and black shoes.
1: 10-4.

0: 1832.
1: Hey, 1832. Hey, for info, while we were at Franklin and Ontario, two cars, I don't know if they were racing each other, but they ran red lights. One was a white Nissan with the plate of Eddie Young 76187.
0: All right, 10-4, you're listening to Zone for Officer Safety at Franklin, Ontario. There was two vehicles running red lights. I'm not sure if they was racing each other, but there was a white Nissan Eddie Young 76187 for Officer Safety.
1: They fled westbound to the on-ramp, so they're out now.
0: So westbound from this location, Franklin, Ontario, on the on-ramp.
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2: 1832, we're heading in. We're going to 16 boy, and then we're going to go in on paperwork too.
0: All right, come.

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1: Go ahead.
0: It's going to be an Indiana 10 sec. It's going to be Tom 990680.

0: isn't that what you got us 2022 died?
1: Yes, I'm sorry.
0: I'm a back clan ballot for James and Kristen out of Indiana. Expiration is 626.
1: Yeah, double thanks.
2: One thirty-four Henry. Hey, this driver's got a call.
0: Stop one.

0: All right, job stuff coming on the board at 18, auto accident, 1721 North Lakeshore, CSA Division in Wales, auto accident with injuries, 851 West North, auto accident Fremont and Blackhawk, auto accident Oak and Lakeshore, a disturbance, 418 North Clark, animal bite, 225 East Chicago, and a criminal damage report, 600 North Wabash, out coming in at 18.
1: Yeah, you had an auto accident on Blackhawk. We actually were just over there. We didn't see nothing.
0: Well, it's such a cold.
1: 19, boy.
0: Thanks. They had about an hour and a half on it anyway.

0: 113.
1: Hey, Flash, can you get that job on 151 North Michigan, a four bullet, and then show us going to the other one you said,

0: 飞进飞机就原来是那个六那天。
1: Right, can I have another car at Clark and Hubbard?
2: Thirty-four.
1: 1834, of course it's you. Thank you. 1822, I'm putting you down too.

0: 1352. You okay?
1: Hey, 1802 Sam, they're okay.

0: 82.
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0: Did you assign us that job on Clark and Hubbard?
1: Yeah, he needed another car. I see it was close by.
0: 10-4.

0: 1810.
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0: Hey, can you have 1812 relieve 1823 at Russian Oak tonight, please?
1: For 1812.
2: 12, would you like me to do that right now?
0: I know you got some paper. Knock that out and relieve them, please.
2: Negative.
1: You say you can do your paper first and then relieve them.
2: 99.

0: 112.
1: The disturbance at Blue Star, 2 North Riverside, for intoxicated female white wearing a denim jacket refusing to leave.
0: 114.

0: 1834.
1: Yeah, show me the following ammo 11 to Northwestern for 1852.
0: 157 on the clock.

0: One, double deuce, one, two, two.
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1: 158.

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1: Yeah, high pressure bike. My bad.
0: You clear?
1: Negative, but I am sitting in the vehicle. I ordered the tow already. I'm going to wait for a tow truck.
0: Okay, we'll put you down.

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1: That's fine.

0: 18:34 we landed. And I guess while we're here, we'll knock off that CESA report as well.
1: 18:34, 201 for your time. I'll put you on it.
0: Thank you. You're the best.
1: You are welcome.

0: 1814.
1: Probably. CSA report, division in Wells, Wells and division at the Happy Camper. Her friend was trying to get into the bathroom. One of the employees touched her inappropriately. She wants to make a report.
0: Simple.

New to the board in 18. We have a DUI, Kingsbury and Kinsey, Kinsey and Kingsbury. Female in a white Range Rover. Plates, Charlie 714-04. She hit a car already, nothing further.

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2: Yes, Mark, can I get an RD for a 0275?
0: I'm sorry, 34, go again. What RD do you need?
2: For a 0275.
0: Zero 0275 is going to give you John King, 274-561, 274-561. That event is 13011, 13011.
1: Just, I'm sorry, 274-561.
0: 274-561, yeah, you got it.
1: Thank you.
0: You're welcome. 112.
3: 112.
0: Simulcast unavailable. It's coming over as an assault in progress. 201 South Wabash, 201 South Wabash. Callers arguing with someone and threatening them with details to follow.

0: 112. What the details are, he's arguing with a canine unit and threatening them, but the caller sounds intoxicated. Nothing further.
1: 10-4.

0: New to 18, it's coming over as a suspicious person, 1343 North Cleveland, apartment 1105 and 11th floor. Caller said someone's trying to break into her home. She doesn't know this person. Nothing further. Someone got cut out. Go again.
1: Is it Marcy Coleman?
2: No.
0: To Miss Penn?
2: I got a call. She's a regular.
0: Perfect. Thank you.

0: 1852.
1: Yes, ambulance 11, take that gentleman to Northwestern. 19, Frank.
0: 10-4, I'll put you back in the detail.
2: Eighteen thirty. 1830. 1-8-3-0. 1-8-4, go ahead and throw that criminal damage to property report on my box, just under North Wabash.
0: 10-4, good morning, thank you.

0: One double deuce, one, two, two.
1: One double deuce, go ahead.
0: Fly 19 idle on that first one, and then we're heading out again, mileage 266, male to Mercy.
1: One to Mercy, 214 for your time.

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1: units in 1 in City West. Person with a knife, State and Adams, Adams and State. Group of 20 teens and adults, male Hispanic and male black, is threatening the caller. The male black wearing a black and white, wearing black and white, has a knife. The caller is wearing black and blue. Alcohol and drugs are involved. Nothing further. District 1, Zone 4.
0: Zone 4.

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1: C-Squad, is this happening on the DTA platform? 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
0: It doesn't say. We'll give them a call back.
1: 10-4, we think we see something.
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1: Okay. Alright, we're getting a disregard for that person with a knife on State and Adams. Again, a disregard for the person with a knife on State and Adams.

0: simulcast is unavailable. Units in 18 of the person stabbed, 1365 North Hudson, 1365 North Hudson. Female has been stabbed several times on the fifth floor with details to follow.
1: Show me out in that way.
0: 10-4.
2: 1830.
3: I'll check this report out later.
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0: him. 10-4.
4: 1832,
1: show us
0: going. 32, I got you going.
1: 1814, show us clear.
0: 1814, I got you going.

units responding to the person stabbed at 1365 North Hudson. The offender has been detained, according to the caller. Security will have him downstairs and fire is en route.

0: 32, we're going to building 9, Adam.
1: 1831, slow it down here on Hudson.
2: 1832, I got you going to building 9, Adam, 1831. We're getting a slowdown to that person stabbed. Again, a slowdown to that person stabbed at 1365 North Hudson.
1: 1324, and associated with that building, pass the number. Please make sure we get that on the air, too. I know there's more than one 9, Adam, in here.
2: Okay, what building and unit are you guys going into?
0: Muhammad Ali, Charlie.
2: Muhammad Ali Charlie.
0: Well, there's so many names. It's Abraham Lincoln.
2: Okay, the building is called Abraham Lincoln?
3: Yes.
1: 1831, if you come in the Hudson side entrance into the courtyard, make a right, go all the way to the end, then turn right, and then it's another right into the Abraham Lincoln building.
2: Okay, if you're going into the Hudson entrance, go into the Hudson entrance and make a right, go all the way down and make another right, and then you make another right, and you're going to enter that building.
1: We'll be on the fifth floor.
2: Okay, you're going into the Hudson entrance and make three rights after that. 1810, go ahead.
3: Okay, the offender ran out of here. He's a male, black, light skin with dreads, wearing nothing but shorts. He hopped the fence going southbound from Hudson. That's all we got for now.
2: Okay, so the unit's over there. The offender is a male, black, light skin, dreads. He's only wearing shorts. He fled southbound from Hudson after he hopped the fence.
3: They still have a weapon?
0: Disregard this building. Sure, you don't even know.
2: Okay, does anyone know if he still has a weapon with him? Has anyone made contact with the victim?
1: The jury said he does not have a knife on him. I'll say that it is the Muhammad Ali building. And so we have a lot of officers here at the apartment. There's no officers going to be touring the area.
2: Okay, according to security, he does not have a knife. The offender fled, and you guys are at the Muhammad Ali building, and you guys are touring.
0: 1832, it seems like there's a mix-up in the building. We were just at Abraham Lincoln. They went to Muhammad Ali. Then we came out of Abraham Lincoln. They're in Muhammad Ali now.
2: Okay. Has anyone
4: with the victim?

0: We're giving a call back.
1: Which side of the street did the offender hop on? Austin or Sedgwick?
2: It kind of sounded like he ran south towards Evergreen here by the orange doors. About 435 Evergreen. I'm walking around by the orange doors looking to see if I see anyone.
0: So he ran right, southbound from 435 Evergreen.
2: From 1365 North Hudson towards Evergreen over into the orange doors somewhere.
3: 1899. Does anybody have a victim over there? And verify that.
0: Does anyone have the victim or security have Facebook with the victim? Who has the victim?
4: No victim just yet.
0: Okay, no victim just yet, and we're trying to give them a call back.
5: Yeah, that call back went straight to voicemail.
2: 1831, we're with security. They're insisting it's the Abraham Lincoln Building 10th floor. We're currently on the second making a left.
0: Okay, they're insisting it's the Abraham Lincoln Building on the 5th floor. I have you guys on the 2nd floor so far.
6: Eighteen fourteen, show us touring the area.
0: 1814, I got you guys touring.

0: 1831.
1: Yeah, also, you can show us clear. Rest and show us here.
0: Unit
1: is 566 of the Abraham Lincoln Building. We have the knife and we have the victim.
0: 1831, you sound really muffled. I heard 566.
1: It's unit 566 of the Abraham Lincoln Building. We have one victim. She's been stabbed in her right hand. We also have the weapon.
0: Okay, so that victim is at 566 of the Abraham Lincoln Building. She's been stabbed in the right hand, and she has a weapon.

0: 18, 02, Sam.
1: 02, Sam.
0: Do you have any pods in your 1365 North Hudson to see a male black light skin with dreads wearing only shorts fled southbound from that location about 10 minutes ago?
1: 02, Sam. It's going to be a negative.
0: Thank you.
2: 1899, what was the building again? The apartment number?
0: That apartment was 566 out of the Abraham Lincoln building.
3: What
0: was the color of the shorts? 1832, we didn't get a color of the shorts. 1810, do you have a description of the shorts? You know what color they were?
4: Negative.
0: Yeah, we just have male, black, white skin with dreads, shorts, wearing shorts only.
3: What was it, Hunter's Hill?
4: Is anyone able to 1814 or 1820 might have that. I think it was Slender, but I double check with one of those guys.
0: Do you have a description of the offender?
5: Negative. Same description.
0: 1820. Anyone who spoke with security, do you guys have a better description of the offender?

0: 1831,
1: can I get 1820. The victim is saying that the offender was wearing black shorts when he fled. The offender's name is Jaleel King.
0: The offender wearing, is wearing black shorts, last name King. What was that first name?
1: Jaleel. I'm hearing Joel King. 1832.
2: Wait, we can ask the victim if he has a vehicle in the area.
1: The offender has a gray Infiniti parked on Sedgwick for the victim.
0: Okay, can anyone go see the gray?
1: I got the Infiniti.
0: What's the plate on it?
1: Eddie Zebra 85943.

0: 1899, assuming it's domestic related. Can you verify that?
1: 1820, can you verify if it's domestic related?
2: Yeah, 1820 appears to be domestic, and it does not appear to be expanding. It's a laceration.
1: 10-4, it is domestic related, and it's a laceration.

0: 1831.
1: 1831.
0: I'm going to make you the paper car on this.
1: Negative. 1821 is the paper car. We're going to be sitting on the crunch.
2: I'm not good, man. 1834, disregard. It's not the infinity.
0: Okay, we're taking a disregard to that last plate. Last plate of Eddie Zebra 85943, 85943. 1820.

0: go.
1: Suspicious person 500 West Madison at the Central Towers. Keith, the security is calling. There is a male black with dreads wearing all black. I guess refusing to leave the front of the building.
0: Good
2: boy. 1834, North Park Avenue in Schiller.
1: North Park. 1834 North Park Avenue in Schiller.
0: Okay.
1: 1834, you got one running? Who has an emergency?
3: 1834, we have one detained at Schiller and North Park. Possible offender. We got a male black wearing a pink top, Schiller blood.
1: Okay. 1834, one detained at Schiller and North Winthrop. I'm sorry. North Park. Male black wearing a tank top.
3: Male black wearing a tank top. Looks like a shoe short. We got no shoes on, no socks. He's coming back.
1: Tempor. 2:38 for the detain time.
0: Oh, well, show me.
1: Team 12, I have you there.

0: 1634. What was the person's name again?
1: I had a Joelle King. I heard Joelle, last name was King.
2: One
3: 821.
2: 1821.
3: This is Kim Nova.
1: 10-4, I got you going
3: over. 4 Kim Nova, 4 up.
1: Yes,
3: well, right now we have a male with short hair, short flow, white hand, white pants, white. 6'3", he has a bucket hole. No shoes, one sock.
1: Okay, there's a lot of feedback, but I heard a male with short hair, white tank, about 6'3", with one sock and no shoes.
3: Except for with green jean shorts.
1: Like green shorts.
0: Yeah, it's
1: going
3: to
0: be.
1: We got a positive ID.
3: 10-4 is left. He is with
1: Joel's left. All right, we got a positive ID at Schiller and North.
3: 1832. Do we have a, what's the first name of the female victim?
1: Who's with the victim right now?
3: 1821 is.
1: 1821, what's the name of the victim?

0: Ava.
1: Thank you.
0: Ava.

0: A32 also be advised, Andrew 47 or 42 is on scene if it's possible offender.
1: Ambulance 42 on scene with a possible offender.

0: 332, any info on the victim name?
1: 337, I'm calling you. We're not saying his third name over there.
2: Isha Martin? For the victim?
3: For the victim. Okay, you guys are stepping on each other. What's the victim's first name?
2: Going to be Amisha Martin.
3: Amisha Martin.
2: Thanks for watching.
3: Thank you.
1: Oh, yeah. 1821. The confirmation, which hospital did the EMS station have attention to?
3: Ambulance 43 went to Northwestern.

0: 1814,
1: check the well-being, 1420 North Cleveland. There's a male with long hair and no shirt that crawled from underneath the caller's vehicle.
2: 1832. Just to confirm, there has not been a positive ID on this guy. There's no show-up. We have 1812 heading back to MFG to get a security guard to do a possible show-up. This is possibly non-related.
1: Okay, so the guys that, the person you guys have at Schiller in North Park is possibly not related. We have not done a positive ID. We have 1812 going where?
2: To get a security guard to conduct a show up.
1: 1014.
0: Is security the sounding?
1: 1812, are you with security yet?
3: I'm still on route.

0: okay. So on the board, we had a battery in progress for the past 10 minutes. It was North Park and Schiller. There was a pedestrian that got hit by a car. The driver got out and started beating the pedestrian. There was a male black in an all-black Audi. Is that what you guys are on?
1: Yes.

0: from the security at Schiller in North Park. I don't know which security guard you guys spoke to for a show up for a positive ID. The security guard that did see the victim get stabbed or laceration.
1: The victim.

0: 1810.
1: 1810.
0: Hey, what was that information for the individual who was crawling under a car with long hair? Was that on Cleveland? What was that again?
1: Yes, that was 1420 North Cleveland. Male with long hair, no shirt, crawled from underneath the vehicle at this location. Caller states the male was saying something, but she could not understand what he said.
0: 99.
2: 1832, can you throw that on our box?
1: 1832, I'm putting it on your box.
3: 1814, we're here on scene. This was about 4 or 5 minutes ago, so we're touring right now.
1: 1814, I got you guys touring.

0: 1832.
1: Yeah, just for info, caller related, it was about 20, 30 minutes ago. The offender fled northbound on Cleveland towards North Avenue.
0: This was the offender that was crawling under the vehicle?
1: 10-4.
0: Okay. About
1: 18-12, I have a security guard with me right now. Are you still going to show up?

0: 18-12, stand by.
1: 18-10, yeah, bring him over. This is sounding like it might be a separate incident, but let's just confirm that, and then we can make sense of this.
0: 18-12, did you copy?
2: Copy. On the way.

0: Thank you.
1: B299, who's covering Ogden Rush?
0: Eighteen twenty-three is over there. 1812 was supposed to relieve them.
1: 99 is one of somebody's over there. Thank you.
0: No problem. Actually, 123, disregard. 123.
1: Washington.
0: Commercial alarm 616 north. I'm sorry, 616 south Dearborn. It's coming from the south motion.
1: Dearborn.

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1: X-ray 124.
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0: Do you have 1832 check your PVC, please?
2: 1832.
3: Copy.
2: X-ray 124, come in.
1: X-ray 124, can you notify my supervisors that my body one camera just died?
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4: X-ray 140.
2: X-ray 140, 124, his body camera died.
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0: 1994.
1: Last unit, go again.
0: 1834. Can I pull number 30486?
1: That's going to give you John King, 274-595, 274-595. That event is 01624, 01624.
0: A24, so it's clear.
1: A24, got you clear.

0: Okay, simulcast is unavailable. Units in 18, we have a battery in progress, 770 North LaSalle. We're getting quite a few calls on it. Several customers in the bar fighting. Another call says there's a mob of people fighting inside and outside of this restaurant. Third call says her kitchen is being taken over by 20 or more people. Employees are locking themselves inside the freezer to get away from the crowd.
1: We have RD40496, 0496.
2: That's 21.
0: 1812, you said 0496 on the missing?
1: This is 1821.
0: Sorry, that was 1821 for, hold on, 1821 for 0496.
1: 10-4.
0: That's going to be John King, 274-598, 274-598. That event is 01485, 01485. Last unit, go again.
2: 132.
0: 132, go ahead.
2: Quite any stores, 24th and State, assisting citizen, please.
0: Assisting assistant, 24th and State.

0: 1814.
1: 1814.
2: I got you going to LaSalle. You said 1832 also?
1: Step 4.
2: Do you have any other available units to go over the battery in progress? 77 North LaSalle, the last call said there's 20 males and females fighting inside, and they're trying to grab kitchen knives.
3: Hey, here, through Sam. Everybody's gone. One car be enough.
2: 10-4, thank you.

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1: 123.
0: This is Citizen at the Red Line on Roosevelt. In front of the station, there's a teen. She's a ward of the state. She's stranded and not able to get a hold of her caseworker. She's wearing a pink jacket and a pink purse.
1: 10-4.
0: 18-14.
1: This is a slowdown.
0: All right, anyone heading over to that battery in progress on LaSalle, we're getting a slowdown. Again, slow it down to that battery in progress at 770 North LaSalle.

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1: 7545 boy.
0: Well, I sure was going to lunch.
1: 10-4, you enjoy.
2: One twelve.
1: Coming over as a disturbance of the red line of State and Lake, 188 North State, says there's a crowd of kids hanging around outside.
2: 10-4.

0: $0.15.
1: $18.30, what you need for it?
0: $18.30, this EMS ticket on the board, 2345 North Clifton. Dip Hall PD was on scene for an intoxicated male. I'm going to scoop it over to the ambulance at Wenham Sonic.
1: 10-4, thanks.

0: 1814.
1: Battery in progress, was that at the Big Wig Tacos?
0: 10-4, it's going down to the BC now in Ontario. We're dispersing it right now.
1: Okay, because we're getting another call for LaSalle in Chicago, that there was a ton of people there. It might be a late call. I'm going to go ahead and dupe it into the last job.

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1: Can you help out with this domestic disturbance? 1002 West Belden, apartment 203. Lena is your caller. Her ex-boyfriend, 20-year-old Eamon, broke into her apartment, and he sent her pictures of him there, I guess, but he's no longer on scene. She wants to make a report.
0: 10-4.
1: That's you to go again.
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1: One thirty. Yes, Clark, could you do me a protected crime scene over there where 133 is, so they can go on the station and finish this report?
0: I'm sorry, 130, cut out in the beginning. What was that?
1: I need a car to relieve 133 over at 11 West 26th on that crime scene so they can come into the station and complete this report.
0: 10-4, 132. I'm sorry, 132, you cut out too. Did you say 10-4?
2: 10-4.
0: Thank you.
3: Is that 1-824? 1834. Can you show us a station? And you're doing two reports and a stop report.
0: I've got two reports and a stop report. 10-4, I got you in the station. One 824.

0: 24.
1: 24, Animal Bite, 225 East Chicago at Ann Laurie's. If you can head over there, it's got about almost 3 hours on it. We give them a call back. The victim is still in emergency room 11. She wants to make a report. It's a dog bite for a child.
0: Copy. This is 32. Can you throw a traffic stop at our location?
1: Where are you at?
0: We're at McClurg, 400 McClurg.
1: 10-4.
0: 1-8-2-3, can you show me what's up?

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All right. Pending in 18, we have a criminal damage to property just occurred. 251 East Huron. Disturbance at 418 North Clark. Another disturbance, 440 North McClurg. Music disturbance, 1613 North Sedwick. It's a house. And a disturbance at 600 North Wabash. Another disturbance, 2218 North Lincoln. Disturbance, 632 North Dearborn. New to the board, a disturbance at North and Clark. And then a Parker at 300 West Schiller. It's all pending in 18, 322 on the time.

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0: Yeah, go with it.
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0: You got Orlando Q. McKinney out of 1509 South Kedzie. It looks like no stops, no convictions, to valid ID.
1: 10-4.
2: 1-2-3.
1: 1-2-3.
2: Where's the one?

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1: 1824.
0: What's the name of the caller at Lourdes Hospital?
1: That was Angela, the registrar, calling us for Genesis Montebello. She said that she was still in room 11 when we called her about 10 minutes ago, 11 minutes ago.
0: Copy, thanks.

0: 1832.
1: Yeah, three detained right now.
0: 1832, yeah, three detained, 3:30 for your time.

0: 1832, we got a weapon recovered.
1: 1832, weapon recovered, 330 for your time.
2: Oh.
0: Ten four, show us the one in custody squad.
1: 1832, one in custody, 331 for your time.

0: 1832.
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0: Hey, Squad, can you run another driver's license for me, please?
1: Yep, go with it.
0: George 430-7229-6314.
1: 10-4.
2: That's a Roger B. Guilty as a suspended license. Coming out of 3520 West Walnut. One stop in effect. Gimme. Stand by.
0: Eighty-one, Eddie. Can you put us on a disturbance 21 West Division?
1: Got you on a disturbance 21 West Division.

0: Yeah, there's nothing further on that 1832.
1: 10-4, that's the one that we got in custody.
0: 10-4.

0: 113.
1: Disturbance on 9th and State. Luis is calling. There's individuals in a black truck who are playing loud music and they're dancing and drinking.
0: Okay.

0: 1812.
1: You know, if I were still doing that, we have a bomb I'm missing.
0: Notified bonafide missing.
1: And 12.
0: 12, go ahead.
1: Can I go over flash?
0: Yeah, go with it.
1: You got Tracy Horton, 59 years of age, 5'8", 165 pounds, medium build, silver hair, has been missing since 3:42 p.m. as of yesterday. He has bipolar disorder, current depressed severe psychotic features. He has not taken medications. Last time he's taken medications was on 28th of May. Last seen wearing red shirt, gray sweatpants, gym shoes, no direction flight, unknown, kind of flash.
0: All right, 1812 is missing from 2026 North Clark. The Tracy Horton, 59 years of age, 5'8", about 155 pounds, medium build, silver hair, missing since 3 p.m. yesterday, has a history of bipolar. He's off his meds since the 28th of May. Last seen wearing a red shirt, gray sweatpants, and gym shoes. Unknown which direction he fled in.

All right, new to the board in 18, we have a check to well-being, 850 North Lake Shore Drive. Ava is your caller. Her son is paralyzed and needs to go to the hospital. She doesn't know which unit he's in. She's outside of the building, and I guess his roommate took his phone. We also have a commercial alarm, 900 North Michigan from the front east motion, a disturbance at State in Illinois. There is cab number 3192. There's a passenger refusing to get out, and then an auto theft report at 904 West Blackhawk. His blue Hyundai license plate, Boy Charlie 50807, was stolen. Caller has his firefighter equipment in there.

0: Okay, more.
1: Boston, you got cut out. Go again.
0: 1-8-3-4 squad. Forgot to do it earlier. Can you notify my sergeant that was on a 5 PSA?
1: Available sergeant for 1-8-3-4.
0: 18 time, copy.
1: 10-4.
0: 4-8-3-3.
1: Is that 1-8-2-3?
0: Yes, what? I'll be taking 32 as a rescue to 18. One adult male, 3-8-7 in mileage.
1: 1823, taking 32s, arrestee to 18, 343 at the time.

0: 1834.
1: 34.
0: When you get a moment, can you call the zone so we can get the information for the CSA to get them notified?
1: Yeah,

0: 81 Eddie.
1: Are you calling us?
0: Yeah, you guys good over there?
1: Yeah, 10-4.

0: 1830. 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
1: 1830, I got you a citizen, 600 North Wabash.

0: 1814, we're clear. What do you got?
1: If you can head over to 850 North Lakeshore Drive for Ava. Her son's paralyzed and needs to go to the hospital. She doesn't know which unit he's in. His name's Marcus. Whoever he's staying with took his phone, and she can't get a hold of him. She's outside wearing all black with a walker at the bus stop.
0: 10-4.

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All right, in new in 18, we have a DUI driver, 1500 North Wells. Intoxicated male stumbled out of the bar. He got into his orange Lamborghini, and now he's driving reckless. Last thing he hangs southbound on Wells, has Montana license plate. He was very tan with dark hair.

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1: 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Can you verify that?
0: 1811. Are you guys on Oak and Rush?
2: 99.
0: 1824. Hold on.
1: 1899,
0: did you copy?
1: I did, thank you.
0: You're welcome. 1824.
2: You got a 19 call squad. You left prior to my arrival.

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0: 32, I got you going back to 18, 10-4.
2: Hey, hold me on a hand labor at North and Clark, bus 7902. I'm going to get somebody off for CTA.
0: 1810, you're on North and Clark for bus 7902 to get someone off the CTA. Do you want me to send someone?
2: Call advice. Right now, I think I'm okay.
0: 10-4, thank you.

All right, Nudith Borden, 18. We have a mental health disturbance, 330 North Wabash. 21-year-old male who is bipolar is having a mental episode, fires en route. We also have a holding offender at 1531 North Kingsbury at the Gentleman's Club. The caller wanted two males removed from the location. They didn't move. Now security is holding them at that location.

0: 18-10, send me one more car. This guy seems a little drunk. He doesn't want to get off the bus. We might need to roll an ambulance over here to detox him.
1: 10-4,
2: 18-24.
1: Thank you. And 18-10, do you want me to order EMS?
0: Yes, and I'm here.
1: All right, 10-4.

0: 113.
1: Ms. Clark, can you show us over on 38th and County in that small disturbance?
0: I got you on 30th and Calumet for a disturbance. You guys get over there.
1: 10-4 squad.

0: 123.
1: What's
0: it say? Domestic disturbance, 777 South State, apartment 712. Jamil's your caller. His friend Darcy is having a domestic dispute with a child's father. Unknown weapons. There is drinking involved, and there's a child in the unit.
1: 10-4.

another battery just cleared 641 North Clark at the Walgreens. Three males beat up another male wearing a gray T-shirt and blue jeans. There's fires not en route for that one.

0: speaking, Ken, I think you can give EMS a wave off. We got him up and off the
1: 18-10-10-4, we'll give him a call.

0: Available sergeant in 18.
1: 1820.
0: 1820, this is mental health on the board, 330 North Wabash. Ambulance 42 took him to Northwestern. You want me to give it over to them?
1: Fine enough.
0: Thank you.

0: 1812.
1: What do?
0: Criminal damage to property occurred 251 East Huron. It's coming from Northwestern Dispatch. They saw a male black kick in the entrance door to the parking garage and shattered the glass. I think they want to make a report.
2: 99.
3: 1810. 1831. Hey, I hate to do this to fire, but our guy here is requesting an ambulance. He says he was in an accident at some point and is suffering from memory loss, so he'd like to go to the hospital.
0: Oh, Lord. 10-4. Okay.
3: Call for Peter.
0: Which unit was coming in?
3: 1831. 1831. Yeah, for the ticket for this job, can you put ET arrived on scene?
0: ET has arrived on scene, 406 for the time. We'll put it in the front of the ticket.

0: 1821. What's the star number on the ET?
1: Sorry, 821, go again.
0: Got a name on the star for the ET, if I'm seeing.
1: I'm asking for the unit, the ET I'm seeing is 5811.
0: Cancel.
1: One
0: 114. Squad, please show me leaving the 132 for a crime scene. I'm going to be at the crime scene waiting for ET.
1: 10-4, 114, I got you. We're leaving 132 at the crime scene waiting for ET.

0: 1814.
1: Please head over to 1531 North Kingsbury, the VIP Gentlemen's Club. Security is detaining or holding two males. They wanted removed, but now they're holding them there.
0: 74.

Flammacast is unavailable. Assault in progress at 420 North Clark. Units in 18. Assault in progress 420 North Clark at the Boss Bar. Male black refusing to pay his tab and getting rough with security, wearing a white shirt and gray pants. Nothing further.

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0: Did you have 1822 call me at the desk?
1: 1822.
0: 822 10-4.
1: Thank you.

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0: Come over to CFD Assist Madison and Canal. Enter through the staircase. There's a male locked inside the stairwell to go towards Union Station. Fire's en route. They're requesting us. And there's no callback number.
1: 614.

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0: Drop a couple of disturbances in your box, 632 North Dearborn. They're both about an hour or two old. Caller reporting male white wearing a green shirt in front of this restaurant, refusing to leave. And then the other disturbance, 2218 North Lincoln. Anonymous caller says 10 people outside are being very loud. That's about 2 hours old.

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0: That's what CFC is actually looking for, Metro PD. We're going to need Metro PD over here so they can come over to the station.
1: Okay, 10-4, we're going to give them a call.

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0: Hey, Esquire, can you have 113 meet me at Randolph and Lakeshore Drive, please?
1: 113.
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0: 1812.
1: Can I get a number for 1310?
0: Yes, that's going to give you John King, 274-640, 274-640. That event is 01310-01310.
1: Thank you.
0: You're welcome. 112.
2: 12.
0: Metro PD is en route.
2: 74, thank you.
3: 1831. Yeah,
0: sorry,
3: a little delay to the party. Can you put on the ticket for this that the ET arrived at 0407 and the scene was cleared at 0411 and then secured by Marshall Field Garden Security?
0: Okay, ET arrived at 407 hours, cleared at 411 hours. And what was that last one?
3: Marshall Field Garden secured the apartment right at 411, and we're no longer on scene. We're heading back to 18th, not cutter 4.
0: 10-4, gotcha.

new and one. 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There's a male with a short haircut with no shoes on. He's lying down in the street. Fire's en route.

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0: When you're done with gas, can you head into 1 to see the desk?
1: Go for it.

0: 14.
1: Check the well-being. 1446 North Dearborn. Anonymous is calling. She sees an unknown intoxicated male white, and the caller is concerned for his safety. He's wearing a white baseball hat, blue shirt, khaki pants. He is walking northbound towards Burton.

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1: Yeah, we're clear. We can't do the sub yet.
0: Okay. Can you guys head over to this assault in progress, 420 North Clark at the Boss Bar? Have some time on it. See if there's a male black still there. He's refusing to pay his tab and he's getting rough with security. He's wearing a white shirt and gray pants.
1: Terrible.

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0: Am I coding those two disturbances in your box?
1: Well, you can go ahead and 19 follow those and show it on the conversation to find it. 18.
0: 10-4.

Due to the board in one, we have a theft just occurred, 1159 South Canal at the White Palace Grill. Security states there were three females, blacks, that ran out of their tab of $52. They left in a white Ford Escape with a plate of Frank Zebra 562-98.

0: 14.
1: Commercial alarm 2121 North Clybourne from door 5, and then I'm also going to drop this DUI driver on your box, 1500 North Wells, about an hour ago for that orange Lamborghini.
0: 10-4.

0: 112, how's it looking on Madison?
1: 112.
0: Everything all good on Madison?
1: 10-4.

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0: 2218, Lincoln's going to be a 5-boy. Can I get 30 and 18, please?
1: 10-4, for sure. Enjoy.

Sorry, impending and 18, we have a battery just occurred about an hour old, Clark and Erie. We have a commercial alarm, 900 North Michigan, and an auto theft report at 904 West Black Hawk. Pending in one, we have a person down in State and Madison, CFD return to quarters, another person down, 1458 South Canal, and then we have a theft just occurred at 1159 South Canal at the White Palace Grill. That's all pending in one and 18. It's 446 on the time.

0: 18-14.
1: 14, Paul, for Clyburn.
0: So 18-31.
1: 18-31. What was the car's name, do you recall?
0: I'm sorry, 18-31. I didn't copy. What'd you say?
1: What was the call at Clark and Erie?
0: Well, that was the battery just occurred in front of the Rhino Club for three males that were attacking a male white. CFD returned to quarters.
1: Yeah, there's no one here. You can 5-4.
0: 10-4, thank you.

0: 1831.
1: If you don't mind heading over to this commercial alarm, 900 North Michigan for the front east motion.
0: Yeah, no problem. I'll head over. 10-4.

0: 112, you can head over to this person downstate in Madison by the Target. A male with no shoes was lying in the street. CFD returned to quarters on that one. And then I also have another person down at 1458 South Canal. There was a male that was having issues breathing, and Ambulance 65 was en route.
1: Awkward.

0: 123.
1: Theft just occurred 1159 South Canal at the White Palace Grill for three females who walked out on the tab.
0: We're clear from gas, and then we're in one, seeing the shooting. I think it was a 101 called us in.

0: 4575
1: Adam. 4575
0: Adam. Morning, squad. Can I have lunch in 18, please?
1: Good morning, 10-4. So this time is now 0500 hours, 30 May, 2026, Chicago Point to Point Radio.

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1: 102 Sam.
0: He has pods near Washington and Des Plaines. We had a man slumped over the wheel in a white vehicle. Were you able to see him?
1: I'll take a look.
0: Thank you.

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1: 102 Sam.
0: I don't see anybody over there, but I have a very limited view.
1: 10-4, thank you. All right, units in 18 and 1. This is just coming over from 19, just for info for officer safety. Another ATM stolen at 3601 Northwestern. 4 to 5 males masked up in a black Jeep and a silver Jeep, last seen heading southbound on Damon.

0: 18-14.
1: 1980 for the DUI driver. 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
0: 10-4 for sure.

0: 1802 Sam.
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0: 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Did you assign anyone to that Grammy for your job?
1: The negative.
0: You can make it 11, Paul. He drove off into 12.
1: 10-4, thank you.

0: Sergeant and one.
1: 120.
0: 120 for the slumper at Washington and Des Plaines. Fire returned to quarters. Do you want me to leave it on the board or code it out?
1: You can code it out.
0: Thank you.

0: 1831.
1: Can you let our supervisor know we have a supplemental report in the queue for approval?
0: Roger for 1831.
1: 1831.
0: 2831 has one in the queue.
1: Mm-hmm.
0: We have a disturbance at Randolph in Michigan. CTA bus driver reporting a hostile passenger who's refusing to get off the bus. Female, black, 20 to 30 years old, black jacket, hoodie, and rain boots. That's bus 13190 eastbound.

0: 嗯，对，为师不是。
1: That bus is Randolph in Michigan, facing eastbound, bus 1319.
0: 这个不是那么烦，管了之后。
1: Who is that?Who's going to Randolph in Michigan?

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1: Show me heading over to Randolph from the stand with 130.
0: 10-4.

0: 24. I'm going to be in Russian Oaks for the rest of the tour.
1: 1824, I got you on Russian Oak. We're leaving 1104.

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1: 130, yes, the bus is a female exits the bus and she's on her way. I give it a 19 call. Oh, 5 call, I'm sorry.
0: All right, thank you.

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0: Yeah, take one back to one.
1: 534 for your time.

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There is an unresponsive driver in the intersection. It's a blue Mazda SUV. 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
1: Perfect, thank you.
0: Let's just 19 call that.
1: Thank you.

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1: 102 Sam.
0: Well, so suspicious. Oh, you can 19 call that. Tommaso's no longer there anymore.
1: 10-4, thanks.

All right, simulcast is unavailable. Units in 18, assault in progress, Pearson in Michigan, Michigan and Pearson in front of the water tower. So United Security says there is a male, black, red hat, black shirt, blue jeans with a red and white shoes. He's throwing garbage and crates around and threatening security guard at this hotel, refusing to leave. Nothing further.

right, new in 18, I have a suspicious person, 111 West Division at the Mark Twain apartment. Male black, wearing all black with white shoes, is banging on the door. He's now at Division and Clark, yelling and screaming, no weapons. Caller said the security just pepper sprayed him, and he's taking his clothes off. Again, this is 111 West Division.

0: 1820.
1: Can you send 1814 to the sergeant's office, please?
0: 1814.
2: 10 points.

0: Units in 1 and 18, thank you so much for all your hard work tonight. Stand by unless you have an emergency. Second watch is coming in.
1: Thank you for everything you did.
2: You did a great job. Thank you. And then.
0: Appreciate you guys.
3: We really did try. Good night.

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1: 14.
0: I got that suspicious person also coming over to the well-being checkup, 111 West Division.
1: Okay, well, we have a station assignment.
0: Okay, had you clear. Station assignment where?
1: 18.
0: Okay, 820.
2: 1820.
0: 20, I got the backlog going in for days.
2: 99.

0: All right, 112, 112. You want to swipe right away past Palace Grill. They had a theft just occurred. It was, it's got a lot of time, hour and a half. I think we got two Dearborn cars out there. Can I use one for a 30 sector alarm?
1: Is there anyone else?
0: Just you.
2: Yeah, one up. Did you connect your night squad? You want to give us the alarm or whatever it is in 30 seconds? You give it to us.
0: I-22, I got a commercial alarm, 80 Cermak, and then I have a really, really, really old disturbance, 1101 Canal.
2: 801 Canal?
0: 1101 Canal, there was just 9 cars parked on a ramp blocking an entry. Again, it's got an over an hour. Maybe I can ask 102 Sam. 102 Sam?
3: 102 Sam.
0: Do you still see some cars that are blocking the ramp entry for the employees at 1101 South Canal? Do you have a camera over there?
3: Let me check for
0: that. Okay. 22, I'll leave it in the stack, but 02 Sam's going to check that one.
2: 80 Cermak, go ahead over that way.
0: Okay, thanks.

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1: 5호주차.
0: We don't really have a good view of the loading dock. We could just see, like, an entrance to, like, a parking garage. We don't see anybody parked there, but not really sure where exactly we're talking about.
1: Yeah, me neither. Okay. 2-2, I don't know if they'll slide by. Again, it came in at 5 o'clock this morning, so.
0: Yeah, 5 o'clock.
1: Thanks.

0: 1930. Okay, what's the codes for 600 North Wabash? He's got an on view and a damaged property report in his stack.
1: Yes, this citizen is 19 calling. You said there's a criminal damage on his stack?
0: Yeah, it's the same address. It's a damaged property report for 600 North Wabash.
1: Even if it's 19 calling, I believe they relocated.
0: Okay.

0: 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AT&T 32, 1-8-3-2.
1: AT&T 20, they're still in the station on
0: arrest. Okay, I got them on the arrest. They also had an RD on Clybourne job, but they have a missing at Clark in Ontario, I think at Portillo's, with no code, no RD. Is there a code for that?
1: Anybody?
2: That was a 19 boy squad. We drove around and we didn't find anybody matching that description.
0: Okay, gotcha. Thank you.

0: One Frank 41.
1: One Frank 41.
0: Good morning, squad. Can I get an event number for City Hall?
1: Detail for City Hall, sure, stand by. Alright, and that event number is going to be 03182, 03182.
0: Anything, thank you.

0: 1824.
1: 824.
0: It's got a security and a pull up.
1: 24, I'm not copying you. Try it again.
0: A security officer pulled up on my post relating that there's some sort of disturbance that's going on Michigan Avenue somewhere. I'm going to take a look.
1: Okay, we'll put you on and on, people. Where are you going? Michigan and what?
0: Somewhere down on Michigan from like Oak to Walton, I believe. I'm trying to look for the individual that approached me on my post.
1: Okay, Michigan and Oak, will start you there, and let me know if it's you're 99, right?
0: Yeah.
1: Okay, so the only thing I got on the board, but this is already old, is Michigan and Pearson by the water tower. Security said a male black with a red hat, black shirt, blue jeans, was throwing garbage and crates around, and then he was threatening the security guard at the hotel. Does that sound like what he was talking about?
0: Yeah, 10-4. That's what it sounds like. I'll go take a look around there.
1: Okay, I'll put you on that, so I guess he's still there. If anybody's clearing up Michigan and Pearson, I'll help out that unit.
0: I'll advise,
1: okay.

0: 1821 for info 1821. Go out there.
1: 1821.
0: Are we making an X-ray car? Are you still on a special attention?
1: We're still in the special attention. I'll be changing to 1841 soon.
0: Okay, are you going to be at the same location as 41?
1: Michigan, I know.
0: Okay, I'll clear you from this and log you off the camera.
1: Tesla.
2: The call, the security refused my services, he doesn't want to talk to me. You can make that, 19 David for now, on my end. There's a unit there that's speaking with him.
0: Looks like 24th District is over there, okay.
2: That event number's blocked.
0: Yes, event 03039. 03039.

0: 821. Squad, show me going to get gas because I'm 3 miles to empty.
1: Okie dokie. Good morning.
2: Morning.
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1: 1-2-2.
0: Right. 14 calls.
1: Thank you very much.

0: 1823 Althea, 1823.
1: 1823 Second Watch. Good morning,
0: ma'am.
1: Happy Saturday.
0: Good morning. Happy Saturday. To start you off, I got a suspicious person. I get you back up 111 West Division. It's got a little bit of time. They have a homeless male, black with white shirt, beige pants. He's being erratic, middle of the street, rolling around, possibly under the influence. He was pepper sprayed, not sure by who, but it didn't affect him for the caller.
1: 99, I'll actually check it out, see if I need the assist. Can I get that event number?
0: Sure, it's going to be 03011, 03011, and I'm going to stack you with a Parker. I can read it out for you later if you want.
1: Sure, thank you. So get my car.

0: 1831.
1: I got a really old disturbance area in St. Clair by Starbucks. She said there was security guards standing over her and she didn't feel safe. Or, well, this was a man. But it came in at 5, and it's 6:30, so.
2: 833.
1: When you guys get rolling, there's a trespass in progress. This one just hit the board 5 minutes ago. 313 West Wolf Point Plaza. No black, black tracksuit harassing the patrons refusing to leave. It's a blue bottle of coffee.
2: Sounds good. Good morning.
1: Morning, thanks. 1813.
3: 1813.
1: An hour ago, they called about some cars that were blocking the farmer's market at 1817 North Clark.
3: I'm coming from 18.
1: 10-4, 1841, you said you're at Oaken Rush, right?
3: 1841, sure, it's at Oaken Rush.
1: Alrighty.
3: Chris out of the vehicle. We're going to be logging back in momentarily as 1824 for second watch, half tour.
1: Okay. Clear up your computer so far. Somebody's got an open key. Check your keys. Open key.

0: 123.
1: Hi, 23, good morning. Hold on a second.

0: Okay, 2-3, I'm sorry. They need relief for a crime scene. I don't know exactly where it's at, but there's two cars over there. 11 West 26, 114 and 132 is over there right now.
1: Well, can you check those units? Because we were told that one of those units are going to actually stay on the crime scene for an extension.
0: Oh, okay, great, because 120 sent a message that they need a release, but that was a while ago. 114, 114?
1: 1424.
0: Do you guys need to be released over there, or are you staying overtime?
1: We are staying and waiting for ET, and both units are 99.
0: Okay, so you're going to stay, and then 32, do they need a relief, or both of you are staying?
2: 132, I'm going to stay with 114.
0: You guys are both staying? Okay. 11 West 26, that's where you're both at, right? Mm-hmm. 132, 114, you guys are both at the end at the address 11 West 26.
1: 99, room 243.
0: Okay, so far. All right, 2-3, you're right, disregard. But I do have an alarm at Best Buy 555 West Roosevelt, if you can check that. One 23.
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0: 113.
1: 113, good morning.
0: Good morning, 230 South Dearborn at the main entrance of the federal building. Security guard is on the radio, said there's a large unattended package, too large to go through the screening. There's nothing that makes it suspicious, but it's just unattended.
1: Okay,
0: thank you. In 18, I got pending a disturbance 1500 North LaSalle. Two intoxicated people, male, black, female, black in front, are arguing about some keys.

units in the 1st District and citywide to get outside in progress at the Orange Sign Roosevelt, 22 East Roosevelt, per CTA. There's a male black wearing a brown hooded sweater, blue navy blue pants, threatening the CTA staff. No weapons seen and at the further zone. 4 radio is clear.

0: 1833.
1: Have you made it to Crown Point yet?
0: Negative.
1: All right, so far. Units in the 18th District and citywide for getting a person with a knife at Michigan and Chicago, Chicago and Michigan. It's coming over from an anonymous caller saying there's a male, black, middle-aged, balding, last seen wearing a red hat, green pullover, walking around on the southeast corner, yelling that he has a knife. He does have something in his hand. Nothing further at this time. Zone 4 Radio is clear.

0: you know what I'm saying?
1: Also, Sam.
0: Subject at Michigan and Chicago. He's going to be at Michigan and Superior right now, walking southbound on Michigan from Superior.
1: All right, walking southbound on Superior, 10-4.

0: 18 ounces ham?
1: What?
0: Did you see a knife in his hand?
1: I can't really talk about using the camera from Chicago and Michigan, so I can't zoom up that far.
0: All right, that's fine.
1: He's approaching Huron right now on Michigan on the west side of the street.
0: All right, that's fine.
1: He's just harassing all the commuters out there.
0: All right, and do we have any units in the area of Michigan and Huron?

0: 1-8-2-4.
1: 24.
0: Can I get a relief at Western Oak and my battery about to die as well for the radio?
2: Step
1: 4. 1821 en route to Russian Oak. 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
0: 1824. Okay.
3: 1821 Knights.
1: 1821.

0: Accident report.
1: All right, got you clear.
0: And good night.
1: Night-night.

0: All right, 4 calls down to Person with a Knife, Assault in Progress. Erie in Michigan now for the location.
1: Oh, 2 Sam, he's at Michigan and Ontario right now.
0: Does he have a knife?
1: He has nothing in his hand, so I don't know if he's concealing it or they're just calling on him.
0: Okay.
1: It seems like he's just harassing all the people walking up and down Michigan Avenue.
0: Okay. As soon as I get a car, send him over.

0: 111. Good morning, Municipal. When they get rolling, State and Lake construction before 8.
1: Squad, we have a transport issue.
0: Okay, are you guys wagon today?
1: Half of us left there.

0: 113.
1: 113.
0: So I'm talking over here with security. She's saying that, you know, the package was delivered by Amazon. I don't know what exactly they want us to do, but, yeah, the building is closed, so there's nobody to receive.

0: even on her side, they don't want to receive the package. So
1: right.
0: I don't know if you can have a call back, whoever called it in, and just let her know to receive the package.
2: I think it was just it was Federal Protective Services that called it in.
0: Well, that's great, but somebody still needs to receive the package. Otherwise, I mean, she's seen it was delivered by Amazon, so.
2: Yeah, we don't have a number for anyone that's supposed to be in that building. This is probably the person you talked to is the one that called.
3: Sam. 802 Sam. Yeah, this guy's destroying every piece of plant on Michigan Avenue and throwing it in on the sidewalk.
2: Okay, let me see. 1811. Hey, good morning, 11. I'm sorry. If you can make your way over to this person with a knife, assault in progress. 02 Sam says they don't see a knife in his hand at the moment, but he's destroying everything right now. And he's, 02 Sam, what's the update and location?
3: He's at Michigan and Ohio, just blocking traffic on Ohio.
2: All right, Michigan and Ohio, 811. I'll get somebody to ride with you. 830?
4: Thank you.
3: 1824, second watch.
2: 824.
3: Yes, but if you want, you could disregard that unit. We're 10-4 unit. We can go check that out. That person with the knife.
2: Okay, great. Thanks. 11, you're getting away, Bob.
4: Thank you so much. Appreciate it.
5: 33.
2: Michigan and Ohio. 02 Sam, he's on the camera. Michigan, Ohio.
3: Alright, 10-4. We're on the way.
2: Okay, thanks.
5: 833. 833. Ladder PDT doesn't work. We're the wagon. What's that call on Wolf Point?
2: 313 Wolf Point Plaza, the Blue Bottle Coffee. Known male black is trespassing, harassing the patrons. He's got a tracksuit. Male black with black tracksuit.
5: 10-4.
0: 133. Good morning, squad. Can you log out 33 from Midnight's car 7908, please?
2: Yeah, try now.

0: All right, this recent update says that he's attacking a female at 600 North Michigan. 802 Sam.
1: 802 Sam, he's just chasing every person walking on Michigan Avenue. He never physically touched anyone.
0: Okay.
1: He's currently at Michigan, Ohio, sitting in the median.
0: Okay, 10-4.
2: 18-24, we got eyes on.
0: 24, you see him, okay.
3: 113. So they determined they have the ability to scan the box after all, and they'll take care of it. 19-4 on our side.
0: All right, thank you. I got this municipal state and lake when you can. I'll just put it in the box.
3: 99 on the way.
0: Eight two three. Seven eight five, disturbance of 580 and PDP not working, my phone not working.
4: I'll have to write everything down. But the Parker's address and even number.
0: For the Parker, it's 137 West Division, 02848 on the event. White sedan in the way of the farmer's market.
4: Also, do you know if Harbor is open on the weekends?
0: I'm not 111. Sure.
1: 111? Yes. Can you show us taking one male to Inside Hospital? 30 mile is 189.
0: Going inside, okay. 702. Did you have a code for that disturbance on Canal 122? Midnight 122.

0: Sergeant at 1, is there still a midnight sergeant out there?
1: 1:30, second watch.
0: 30-22 Midnight's had this really old disturbance that was in a stack. I didn't get a code. It was cars that were parked blocking the ramp for, it's got over 2 hours on it now. 1101 Canal.
1: Just give it a 5 call.

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1: Okay, it's 707.

0: 21312.
1: 813.
0: 6 Mary, can you show me going to 18 order on this post, please?
1: Okay, let me reopen it and put you going in for the cell.

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0: 18-23. And 8-21.
1: Twenty-one.
0: I got assist the police, 7382 Paul. Needs backup on OnView battery, Clarkin Division. We also got some calls from the citizens coming in. Who's coming over to assist the appeal?
1: Yeah, 99.
0: The tickets from the citizens, two males are fighting each other. One of the males has a white T-shirt. Police are on scene.
1: Squad, the mass transit is on scene, correct?
0: Yeah, they're the ones asking for help.
1: 99.
0: The other ticket says males starting fights, throwing milk. And something about a Duncan, I think, on one of them.
2: 18-02 Sam.
0: Go ahead, 02 Sam.
2: Yeah, that unit's following one of the guys southbound on Clark from Division right now.
0: Southbound Clark from Division for that 7300 unit.

0: 824.
1: 824.
0: Glad you work out 824 midnight, take a lot of hands.
1: Yeah, 1824 midnight for info. Out there, or was 24 where you one that went to Michigan and Ohio? Okay, let me get the code for that and then I'll log them off.
0: Hi, Frank.
1: Okay. All right, try it now.

0: All right, the update from 7032 Paul is that they're walking northbound from Dunkin' Donuts. They're all by the Jewel now.
1: Nah, squad, we are flipping in quad. They're following this mental.
0: Okay, 2-3, you see Mass Transit over there?
1: Yeah, give me a wagon.
0: 833, you got the wagon, right? Do you have the wagon?
2: 10-4.
0: All right, can you head over 23? Where do you need them?
1: 21, we're walking on Gopi, about to hit Dearborn.
0: All right, 33, Dearborn and Goethe.
2: 10-4.

0: 12 Susan, I'm going to be walking eastbound on Gertha towards State right now.
1: Eastbound Gertha towards State.
2: Yeah, we're trying to figure out how to stop him. We'll wait till we get the wagon over here. Cleveland, Ralph.

0: 18.4,
1: 23. 24, okay. 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
0: Gertha and Astor, okay.

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1: 73 East Lake for disturbances. 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One of them, a female, threw something at the caller's car.
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1: Hey, squad, can we get another car, just with this, so taking this in front and in the back?
0: Midnight. Where are you guys at? On Clybourne?
1: Processing. On an arrest.
0: Okay, 32. What's your location? Where do you need a transport car?
1: Squad, we are in the 18th District processing. We just need assistance taking an offender to the back.
0: Okay. Anybody that can head into 18 or anybody at the desk in 18 to help out 32 in the processing room?
2: All 2-7, I'll go back there.
0: All right, thanks.

Right, we got no mass transit, so there's a sex offense on board in 18-1536 North Sedgwick at the Brown Line. CTA is calling about a male, black, loitering. He's naked at the train station.

0: 1841, Dave, 1841.
1: Hold on, go ahead.
0: There's some confusion up here. Is Oak and Rush, is that where you guys are at?
1: Yes, ma'am.
0: Okay, somehow X-ray 1821 Midnight was over there, so they're gone, right?
1: Yes, ma'am.
0: Okay, thank you.

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1: 1831, you can show me.
0: 31, okay. 321, we're on our way to Northwestern with the wagon and this guy in the back. Can you call and advise them?
1: 21 and 33 going to Northwestern, we'll let them know.
2: 1824, going to 2.
1: And 24.
0: 31, show me 1.
1: Okay.
2: We're coming in hot, quiet.

0: 1833, let them know we have a guy. He's kicking along Northwestern Nova.
1: Yeah, we're giving a call.
2: We got a hall of

0: 1830.
1: 1830.
0: Yeah, 1821. Give me a phone call, please.
1: 821, when you can't call 830.

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1: State in Roosevelt, disturbance on the bus 8288, which is facing southbound.
0: 121
1: for backup.
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0: At NACM, there's a battery in progress at Erie in Michigan. Now, no black sunglasses, red hat, green sweater, blue jeans. He's cursing and pushing people.
1: Oh, Suzanne, that's the same guy from earlier.
0: Oh, from the one that 24 was out there with? I don't really have anybody, so...

0: 802 Sam, do you see that guy at the Cedric Brown line that they're calling about? Supposed to be a male, black, naked, in front of the train station.
1: Is that a separate call?
0: Yeah.
1: All right, I'll check that out real quick.
0: Okay, that's got 16 minutes on it.

0: Et sinon, tout ça.
1: Sam.
0: You said the guy's supposed to be in front of the brown line outside?
1: Yeah, it says in front of the train station, male black naked.
0: You can make it a 5-boy. I don't see anyone out there.

0: 1834. And 1832, 1832. At 34, I get somebody right with you. It's Erie in Michigan, male, black sunglasses, red hat, green sweater, blue jeans. He's cursing and pushing people.
1: 99.
0: 1832, 1832.

0: Candy Road 34, Erie, Michigan, for this male black that's pushing people, cursing. He's got a green sweater on.
1: 2299, I am coming from your station.

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1: 1:30.
0: We'll be down at a wash, 17th and State.
1: That's where.
2: One 834, you can give her a disregard. I don't see anything and nobody's letting me down.
1: 834 is giving a disregard Erie in Michigan for that battery in progress. 822, copy.
3: 99.
2: 19, boy.
1: Alright, if you guys could check this one. 32, I'll make you the lead car on this one. 34, the assist for assault in progress by the Catholic Charity, 721 North LaSalle. Male was asked to leave. He's refusing. He started getting aggressive. Now he's making threats. Male black, blue hat, navy blue jacket, navy blue pants. I'm sorry. 834 and 22. You copy?
3: 22 and
1: 99. Not bad.
0: Good one.
1: Morning, person down, Fullerton and Seminary in front of the Paul Quad. Males possibly overdosing and fire done away.
0: 99.
3: Henry.
1: 133 Henry.
3: So it's 541. You know, juvenile for the Audi home. I'll give you the mileage.
1: From 1 to the Audi home,
3: 742.
1: 742.
3: 279 miles.
1: Alrighty, so you guys are the late wagon, right?
3: 10-4.

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1: A disturbance at 151 West Adams, the main floor lobby, homeless male, if you can leave.
0: 121,

0: 1-821-823, and I are going to do this paperwork. 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
1: John King, 274-729, 274-729 on 03489.
0: Thank you to all of my assists, everyone's assist. Thank you.

0: 1811.
1: 811.
0: It's fine. You can disregard the EMS because he's refusing everything he says. Fine.
1: Okay. That's fine.
0: Okay.

0: Units in one, a well-being check, 11 East 9th. There's a male walking through the alley with his face busted, it says. Somebody else coming in?
1: 134. Good morning, squad. Can you show me getting gas for the refill at an airplace?
0: 124. Good morning, 10-4.

0: It ain't seen to got no 30 sector or 20 sector right now, but there's a couple disturbances pending 600 North Clark and Rock and Roll McDonald's. A couple calls on a two males, no black camouflage jacket, black pants. They're harassing patrons. Michigan and Chestnut, we have that male black with a red hat, green sweater out there harassing people still.
1: Hey, Jones, what's Sam?
0: Oh, it's Sam.
1: Yeah, for that Michigan and Chestnut, he's no longer there. He's on Chicago walking westbound towards Wabash right now.
0: Chicago and Wabash westbound, okay.
1: You give me commission and trust on a 5-boy unless they call again.
0: Okay.

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1: Can you log out vehicle 8434, please?
0: Does it say who's logged in? The beat number?
1: X-ray 124.
0: Try it now.

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1: From 12.
0: Sanjin Assist, 2104 North Halsted, Lincoln Park. There's an alarm going off.
1: No, no.
0: 18-11. 18-11. Can you back up that unit up in the box?
2: 18-34.
0: 834.
2: Well, you're hanging up.
0: Oh, no. Oh, wait. Is this 24 coming up or 34?
3: 1834.
0: I'm not 34. You're not 34. So, are you the midnight 24?
2: 10-4, midnight 24. Day 24 is one. We're working extension.
0: Okay, you're at Northwestern still?
2: 10-4.
0: Okay, 832.
1: Good morning.
0: Morning, 600 North Clark and Rockwell McDonald's. There's a couple calls on a disturbance. Two male black, male white need to be removed.
1: 99.
0: 831, back up.
1: 31, copy.

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1: 113.
0: That's a well-being check hitting the time. 11 East 9th, there's a male walking through the alley. They said that his face was busted. That's all I have. No other description. And the caller has a bad cell phone.
1: No, I don't know.

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0: 1801.
1: Good morning. Is 1833 on anything? I have one to go to 26 and Cal.
0: I just sent him to Rock and Roll McDonald's. Can I send him in after?
1: Yes. Thank you.
0: All right. Thank you. 3299 though, right? That's who you're calling? 1832?
2: It was 33.
0: Are you still at Northwestern 1833? Okay, they're tied up on that job from Northwestern. When they're clear, I'll let them know.

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1: 899.
0: You can pull 1841 off Russian Oak and send them in to see the desk, please.
1: Okay, 841.
2: 841, copy.
3: Warren, 22.
1: 122.
3: Yes, well, we met with the guy over there at Palm Show. He walked away. He was medical attention and see if like he's having some type of mental episode. But he was calm and cool, but so you can make that a zebra fire Frank for now.
1: Bye, Frank Zebra. Okay. Can you guys check on this domestic that's hitting the board at 1300 South Clinton at Home Depot? She said the boyfriend is there on scene and he's taking her property.
3: Yeah.
1: And 121, you copy? 121?
3: 121, yeah, 92.

0: 123.
1: 23.
0: So Adams and Wells, a CTF bus versus a charter bus, please.

0: Nope, and I don't even have a name. It says second party caller, whatever that means.
1: Right.

0: 1823. My vehicle is dead. I'm going to have to switch over and call car service.
1: Okay, you're in 18 though, right?
0: Yes, ma'am. I'm still on the side of the ambulance bay at the ER, so I'm going to tell them I'm at Fairbanks and Erie.
1: Fairbanks and Erie. Okay, we'll put you on our service there.
0: 99. What's the citywide again?
1: Citywide 3.

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1: 8-2-4.
0: Well, your car, you guys said that they got a dead battery. We got to jump the cables.
1: 23 is at Fairbanks and Erie. You want to go over and try to help?
0: Send trouble from around.
1: Alrighty. She's at the ambulance bay.
0: That works.

0: Lawrence, what is this?
1: 122.
0: Yes, well, this is from the Toyota area. See if we can find my offender. The victim stated that they just got into a verbal disagreement. He took some of her things, but she just wants them returned.
1: I got you, sorry.

0: 112.
1: 12.
0: And 113.
2: 113.
0: A disturbance at 151 West Adams. They said the mail from earlier came back. And earlier we had a call there of a guy with a red poncho that was causing a problem.
2: All right.
1: 121, you could, or you can clear me from this job and you can show me going back to 151 West Adams.
0: Okay, 21, I got you going back.
2: Eight two four. So I'm seeing Marble at 23 World Drive.
0: 1823, 1823, 1823. Uh, 24, she might be switched over to Citywide. Give me a minute.
2: Oh, okay. 24.

0: 811.
1: Yes. 1811. 811, are you in
0: that advice? Thank you. 124, when you get back from gas, there's an accident on a beat, Canal Roosevelt.
1: Anyway.

0: Orange Francis.
1: 122.
0: I can make this a one call. The six is no longer on scene. And we took the area to the
1: front. Okay. One call, 10-4.
0: You just show me a system, 121.
1: Over on Adams, we'll come.

0: 1833.
1: We're clear from that, and can you show us going to see 1801? We'll be thinking one specific in town shortly.
0: I thought they asked for 41 instead, so we got you going in.

0: 182, what time did you give me this job?
1: Seven ten.
0: 9-9.

0: 1823.
1: 823.
0: 24th day of the day, I got a jump. I'm going to switch back over and cancel our service.
1: Oh, okay, great.
2: Let me know where I sent the city my invoice.

0: 1831.
1: 31. Assault in progress, state in Chicago. Chicago and state. Kevin says male, black, red, green jacket, blue pants. He's walking eastbound Superior, approaching pedestrians, yelling at them, attempting to hit him.
2: 1802 Sam.
1: Oh, it's Sam.
2: Yeah, he's southbound on state, approaching Huron right now.
1: All right, southbound state, approaching Huron. Is this the same guy from earlier?
2: 99. He's yeah, he's pulling up to Erie right now.
1: Pulling up to Erie, so far.
3: 121.
1: And I think 122 is coming this way. Can you let her know we're in front of the McDonald's on Adams and Wells? 123, copy. 123, copy.
3: Ready.
1: And then one, if you can, they have some snacks for you in the kitchen, First District.
3: I didn't copy,
1: but... Just letting First District know that Dust is saying there's snacks in the kitchen.
3: Oh, okay, perfect.

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1: 814.
0: I have a personal at Dearborn and Kirk, 22 will be here as well.
1: 14 with 22, Dearborn and Kirk, okay.

0: 1812.
1: 1812.
0: Yeah, 14 Paul, and I want to get petrol.
1: Going to North Branch for gas.
2: No.

0: 833.
1: Trans 21 to 26 and Cal. Starting mileage is 336.
0: Alright, 833 out of time. Units of 1, 820 South Michigan for disturbance on the 12th floor. There's a male black 20 loitering in the rear stairwell, 12th floor.

0: 831.
1: 831.
0: I think I might have eyes on this guy. Ohio and State.
1: 31 sees this guy, Ohio and State, 832. Are you still in the area? Ohio and State, 31 sees the guy. Are you with them?
0: He's approaching right now.

0: 1830.
1: Yeah, does somebody have eyes on that suspicious guy that's chasing people around?
0: Yeah, 32. 832, your location?
2: This is a story of San Francisco State.
1: If he's got somebody with him, grab that guy and cuff him up. And then hold him. Let me know where they're at.
3: Oh, 277, no, they just need them.
0: Oh, just Sammy said they got him detained?
3: 99, they got him detained. You can give a slowdown.
0: Okay, slowdown 838, 1 detained. Grow to them.
1: And 30, what's their exact location?
0: Grand and State.
1: All right, 99, I'm on the way. And he is cuffed up. I just want to ensure that, right?
0: O2Sam is saying he's
2: in handcuffs.
0: You're
2: good here.
3: O2Sam, he's in handcuffs. They're in front of They're in front of the Weber Grill. They got him detained.
0: Okay, in front of Weber Grill. And they do have him detained.

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1: 101.
0: 1831. Hey, Faber, can you send me a car in here? I've got to take a juvenile into custody, notify DCFS, and they need to do a case report on it.
1: Okay, stand by a second. 1832.
2: 1832.
1: Were you coming in?
2: 1831, we're going to take one to Northwestern to get mentally evaluated. We have 241 on the miles.
1: Okay, 31 and 32, I assume. Going to Northwestern.
2: 99, 32.
1: Okay, 840. 1834,
3: can you show me following? I need to get my clothes.
1: 834, you're following? Okay. 1830, did you copy? They're taking them to Northwestern.
4: Negative squad, tell them to hold them on scene. This guy's going to jail.
1: All right, 831, 32, you copy? Stay on scene for 30.
5: I got you. I'm seeing that at Grand Estate, so. Come on, 22. I can go for the juvenile. Not unless 101 needs a 10-4 unit.
1: 1-2-2, okay. We got you going in. Thank you.

0: Someone got a theft just occurred at Home Depot, 1300 South Clinton. Security says a male Hispanic Blue Bears hoodie just stole a bike and women's clothing. He's still on scene in front.
1: 121. 121.
2: That was our guy from earlier that was a domestic. He took clothing from the girl. She doesn't want to press any charges. She wants her things back. And that bike belonged to someone else. I told him to make a report with 311.
0: You told the owner to make a report with 311? Okay. We can call security back and let him know it's already been taken care of.
2: 99, thank you.
0: And also at 820 South Michigan, I still got a disturbance at 820 South Michigan, 12th floor, in the stairwell. Male Black, 20, he's loitering.

0: 1-821.
1: I'm going with 118. You calling me?
0: 821, you said, what do you need?
1: 1-831, going with 1-18, 6420 miles.
0: Alright, 10-4.
2: Eighteen thirty-two is following
0: 10-4. 834, are you going in as well, or are you clearing?
3: 834, just start going and get my cuffs, then I'll be clear.

0: 112, I'm recording out, Adam.
1: One call, I wasn't sure it was my job, sorry.
2: You can give me that disturbance over in Michigan.
0: Alright, 10-4.
2: All advised.
0: Looking for a male loitering in the rear stairwell on the 12th floor. You want me to send someone with you, you'll advise.
2: I'll advise, squad. Thank you very much.
0: Thank you.

0: And we're getting this red poncho guy again, 222 South Riverside. A male, black, and a red poncho was following the caller. It's just for info, caller doesn't want to speak to police. 121, you see if you can find the red poncho. 222 South Riverside.
1: 12199.

0: 1812, you copy? 1812.
1: Oh, yes, what?
0: Just the Parker on the beat.
1: No, no.
2: One 21. 1-2-1. And the caller doesn't want to speak to police, right?
0: That's correct.
2: Can you 5 call for now? And then can I get a quick personal station, please?
0: Alright, confirm.

0: Oregon of Reckless, Ohio, Michigan, Michigan, Ohio, anonymous caller says eastbound. Got a Jeep, Eddie Queen, 32132, driving recklessly in and out of traffic. If anyone sees it, Ohio and Michigan, Eddie Queen, 32132.
1: Thank you, boy. You can put it in reverse.
0: All right, that's fine.

0: That was 8-2 Boy or 18-24? Who was taking that, Reckless? 18-24 or 18?
1: 82 Boy.
0: All right, thank you. Comes back to a white 2016 Jeep utility.
1: Very nice.

0: 1882 Eddie.
1: Hi, your friend. Good morning. Can we get a special attention at 875 North Michigan Avenue? Or you can show me clearly. It's just a special attention.
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0: Good morning. Can I get a quality of life mission, please, Pritzker Park?
1: You got it. 0-4465, 0-4465, 7531.

I'm getting a sex offense other, 6L6 was Roosevelt for a male, blue shirt, gray jogging pants, exposing himself to pedestrians.

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1: right. 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
0: Control me,
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0: 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I guess I want to arrive at you.
1: Yes, we'll take it out.

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0: 10-4.

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0: A burglary report on the beat, 1353 South Wabash. The caller said that her storage unit was broken into. She wanted to report in to see if she can see camera footage. No further.
1: Center.

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0: Well, Vivian, we can make this an 11 boy. It seems that he walked over, messing over, walking over the highway into 12.
1: Okay, so far.

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0: 822 units in 18 and citywide, a criminal trespass in progress. 1599 North Clybourne, 1599 North Clybourne at the red line. On the platform, CTSS is a male black, gray hoodie, black shirt, gray shorts, bypassed the ticket agent, and is now on the platform, and the station is closed at that time. No further, District 18 is on board.
1: 8-2-2-99.
0: Who's going to arrive at 822, please? Anyone? 822. Make me call somebody. 822, someone right with 822, please. Criminal trespass in progress, 1599 North Clybourne.
1: 34, can I
2: I can go. I'm coming from the pump.
0: All right, 34, I heard you. And then that was 813.
2: Yeah, I'm coming from the pump. I'll get gas, so show me somewhere else, please.
0: All right, 74. 834, 10-4, I got you on it as well. And per
3: 7-3-1-10.
0: Yep, we got you. He's on the platform right now, outbound side.
3: Southbound side, yeah.
0: Alright, 10-4. He's on the southbound side, on the platform. Again, male, black, gray hoodie, black shirt, gray shorts.

0: 114. Hey squad, it was the own Potbelly's workers that accidentally activated the alarm. It's going to be a 14 call.
1: How dare they? 10-4, thank you.

0: 18:22. You know, that's the bad form. I'm going to try to pull talk to him with 13.
1: You're heading with 13 to the platform to talk to the mail support.

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1: 1-8-2-2.
0: Can I make this a 19-4 and thanks for 13 for this?
1: 9-10-4, thanks guys for the backup over there.

0: 130.
1: Yeah, outdoor roll call, 22 East Roosevelt.
0: 2 East Roosevelt for outdoor roll call, 10-4. 132, 133, you guys can head over there.
1: 3299.
2: Yeah.

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1: 113。
2: 113。
1: Oh, I thought you were coming in. Someone coming in? Is it 813?
0: 1832.
1: 1822. 32.
0: Yeah, 32. Can I get an RD for 0470? 0470.
1: And this is 1832.
0: 1832, correct.
1: Alright, John King, 274-806. 274-806, and then 04117.
0: Copy, thank you.

0: as usual.
1: Well,
0: a suspicious object. It's like at Oz Park, Webster, Larrabee, and Webster. Anonymous call that says under the Tin Man statue, under a tree, there's a black backpack left unattended.
1: Wait a minute.

0: 1882 Zebra.
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0: I got waved on at the Presbyterian Church. They will have somebody trespassing. They want them removed. Show me one in there. Should be 125 East Chestnut.
1: 125 East Chestnut, send for any other car.
2: 1882 Eddie and Boyce, we are walking across the street. We're here.
1: All right, so far.

0: 133 Henry.
1: 33 Henry.
0: All right, 7392, Adams requesting a transfer at the Blue Line, Clarkson Lake.
1: 10-4.
0: Thank you. Eight to four, you guys make it to Dearborn Parkway?
2: Yeah, probably did. That's going to be a 14 fall. We're going to be over here.
0: All right, 10-4. Person down, please. 59 West North. Actually, 822, you're right there. 59 West North Boulevard. Unresponsive male asleep in the alley.
3: 822. Hang on.

0: One for you, too. Can I have an RD for a 1750?
1: John King, 274-816, 274-816, out of 04239.
0: Thank you.

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1: Sorry, 8-2-2, go ahead again.
0: I said he's off and alive and moving. We don't need ambulance, medical attention or anything.
1: Alright, 10-4. I already have EMS on scene.
0: Yeah, I just laid them off.
1: Alright, 8-3-4.
0: 4-3-4.
1: Pressing down, please. Ohio and Grand, Grand and Ohio, crossing the Weber Grill. Just passing by a male laying on the sidewalk. No description.
0: Funny that.

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1: 10-4.

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1: Transferring one adult female to District 1, 281 on the mile.
0: 959 on the console.

0: 王婆。113 for the assist. 112, 113, units at 1 in City Wagon, the battery in progress. Michigan to Randolph, Randolph in Michigan at the Cultural Center for two males fighting. No weapons seen. Nothing further. Zone 4 twist.
1: 121, can you show me going?
0: 121, 10-4. 114, I was moving by. 14, 10-4.

0: 131.
1: 131.
0: Can you let my sergeant know I got a bona fide burg? Can I also get a 0610 on the box, please?
1: 10-4, sergeant at 1 for 131 certification.
2: 130, I got it.
1: 10-4, and 131 for the Airs, John King, 274-826, 274-826, and that'll be event 04530.
0: Good day, thank you.
1: You're welcome.

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1: 114.
0: I'm here by the Cultural Center, Randolph. You can give the units a slow down. I don't see anybody fighting or anybody waving me down.
1: All right, 10-4. We got 114 on scene at Michigan and Randolph Cultural Center. Anybody else in route, you can slow it down. No one's saying fighting at the moment. Let's get slow down, Michigan and Randolph.
0: Does it take a route that it was inside or outside the Cultural Center?
1: It just says that they were fighting, but since they put the Cultural Center, I might assume that they're inside if you don't see anybody.

0: 113, does 102 Sam have any video?
1: 102 Sam.
2: 102 Sam, I haven't seen anybody outside. I checked the Randolph side and the Washington side.
1: And that's the same for 102 Sam.
3: He thinks, well, put me in anything with found property.
1: 10-4. Is that from West and Larrabee, or is it something different?
3: Outside. This is the last property that was there, the big bag that was at Hong Kong.
1: Okay, 10-4.

0: 121. 121. I just spoke with a caller. She said they went inside the building, the cultural center.
1: All right, 10-4, put a caller. The two people fighting went inside the building at the cultural center.
2: Off of Washington entrance or Randolph entrance?
1: Did she say which entrance they went into?
0: 121, no, she didn't tell me. She just said they went inside.
1: All right, 10-4.
3: 18-14. Can you put the following Illinois plate on my ticket and then the DL number when you're ready?
1: I'm ready. You can go ahead with it.
3: All right. Illinois registration, David Tom, 45467. And then DL is going to be Illinois Mary, 200-8129-2183. I recommend it.
1: All right, 10-4, they'll both be in the box.
3: Thank you.
1: You're welcome.
4: 114, just with information, I'm over here at Washington and Michigan. I'm speaking with a couple of callers here.
1: All right, 114, I got you at Washington and Michigan, speaking to a couple callers.
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1: 112, 10-4.
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0: 1882 Eddie.
1: Can I get a permit check at 410 North Michigan Avenue, please?
0: 410 North Michigan, 74.
1: One for the evening, please.
0: 113, go ahead with the info.
1: The incident happened on Washington, from 78 East Washington. It's a couple. They were taking pictures, wedding pictures. He got a sideswipe with the side mirror of a blue sedan. Driver came out, became a little bit aggressively, and kind of like creeped the caller one time. The victim is over here with us.
0: All right, 10-4, so you have the victim, offender fled.
1: 99, offender fled eastbound on Washington.
0: In the blue sedan. All right, 10-4, we'll show you with the victim. And offender fled eastbound on Washington, northbound on Michigan, blue sedan.

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0: Child abuse, 1428 North Sedgwick. The caller's going to be in front. He found two kids between the ages of 9 and 10 wandering alone. They told him that they just got off the train because they ran away from their father who was beating on them. The caller's going to stay with the kids until you arrive. Father's not on scene. No further.
1: 99.

0: 1984.
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1: 82 boy, go ahead.
0: Who's that, Trump Towers?
1: Trump Towers, 10-4.

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0: It's going to be John King, 274-840, 274-840, on event 04953, 04953.

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1: 24.
0: At the Starman, 600 block of South Dearborn at the 7-Eleven. It's a male black in a wheelchair, wearing a blue hoodie, light blue shorts, urinating in front of the store. The caller said they want to remove from the premises. No further.
1: Three, 99, 4. I'm coming from the station.
0: 10-4.

18-23. ROPD on the beat, 231 West Chestnut, hit and run. Caller is going to be in the gray BMW in the parking lot. No further.

0: Greetings, Will. Greetings, Will. Yes, well, I'm going to be using the address of 2142 North Larrabee for that. And pull an RD for me for a 5071.
1: 1812, take John King, 274-846, 274-846. That'll be event 04770.
0: Amen. Thank you.
1: You're welcome.

0: 121
1: is citywide criminal trespass in progress, 226 West Jackson, 226 West Jackson at the hotel. The caller said they want to remove a male black who's harassing customers, loitering, and refusing to leave. He's going to be wearing a red jacket with a poncho on it. Nothing further. A zone four clear.
0: 121
1: AI. Unit 121. 114 Bank.
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1: 13 going as well, 10-4.

0: 提醒这一个。
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1: 哎，对对，go ahead。
0: We have a stranded motorist on the expressway just south of Roosevelt. We're in the inbound 9094. We're going to transport her to 18th Roosevelt and the expressway to a Shell gas station.
1: Okay, so we'll show you taking one to 18th and Roosevelt to get some gas and then coming back to 9094 inbound.
0: I'm sorry, Roosevelt and the expressway, and yes, we're going to come back to drop her back off to her car.
1: Okay, that's fine. 1021.
0: 10-4, sorry, Fuzzy.
1: A-1033. And then your transport to 26 and Cal, you're done with that, right?
0: 10-4.
1: Okay, I'll code it out.

0: 1823.
1: At the location, and there is a building here. Looks like it has a parking structure, but you have to pay and tap in and all that. Can you let them know I'm on the team?
0: 10-4, we'll call them. Stand by.

0: 7514
1: Lincoln. 7514
0: Lincoln.
1: Could I get a number for a premise check at Bailey's Casino?
0: Lincoln is 05186, 05186, and 823 is voicemail on a callback.
2: 1821. 1821. Give me a sergeant over here, please.
0: Available sergeant at 18th, 1821. Available sergeant at
1: 18th.
0: 1830. Okay, 1830, 1821 is requesting a sergeant at location 1428 North Sandwich Week.
1: At 1821 Square?
0: Yeah, 10-4.
1: I'm finishing the PPO roll call up. I can go there in a minute.
0: Okay, 10-4. 1830, you can take a disregard. 20 is going to go.
1: Thank you.

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1: 102 Sam.
0: 226 West Jackson. Yeah, that guy, yeah, he's wearing red jacket in the pawn show. He keeps going in and out.
1: All right, 10-4. 121 in the unit, heading over to 226 West Jackson. 102 Sam sees him on the pods. He keeps going in and out the hotel.
0: He looks like he's mental.
1: And it's gonna, he looks like he's mental, possible zebra.
2: 114, I'm here.
1: 114 on scene, 10-4.

0: Hey, just for the units, I'm staying at 226 West Jackson. We just got another call. The man in the lobby was threatening people trying to take their belongings. I'm going to dip it in.
1: 171, we're right here with him on St.
0: Okay, 10-4.

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1: Can you shoot a car to 10538 South Maryland, number 2, and look for Dennis Hamilton, please, who is the father of these children?
0: All right, 10-4, 10538 South Maryland. We'll send somebody to see if he's there. Second floor for Dennis Hamilton.

0: 1882 Eddie.
1: 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I got to remove somebody off the bus.
0: All right, 151 Michigan and Delaware, moving somebody off the bus. So far, I'll put you down.
2: It's your boy. I'm head over there.
0: Boy, 10-4.

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1: 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I know further.
0: Go ahead.

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0: Please see SD over here, please.
1: 10-4, we'll get EMS over to check out the kids.
2: 121. 121. This is going to be a 5079. Can I get an RD? And then we're going to be transferring to Northwestern. We'll give you the mileage shortly.
1: Okay, 10-4. For your RD is going to be John King, 274-860. 274-860 on event 05135. Let us know when you start heading over to Northwestern.

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1: 32.
0: He's not rolling on a domestic disturbance, 618 South Wabash, apartment 624. I'll get you a backup. The caller said that her boyfriend has her items and won't return them. She's in the hallway. No weapons, no further. It's going to be a Mary.
1: Nene.
0: Thank you. Anybody that could back up 132, domestic disturbance, 618 South Wabash?
2: 124, you can clear me up this and I'll back them up.
0: 124, 104, thanks.
3: $1,882, Eddie.
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0: 10 for,
4: Show me transporting 1 mil belt from Northwestern. Last three is going to be 5,800 miles. Can you also notify my supervisor that I have a late camera activation?
0: 10-4. Sergeant 1-4-1-14.
5: One twenty.
0: 120-114 had a late body cam activation. I'm heading to Northwestern with one.
5: 99.
0: And 114, 1038 on the console.
4: Much appreciated, thank you.
0: No problem. Was that 121 coming in?
6: 21. I'm
0: going to
6: be following
0: you to
6: Northwestern.
0: I'm sure you're also following the Northwestern, 1038 on the console.
7: 161 Charlie.
0: 161 Charlie.
7: Can I get an event number for a warrant walk-in?
0: Warrant walk-in,
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0: 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Sergeant at 1-4-112. 10-4.
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1: You check out a commercial alarm for me, 515 South State at Panda Express. It's going to be the front door. West Dining Motion, the employees are insane but couldn't provide a code.

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1: 13.
0: A number one Parker on the beat, 1801 block, North Fremont.
1: Thank you.

anybody I want that could assist the mass transit unit at the Blue Line in Clark, 124 West Lake. Somebody refused to leave the platform. Anybody that could help and assist. Once again, Blue Line Clark, 124 West Lake. A mass transit unit is requesting assistance.

Once again, getting a support unit request from the Mass Transit Unit at the Blue Line Clark, 124 West Lake. If anybody could assist and head over there to remove a male from the platform.

0: Alright, disregard. If anybody was going over to the Blue Line Clark Lake, you could disregard. They're good. We also got a couple of jobs pending. One, a disturbance, Washington and Michigan. Another disturbance, 33 South Wabash. A disturbance, 100 block of North Michigan. A burglar alarm, almost about to hit the time, 118 North Clark and the number one Parker. No backlogs, just a couple pending jobs.
1: 113. I just talked to the employees over here, two of them on scene. They called like four times, you know, to have that alarm canceled. 14 pole for now, and if it keeps going on, 14 pole, moving forward.
0: Okay, 10-4.

0: 113 back at you. I had another alarm.
1: 113, go ahead.
0: Can you take this alarm at the Cook County Building, 118 North Clark? It's going to be suites 112, 212, and 218. I guess you can speak to the security on scene because it was activated at a door perimeter. They couldn't reach a key holder.
1: Right.

0: All right, for the unit, the one, we got a Southern Progress of the blue line, Washington and Madison, 19 North Dearborn. Some male black wearing a black jacket with red on it, light blue t-shirt, red and black pants, button in the collar. The collar is with a CTA employee. 7350 said there was no units over there. And 7301 Sam does not see anyone at the station matching the description. I'm so no further.
1: Did you say 7300 units are responding to that?
0: Nope, they don't have any units.
1: Not that far.

We got the sign of progress at the Blue Line, Washington, now over the time 19 Dearborn for that male black that was standing in the collar, wearing a red jacket, light blue t-shirt, red and black pants.

0: 1:30.
1: 1:30.
0: Yeah, I'm here at Washington and Michigan. That bus is gone and the Volkswagen's gone. You can give that a 5, boy.
1: Alright, 10-4.
0: 1:34. Go ahead and put that disturbance with the guy that was walking southbound in Michigan. I'll take a look.
1: 10-4.

0: 1:30 again.
1: 1:30.
0: I got that in progress over to time. You want me to send 33 up to the 10 sector or put a hold on it? At the Blue Line, Washington, Madison.
1: You can go ahead and send him.
0: Okay, just so you know, 7301 Sam did check the camera. He said no one is there with that description. They said it was a male black jacket with red on it, and that he was threatening the caller. So, 133?
2: 133.
0: You can head over at the Blue Line, Washington and Madison, and see if this female is still with the CTA worker. I guess the offender is not around.
2: 99.

0: 130.
1: 130.
0: Yeah, you can find where that disturbance went. I don't see this guy.
1: 130, send for him.

0: 1-22.
1: 1-22.
0: 1-4.
1: 1-Paul-10-4. Wait a minute. 1-22?
0: 1-32, sorry.
1: 32. Okay, 1-Paul, gotcha. I got a parker in the box whenever you can.
0: I know.
1: 834.
2: 834.
1: I got a mental health disturbance at 300 block of North Lower Michigan. Older homeless, Snow White with a black coat. He's in the middle of the bridge screaming and punching. No weapons, possible mental.
2: 99.
1: Do we have Michigan Avenue that could go to Lower Michigan, 300 block of North Lower Michigan? Any Michigan Avenue?
3: You got something on Michigan Avenue?
1: Eddie, I'm sending 34 also, but it's giving 300 block of North Lower Michigan. Says that he's in the middle of the bridge, though.
3: Okay, 99. I'll take the rest.
1: Okay, supposed to be a homeless male white with a black coat, screaming and punching, possible mental.
3: Yeah, that's going to be a regular. We'll head over that for sure.

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1: I do now, go ahead.
0: Yeah, you can give that entire wave off. We'll take care of that.
1: Okay, 34, you copy the wave off?
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0: Elderly female, white, she's sitting on the bench, drinking, yelling at customers at 33 South Wabash.
1: Right, right.

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Yeah, I got a missing tender age at 2020 North Stockton. Says to enter near the Cafe Brower. Gabrielle says they're missing the male white blonde, autistic, 7 years old, from the Nature Boardwalk.

0: Right in 18, Ontario and Orleans, there is two males, one of them in a wheelchair. He's getting up and walking around, though, arguing with the other one. On the southwest corner, they're throwing things at each other and hitting passing cars.
1: A14. A14, you call them back. Where are they at exactly? I'm outside of Cafe Flower.
0: Okay, we'll give them a call.

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1: It's with Detective Isaiah Steam, and they're gonna wait for you, chief.
0: Confirm.

0: 1814? 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I tried twice.
1: I'm talking about security over here. She's at the visitor center of Cafe Apollo, actually. Cannon Drive, so I'm going to drive over there.
0: 814, you're going to Cannon. Okay. And somebody else come in, 33?
2: 1833. 833. Show us, Claire. Can we get a personal authorization?
0: Come for 1813.
3: 13.
0: 13. 13. 13. 13. 13. 13. 13. 13. 13. 13. 13. 13. 13. 13. 13. 13. 13. 13. 13. 13. 13. 13. 13. 13. 13. 13. 13. 13. 13. 13. 13. 13. 13. 13. 13. 13. 13. 13. 13. 13. 13. 13. 13. 13. 13. 13. 13. 13. 13. 13. 13. 13. 13. 13. 13. 13. 13.
1: 1802 Sam. 1802 Sam,
0: go ahead.
1: 113. Do you have anyone assigned to
0: Orleans
1: in Ontario?
0: No, not yet.
1: You can make it a 5-boy. There's no one out there.
0: 5-boy, got it. Thank you. 113, go ahead.
4: 113, give me an event for an on-view battery. 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
0: Okay, where are you at?
4: Wabash and Washington.
0: Out of you, Wabash and Washington. Okay, 100 bucks.

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0: 1813. And right now there's no flames, so one less VFD though, over on Dayton.
1: You said there's no fire? Okay.
0: It's, there's smoke right now. One of the, a lady out here just informed me that no flames, but it is smoking, so.
1: Okay, so I'll figure out when they get their engine 22 is down the street.

18 is a panic alarm 212 West Superior Superfoul. Also got a domestic 435 West Evergreen, apartment 3 on the 1. The caller says having a domestic with her ex-boyfriend who's irate. He keeps arguing he's intoxicated. Elderly mother is there also, and they need him removed.

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Yeah, can you meet me in the car? Actually, I don't think we need a traffic lock off yet. Show me out.

0: 8220.
1: Yeah, you can make this a 94.
0: 10-4, thank you. It's in 34.
2: One 8-3-4.
0: 34, find Genesis at 212 West Superior on the third floor. It's super foul. The panic alarm is going off. Copy. Anybody else that might be clearing up? I don't have any B cars up really. 212 West Superior for an assist. 1830, are you on about? Are you out on the street?
2: 134 Olivares.

0: 133. Got an auto with occupants, self engine assist, the Mariano's 1615 South Clark in a parking lot. The caller is in a silver Mitsubishi. Says a female who attacked her at Mariano's, which she has a report for, is now there and she has an expired visa.
1: 99.
0: Fender's supposed to be in a blue Toyota, dark blue Toyota Camry. Another unit for this is 1615 South Clark.
1: Oh,
0: okay.

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0: He says going back to the district, starting mileage is 190.
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0: How far in was it?
1: Apartment 3 on the 1.

0: 1-813.
1: 813.
0: Yeah, this is a dryer that overheated. There was no damage. So the fire department's leaving and making a 15 call.
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1: 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It's John King, 274-915. 274-915 on event 05059.
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0: 1-822. I got a call back on this, Buck, because I don't see that apartment number.
1: Okay, we'll try Miss Gary.

0: 133.
1: 133.
0: Can I get a call back, SWAT?
1: Yeah, stand by a second.

0: 111, landed 191 on the mile.
1: 11:34 on the clock. Sergeant in 18.
2: 20.
1: At Washington Park, caller says, anonymous caller says there's a large gray dog with his owner off leash. Can I quote it out?
2: Sure.
1: Cool, thanks.
2: Eight thirty three.
1: Can you check out a person wanted clerk in division of clerk at the farmer's market? Male says he has a police report against a male white that attacked him yesterday. Caller is looking at the subject now, wearing a metallic brown shirt, brown pants, and gray shoes, and white bottoms, carrying a plastic Walgreens bag.
2: 10-4.
1: 1-24.
3: 124.
1: I'll get a backup for you. Assault in progress. 651 South Wells. Service with an unknown male, black, tall, slim build, wearing a black shirt, blue joggers. Threatened the caller. They asked the offender to get off a mattress that was in the alley, and he got upset and started threatening them. Details to follow.
3: Okay.
1: Someone arrive 124, please. Assault in progress, 651 South Wells.
2: One, 131.
1: Thank you. One 132, just the Parker.
2: Nine.

0: 113.
1: 113.
0: The guy says that he's there performing at the Art Institute and that they're trying to remove him, but he has a permit.
1: Right.

0: 8-2.
1: Sorry.
0: I found it. You can make this one, Frank.

0: 103 boy.
1: Unit coming in.
0: 103 boy squad. I'm with Charlie, Frank, and George, who's down on the Riverwalk.
1: So far.

0: 18, 14.
1: 18, 14.
0: Apparently the parents of the child is with the security of either the park or Cafe Bravo, but I've been going back and forth and they're not too good with coordinating, so nobody's approached me yet, and I went to Canada and Stockton, 19 boy.
1: Alright, so far.
0: I did hear chatter from the radios that they did find the child. I wanted to confirm with the parent, though.
1: Gotcha, 10-4.
2: One 34.

0: 113, and I'm going to stack you with the Bucket Boys by the Art Institute as well. Music Disturbance.
1: 113.99. 101 South Michigan, I don't see anybody over here. Maybe he's right on time.
0: All right, 24.

0: And 113, looks like the male that was at 101 on Michigan, he called back. He's at Michigan and Adams. He said there are three male blacks standing next to him messing with his belongings. Looking for Andy.
1: Michigan and Adams, I'm looking at that right up front in front of the Art Institute. Yeah, I think I see them.
0: Okay, 10-4. Let me know if you need another car.
1: I know.
2: Lincoln. Yeah, hold me down. Let me get a VIN number for a, someone found a wallet, turned it in. I'm at 25 East Oak. I'm going to see if I can try to find this person first before I pull any numbers.
0: All right, gotcha.

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1: 83, got it.
0: Okay, sir.

0: Gangsta Zero.
1: I have a unit coming in, a sergeant.
0: 1882 Zebra.
1: Go ahead.
0: Can we go to Promise Check at 410 North Michigan?
1: 410 North of Michigan, Promise Check 10-4 Zebra.

0: 7397 boy is looking for a transport by the Blue Line of Salem Congress. Need a transport car?
1: Eleven.
2: Oh, you can clear it.
0: You said you'll take it?
2: Of course.
0: Thank you. At the Blue Line, LaSalle and Congress, looking for 7397, boy. 124. One, two, four. Do you habla español?
3: Sí, hablo español.
0: Okay, I got an auto accident for you, Roosevelt and Jefferson. Jefferson and Roosevelt. I guess one of the drivers doesn't have insurance. It's a gray Toyota Camry versus a gray Honda CR-V. You're requesting a Spanish-speaking officer.
3: Hey, man, Scott, I'll take care of it.

0: 161 Eddie, traffic stop. 115 West Roosevelt Road. We're good.
1: 10-4.
2: One page 320.
1: 61 Eddie, someone cut you off. Where are you at with that traffic stop? Six one Eddie,
0: 150 West Roosevelt.
1: Thanks. 133, were you coming in?
3: Negative.
1: Oh, is there a unit coming in?
4: Can I run a DL by you, Illinois?
1: Yeah, go with it.
4: Illinois Young, 540-0027-1197.
1: 540-0027-1197.

0: 833, confirm your ID again.
1: Yeah, Illinois, it's going to be Young, 540-002-71199.
0: Aaron Yonley.
1: Of course.
0: He's expired, 3406 West Foster. He is on parole.

0: 131.
1: 131.
0: It's a municipal 623 West Monroe for guys working without a permit.
1: No, no.
0: 834. 1834. 1834, 1834.
2: 1834.
0: Segura EMS, state in Chicago, northwest corner for unconscious female on the ground.

0: 833.
1: Squad, can you give a call back to our caller and tell him that we'll meet him at his gate?
0: Okay, we'll try it.
1: Okay, we're going to relocate to Clark and Gertha.
0: Clark and Gertha, okay.

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0: one another.
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0: One 11. 111. Bonjour, Seeker 1 Mail, 3rd District, Sergeant Mileage, 193.
1: Going to 1 with 1, okay, 1159.
2: Seventy-five thirty-one.
1: 14, 1814.
2: 8-14.
1: 14, they want you to go back to the zoo. They said that they called for the lost child previously. They have the child and mom, and they want police to come back before they let them go.
2: Yeah, well, that's what I told them the first time, and they never came back out. All right, I'll go back again.
1: Okay.

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1: 7531.
0: Can you hold myself, Adam, Boy, Charlie, and David at 22 East Roosevelt at the Red Line?
1: Red Line, 22 East Roosevelt, just for a check.
0: Supposed to be a planned gathering, but as of right now, no one's here.
1: Planned gathering with no one there yet. Okay.

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1: 113.
0: There's a slumper, 500 South Lake Shore, northbound in the center lane. Female in a dark gray SUV with a hazard on.
1: Right, nice squad. And can you add one just to the right guy?
0: Yeah, of course. It looks like ambulance 41 and engine 1, truck 1. They always turn to quarters.
1: Right, nice. I'll check.
0: Yep. 834.
2: 834.
0: And they have an uncooperative patient, ambulance 42 there.
2: 99, I'm pulling up like 1 minute.

0: 823.
1: Show me headed to North Avenue. To
0: North Lara.
1: Cutter.
0: I'm sorry, 823, you came in real scratchy. Try it again.
1: Yes, ma'am. I'm headed to North Avenue Beach to take SARS to Box Cutter.
0: Going to North Avenue Beach. Okay.

0: 34. Can I have one more car?
1: All right, 834 is asking for another car. State in Chicago. Can we have somebody else go over to state in Chicago?
0: 824,
1: I got you headed. 822. Was that 822 going? Okay. I thought you came up as 24. Anybody else that can head over and help out? I got no 20 or 30 sector right now.
2: Well, I'm in a row.
1: All right, 12, thanks. 1802 Sam, do you see her on the camera?
3: 02 Sam, I'm looking right now.
1: Okay, Chicago and state, so they're with their ambulance with the EMS call, they said uncooperative patient.
3: Yeah, 02 Sam, I see her. She's with some zebra and a couple of firemen out there.
1: Okay, just keep an eye till someone else pulls up. Thanks.
2: Do you need more cars?
1: She's asking for more cars, yep.
3: See more cars, Clint?
1: Again, is on scene with ambulance 42 with uncooperative patient. She asked for more cars. O2 Sam sees her on the camera. But first scene on scene, let us know.
0: I'm just waiting. They seems like kicking and biting, so I just need somebody else to help get her in cuffs and also the ambulance.
1: Okay, she's okay right now. Just needs a couple more cars to help out.
4: One eleven landed 195 miles.
1: 111 is 1206.
0: A33 shows responding with 34.

Slow it down. If you're going to help out A34, slow it down.

0: If anyone's in there, I got a missing person, 750 North Hudson. The caller says she lost her 6-year-old autistic son. He's somewhere in a stairwell. Needs help finding him.
1: 34. House 33 is going to ride with ambulance 42. I'm going to follow to Northwestern, I'm guessing.
0: Okay, going with ambulance to Northwestern, 10-4.
1: And thanks for the backup.

0: What 822?
1: 822.
0: And tell me, Claire, is this from over here?
1: Not for me.
2: 124.
1: 124.
2: Show me with one detained, one in custody. And can I get a female for a search?
1: Any female available for search for 124 with one in custody, it's 1212. These are Roosevelt and Jefferson.
0: $3,300, I could have that way.
1: $3,300, confirm.

0: to.
1: Morning, Cynthia.
0: They check a suspicious person, Division of State Parkway by the bank. They said a male black, homeless. He's got a stick with a spike on it. A hat, headphones, black jacket, blue jeans.
1: Hey, Sister 99. All right.
0: All right, 10-4.
2: 1830.
0: That's 750 North Hudson. The caller says her six-year-old was somewhere in a stairwell. She found him. She didn't need the police anymore.
2: All right, thank you, Paul.
3: 124.
0: 124.
3: Hey, so would you be able to put a plate on the box for me? And would you be able to get an SS number for me, please? For no license insurance?
0: Yeah, what's the plate?
3: Plate is George Adams 90800.
0: Okay. And then what's the address for the tow?
3: It's going to be 604 South Roosevelt.
0: 604 West Roosevelt? Okay. Wait, are you going to station with a tow case or are you on scene?
3: The vehicle will be here. The tow case will be in the station.
0: Okay. Can you, when you go in, can you call the address, please, for the tow?
3: Right.

0: If anyone's clearing up an 18, I got 213 West Institute for a commercial alarm at headquarters, 213 West Institute. Also, there's a disturbance at Division in Dearborn and a disturbance at 440 North Wabash.
1: What 822?
0: 822?
1: You can make this 11 boy, and then you can give me the alarm.
0: Okay, thank you. 1832,
2: 1832. 1832.
0: 832, when you pull away from your personal, 356 North Clark for the Sidney Bischoff. The alert did clear, but they did not make contact with the victim.
2: No, no, I was like,

0: 114, you can show me clear and available.
1: 14. Okay, you know, since I got you, found property at 60 East Randolph. They said there's a knife on the ground across the street from that location.
0: 99.
2: 121. 121. Sky, can I get lunch at State and Monroe, please?
1: 21 lunch at State and Monroe, okay.
0: 115, did you get my message?
1: No.
0: Lunch at 120, South Davis.
1: Okay,
3: 1882 Eddie. Yeah, just for the air squad, we got our regular weekend pro guys and protesters, two on Michigan and Ohio. They're peaceful. We'll keep an eye on
1: Michigan and Ohio. Okay.
3: Sam.
1: 802 Sam.
3: For Division in Dearborn, do we have an actual victim or is it a third party?
1: Anonymous. I have no victim.
3: You're making a 5-boy. There's no one out there.
1: Thank you.
0: 1882 Lincoln.
1: 82 Lincoln.
3: Yeah. I located the owner of this front property. I'm going to relocate to State in Delaware and hand it over.

0: 333.
1: Clear, Cisco. Show us going in on the sub report to Clark and Division.
0: Okay.

0: Katie Suárez.
1: Katie Suárez.
0: Negative pharmacist here at 875 North 16th Avenue.
1: Yes, of course.

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1: 124.
0: Can you show me taking one female adult to the first district for TVB? Ending mileage is 158.
1: Okay, 1227.

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1: 114.
0: It's going to be a 19 boy. Can you also show me taking a quick personal at 214 South Wabash? And you can stack whatever you got else pending in my box.
1: I got nothing, but thank you.

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1: 33 Henry.
0: Can we get lunch at 1?
1: Yeah, that's fine.
2: 121.
1: 21.
2: Could you stack me without holding?
1: Yeah, 10-4.

0: 123.
1: Oh, Rival 121.
0: Okay, she's still got time on the lunch, so give her a minute.
1: No, you're not.

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1: 10-4.
2: Landed 159 in the mouse.
1: And 124 to 1236.
2: Yes, at 37 and 9, please.

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1: Yeah,
0: Squad, what's going on up here? We're going to head out and clear us up.

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1: What, half of me is going to go to central control group, 18th and State, while the other half goes to reporting the station.

0: 34. 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
1: Yeah, it's John King 275011 on 06156 on a box.
0: Thank you.
2: One to one.
0: Why could you clear me from lunch and show me at the holding?
2: Okay, 10-4. Alright, 123, 121, set it over to target.
3: Sorry, there you go.

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1: Any auto accidents over in Ida and State?
0: Zero.
1: Any chance, do you have any auto accidents around the area of Ida V and State?
2: That's a negative.
1: Right,
0: hey, it's a zebra.
2: Zebra.
0: You said we're transporting the PPL from Little Michigan to North Avenue Beach.
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2: 10-4. 114.
1: 14.
2: Summer ride 114. We're getting a sound progress Dearborn and Washington. Washington and Dearborn. The male black with a dark beige shirt, dark pants, swearing at people, saying he's going to hit them. He's walking eastbound. So I don't know if he's busy. One 14, you copy?
1: Good copy, squad.
2: Someone on my 114, please. Assault in progress, Dearborn in Washington.
4: One 15, clear me off. I'll have this help.
2: 10-4, thank you. Eight 22.
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0: 120.
1: Can you put 124's job on my box and show me in one to find that salary board?
0: Okay, so far.

0: 1814.
1: 14.
0: Oh, it's a suspicious object. 2314 North Lincoln Park West. Caller states he sees a gold suitcase sitting in the bushes. Looks very suspicious and no one's around.
1: Skyline.
0: I got a disturbance in 115th Place in Indiana. On CTA bus number 8822 standing southbound. It's a male black with a black hoodie, tattoos on his face, refusing to get off the bus.
2: Roger, do we have a wagon available?
0: 133 Henry is on lunch right now. They're on lunch as well.
3: Henry. We'll get off lunch and then we'll do the transport and then get back on it.
0: Okay, 10-4. They're a target on State, on South State. Thank you, guys.
2: 121.
0: 2-1.
2: Just for information, this is going to be a 5079.
0: John King, 275-018.
1: Well, 103, boy.
0: 103, boy.
1: Call from the Riverwalk. Can you put us at 530 drive down?

0: You just want to go to Battery in Progress, 203 North LaSalle and McDonald's, 203 North LaSalle. Adult male black just hit the caller and other staff members, and now he's refusing to leave. He's wearing all black.
1: Who wants to have prayer? Can you give that to me?
0: I'm sorry, who wants it?
1: 112.
0: 112, okay. 133, can you have that way also? I have nobody else.
2: 99, coming from the south end.
0: Yeah, sorry, if anyone's closer for that, it says 203 North LaSalle.
2: Adam and Boy. 4575,
0: Adam and Boy.
2: This man, Kuhn Graver, being for a permit check, 970 North Cambridge to 820.
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1: Thank you, ma'am.
0: You're welcome. N18, I got pending a disturbance at 440 North Wabash, 440 North Wabash. Homeless male camped out in the rear of the building, lower level. Also got 330 North Wabash for homeless male refusing to leave, standing near an ice cream shop.

0: 18-11.
1: 8-11.
0: Yes, ma'am. Can I take personal, please, Division of Sedgwick?
1: Division of Sedgwick for personal, 10-4.

0: If anyone's in Area 15 Police in Indiana, CT is calling about a male black with tattoos on his face refusing to get off the bus, which is standing southbound, bus 8822.
1: 33, I'm not far.
0: 133, okay. Anybody else head over?
2: One, three, two, show me the one.
0: 32, okay.
3: One, three, go.
0: There's four males yelling and screaming in the air and damaging grass at 1648 North Vine from a bad cell phone.
1: Anyway. 113. Can I get a 0560, please? It was no battery. It was just the attempt to hit him, but unsuccessful. They left already.
0: Okay. John King, 275028, 0688866.
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0: The time is now 1300 hours on the 3rd.
1: It's when a domestic at 17th and Clark. Clark and 17th Street. The caller didn't leave a name. Second floor in a parking lot of the grocery store is a white Chevy Malibu. Two people are having a domestic argument. The female is chasing a male around, has an object in her hand. They don't know what it is.

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1: 161, Eddie, 10-4.
0: Can we get one more call over here, too? No emergency.
1: All right, Saltwater in Columbus. 61, Adam, that was you. Okay, we got Adam coming over. He said no emergency.

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0: No, not really. The only thing I got pending is a domestic at 17th and Clark. That's all.
1: Nice. Thank you.

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1: Yeah, we changed it.
0: Appreciate you. Thank you very much.

0: 161 boy.
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0: 61 boy and 112, you're right here, so for officer safety, Van Buren in state, male black, red jacket with stripes, gray pants, orange slides. He has a gun. Seen in his waistband on the right side. It's anonymous.
1: 10-4.
0: 112, did you copy?
1: 112.
0: 12, I see your GPS right there, so just for officer safety, you got a tech responding for person with a gun, Van Buren in state.
1: 114, I'm close by.
0: 14, okay, I got you on it.
2: Repeat the description one more time.
0: Male black, red jacket with white stripes, dark gray pants with orange slides.
3: 102, Sam, you have one matching that description walking at the corner right by Frisco Park.
0: Alright, one matching the description of walking at the corner of Frisco Park.
4: No one's fault. I'll see.

0: 114, one detained.
1: All right, 14's got one detained. 14, where you at?
2: 112 and 114, we're good. We're right on the corner of Van Buren State.
1: All right, Van Buren State, 12 is with 14. I got one detained. It's 1307.
2: One thirteen,
1: slow it down. She says it's a negative over there. Slow it down. All right, 112, just to confirm, this is the right person with the description. He just doesn't have a gun, correct? You said negative on the gun,
0: it's the right
1: negative
0: description, but...
1: Okay, I gotcha. Thank you.
2: Description is negative on the gun.
1: Gotcha. Thank you.

0: 1-823, is the air clear?
1: Yeah, 823, go ahead.
0: Yes, ma'am. Show me clear, dropping off those cutters and have take lunch in the station.
1: Okay, so far we got you going for lunch.

0: 113, we'll see that for the camera.
1: I'm sorry, 13, what do you need?
0: The event for the camera. Accident, I didn't get the job.
1: Hold it. All right, event number for the person with a gun is 07012, 07012.
0: Hi, man, thank you.
1: You're welcome. 131.
2: 131.
1: And 132.
3: 32.
1: 17th and Clark, a domestic caller says second floor in a parking lot of the grocery store, white Chevy Malibu, two people were having an argument. The female was chasing the male around with an object in her hand, they don't know what it was.

0: 8 and 1, I got 820 South Wabash on the board. The caller says they're asking for a wellness check on a cousin. Spoke to her yesterday, but I guess hasn't been answering the phone. The caller's going to be on scene.
1: 1830.
0: 1820. 820, I got two on Wabash in the 30 sector. I only got 10 sector up. Do you want me to send them or put a hold on them? They're just disturbances with homeless people.
1: No, if you need to use 10 sector, you can. That's okay.
0: All right, 812.
2: 812, go.
0: At 12, I need your help in the 30, 440 North Wabash. When you can get over there, the building engineer says there's some homeless guy camped out in the rear of the building, lower level. He's constantly smoking drugs, so let me get somebody to ride with you.
2: Yeah.
0: Anybody else have that? Head that way? 440 North Wabash?
1: 813, okay. I guess heading that way, but I'm coming from a long way away, except my eyes.
0: Yeah, both of you guys are. I'm sorry, I don't know, 30 or 20. I'll got you guys headed over. 440 North Wabash. There's also 330 North Wabash with a homeless person there, too. I just put in a stack.
1: Yeah.
3: 1814.
0: 1814, go ahead.
3: 19 Paul,
0: 12. 19 Paul, okay. Somebody in one coming in?
1: 133 Henry. 133 Henry. 1 33 Henry. 1 33 Henry. 1 33 Henry. 1 33 Henry. 1 33 Henry. 1 33 Henry. 1 33 Henry. 1 33 Henry. 1 33 Henry. 1 33 Henry. 1 33 Henry. 1 33 Henry. 1 33 Henry. 1 33 Henry. 1 33 Henry. 1 33 Henry. 1 33 Henry. 1 33 Henry. 1 33 Henry. 1 33 Henry. 1 33 Henry. 1 33 Henry. 1 33 Henry. 1 33 Henry. 1 33 Henry. 1 33 Henry. 1 33 Henry. 1 33 Henry. 1 33 Henry. 1 33 Henry. 1 33 Henry. 1 33 Henry. 1 33 Henry. 1 33 Henry. 1 33 Henry. 1 33 Henry. 1 33 Henry. 1 33 Henry. 1 33 Henry. 1 33 Henry. 1 33 that beach. They're there now. You're going to have 1888 Boy, Eddie, Henry, Ida, Lincoln, and Ocean there.
0: Okay, we'll put them on North Avenue Beach detail. So far.
1: All right, thank you.
3: Did you put it?
0: 814.
3: I said I was going to ride with the asshole.
0: You're going with 12? Okay.
4: One fourteen. Show me clear from that person with a gun color and show me going to 1 for the auto accident report.
0: All right, got you going on that paper from the accident.
3: Can you show me 31?
0: I'm sorry, who's with 131?
3: 33,
0: okay.
3: 113. Could you please reopen that 203 north or south to get on my box?
0: We'll bump that back up on your box so far.
3: Thank you.

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0: Can I get an event number for the CIBC Theater?
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0: 1812.
1: 1812.
0: Okay, the other unit that's responding, let them know to meet me up underneath Laurel Wacker.
1: All right, anybody else?
0: Wabash.
1: Under, you said Lower Wabash? Okay. Meet under Lower Wabash.
2: What's in that name?
0: Got a few blocks away yet. Try to get there.

Also, pending to want to go to domestic at 1620 South Michigan and 825 8th floor. The caller is whispering. She says a roommate's banging on the door and she feels unsafe. He's a male white, 24. Jesse Dixon. They're speaking via text.

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1: 32.
0: 132, can you go to this lobby and check? She's waiting outside to check on the cousin at 820 South Wabash.
1: Got it.
0: 130. 130. 30, the early car's going in for checkoff. We're probably going to go into backlog.
1: That's unfortunate.

0: 1918, Michigan and Ohio. There's somebody there with an amplifier, Michigan, Ohio.
1: I'll take that. Put it in my box.
0: Which unit was that?
1: 1882, boy.

0: 1, 2, 3.
1: 1, 2, 3. Let me know what North Carolina Surgeon. I have a case in the queue.
0: Surgeon for 1, 2, 2, case in the queue.
1: 1, 4, 0.
0: It's amazing. Got a battery in progress, 2300 North Clark. CTA is calling about two female passengers that are fighting on bus 8832 facing southbound.
2: Hey, 812, I'm sorry for 812,
0: go ahead.
2: You said 330 as well, North Wabash?
0: Yeah, I had 440 and then 330, North Wabash.
2: You can make that 440 wall bath a 5 frank.
0: 5 frank, okay, I got it. And then 14, you're going to go with 12 to that other one, 330.
3: Right here.
4: Yeah, I need 14, I'm going with them, I'm right behind us. So.
0: And 830, okay.
3: 813,
0: 813, I got you headed. All right, unit's going to 330 North Wabash. I got a person with a knife now. I don't know if it's the same guy, but the complaint says a male black walking down the street swinging a fork.
2: Most likely that's upstairs.
0: He's lunging at random people, trying to stab them with a fork. Black sweater, gray pants with purple stripe on the leg, and black sandals. Headed northbound from 330 North Wabash.
2: One six one Adam. Can you put us on the stop at Cermak in Michigan and give us a transfer for us?
0: Cermak in Michigan, anyone clearing up for transport? I got OB cars up.
5: One 30. And one of the early cars can grab that transfer on the way in.
0: Cermak in Michigan, do have an early car on the way in that could grab this transport? Cermak in Michigan.
3: We're no matter, we'll get there.
0: Great, thank you. All right, 30 since I got you. Back one's going in.

0: 1812 and 1802 Sam, see if they see that intercept.
1: 802 Sam,
2: go ahead.
1: Did you check the cameras for 330 North Wabash for the person tonight?
2: Yeah, 10-4-12.

0: Okay, what's the description of person with my Amish?
1: Male, black sweater, gray pants with a purple stripe on the leg, and black sandals. I get a 1089 Sidewinder burglary in progress, 232 East 14. Apartment number 6. Caller received a call from the girlfriend, Erin Roger. She heard noises inside the lower level of the townhouse. She's supposed to be home alone. She's in the upper level. First, what's your phone for?
2: Yeah, that individual was last seen going north on Wabash, the opposite way, hitting people with his sock, and possibly have a knife. And that's from the security of 330.
1: Okay, security said he was headed northbound on Wabash last, hitting people.

0: Well, we got that individual at 330 Wabash.
1: At 812, I got him at 330 North Wabash.

0: 161 Charlie, are you guys up and clear for this burglary?
1: 161 Charlie, go.
0: Are you guys able to take this burglary to 232 East 14th? She said somebody's inside the townhouse with her, and then the alarm went off also.
1: Yeah, put it on my shot.

0: 911 pending on a mental health disturbance at 1132 South on Clinton at Chipotle. The caller believes the male is mental, is a homeless male, black, 30, irate, broke the bathroom door. 5'6", heavy set, brown sweater with black jeans. I got you going in with one. It's 1341. And a well-being check at 1620 South Michigan. The caller is whispering on the phone. Unknown situation. Also have the domestic over there, 1620 South Michigan.
1: One November transfer, equipment needs 199 mileage. Sorry.
0: Okay, so

And 18 over the time, the battery in progress, 2300 North Clark, 2300 North Clark, if anyone's clearing up. CTA number, I'm sorry, CTA is calling, says two female passengers are physically fighting on bus 8832 facing southbound. 802 Sam? Do you still see the bus out there?

0: Hey, what's this now?
1: You guys have a camera for 2300 North Clark. They had a battery in progress on bus 8832 facing southbound.
0: There's no camera on that. Yeah.
1: Okay, 161 Charlie, we had from the alarm company, says it was a false alarm.
2: 10-4.
1: A-1-2.
3: 123.
1: 123.
3: Squad, that job you gave attack, the burglary of progress or some alarm that said on 14th Street, I'm over here right now. I made contact with the young lady, I guess, who called the third party. She lives here. She's, you know, someone outside cleaning, power washing the house. So she's, everything is good.
1: Okay, you want to give me a call? We just got the false alarm from the alarm company, too.
3: Yeah, just about 19 call.
1: Okay, 161 Charlie, are you good with 19 call?
2: 10-4.
1: Thank you. 1812-1812.
2: 12, go.
1: And 814.
4: 14, hold me down, go to the 1890-18.
1: Going to the 890, okay. 12, I don't have a car to ride with you. Let me find one. 2300 North Clark, I know you're coming from the 30 sector. But CTA is calling about bus 8832. They had two female passengers that were physically fighting on the bus. It was facing southbound.
2: No, no.
1: Just let me know when you get closer, and hopefully somebody clears up by then. But NO2 Sam doesn't have a camera over there, so I don't know if the bus is still there.
2: I don't know.

Companion 1 with the backlog tunnel in the domestic, 1620 South Michigan, a disturbance of the mental, 1132 South Clinton, sex offense at Lakeshore and Randolph, prison dock 400 East Randolph, and an accident, Clinton and Taylor.

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1: 102.
0: Can we have an ambulance for a walk-in at the station? Victim of domestic violence who was slammed to the floor.
1: A domestic battery victim in the lobby and one. Okay, we'll send them in.
2: Do you have domestic just from that job that we currently have on the board?
1: I don't know. 101, what do you have inside? Is this from 1620 Michigan?

0: 1812, are you good? I'm about to get up. I don't want to leave you hanging. 1812.
1: Yeah, so I don't send nobody. Just they off the bus. They gone.
0: They're gone. Okay, good. All right, all units stand by for shift change. Have a good night, and thank you for your help.

0: All right, Coco.
1: 1822 coming in.
0: Can you show me Claire? Can I get 30 in the station?
1: I got you, Claire. Enjoy.
0: Thank you.

All right, with the shift change, we're going to read out these pending assignments in one while we're in a wrap. Domestic disturbance, 1620 South Michigan Avenue. Disturbance, Zebra, 1132 South Clinton Street. That's a Chipotle. Sex offense, other, 154 North Lakeshore Drive in Randolph. Randolph and Lakeshore Drive, north southbound. Person down, 400 East Randolph Street, and an auto accident with damage, Clinton and Taylor, Taylor and Clinton, all pending in a wrap in one.

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0: 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I was just letting you know we're going to put in a rev. I'll refresh that rev for one.
1: Wait a minute.

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0: Hi, what's our name?
1: Holding a fender on State Street, John King 275018. John King 275018.
0: Thank you.
1: You're welcome.

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1: 1820.
0: 1820, would you happen to have a code for 1833's person wanted?
1: I'm sitting here looking at him. You can 19 qualitative stop report.
0: 10-4, 19-4, thank you.

0: All the ones.
1: 120. Are you looking for me? Last time I believe they do. Is it a transfer?
0: Thank you. We were just trying to see if we had a code. We just cleared them out, make sure they were off.

0: 1821.
1: 1821.
0: Squad, DCFS is here. Now they have custody and I'm heading in 18.
1: All right, 10-4.

0: level of a sergeant and one for a code.
1: One twenty.
0: We had a person down 400 East Randolph Street. See if they return to quarters. Let me know if you want to send someone or we can code it out.
1: What was the address?
0: Female laying on the ground in the cancer park, last seen wearing light gray pants, and met with CFD, and see if they did a, they returned the quarters.
1: Yeah, you can call it. I think we have a camera flash to double check, but that we can call them.
0: All right, Senfo, we'll send someone once we have someone available.
2: 112, I can take it.
0: 112, thank you.

0: 112, are we clear with that person with the gun in the station then?
1: Yes.
0: All right, looks like there isn't a RD pulled for that. Is there a code?
1: Yeah, 19 call stop, report completion.
0: All right, 10-4, thank you.

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1: Thirty-two,
0: if you help me out, we got an accident, auto accident with damage on Michigan and Madison, Madison and Michigan. David Moss is calling. Looks like there are no injuries, but it looks like they're just having some communication breakdown. One of the parties speaks Chinese only. It is a black Lexus SUV versus a charter bus. Nothing further.
1: No.

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1: 102 Sam.
0: All right, still looking for footage of the incident, but one of those vehicles for Michigan and Madison is going to be in the middle of the intersection. It's a large black Lexus SUV with a livery plate.
1: All right, 10-4, so that large black Lexus is in the middle of the road per 102 Sam.

0: And 102 Santa, did you say you saw the bus on there as well?
1: Yeah, it looks like the bus pulled over. It's on Madison, but the Lexus is still in the middle of the intersection.
0: All right, 10-4.

And new in the board, we have a battery in progress, 501 West Roosevelt Road. 501 West Roosevelt Road is a Walgreens there. Two males are attacking one male in front of the Walgreens, no weapon seen. One is wearing a white, three individuals last seen wearing white shirts. One is wearing a purple shirt and camouflage pants. Nothing further. Multiple tickets on it.

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One eight one two. 1812.

0: 1812.
1: 1812, we got a fire at Fullerton and Stockton. Stockton and Fullerton, FEMA sits. There's a garbage can smoking at the corner. Fire's rolling.
0: Never mind.

0: 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And 1832 for the backup.
1: 1832.
0: Disturbance at 1155 North Wells Street. This is hash browns on Wells. 1155 North Wells Street, hash browns on Wells. There's a female black unhoused person last seen wearing black gray sweater, grocery bag, who gets in and out of location, harassing both staff and customers. Requesting to have the female removed. Nothing further.
1: 8299. 99.

0: 1822, just a number 2 Parker for your travels in your box.
1: Good morning.

All right, folks. So just reading off the pending here in one, with domestic disturbance, 1620 South Michigan Avenue, disturbance zebra, 1132 South Clinton Street is a Chipotle, domestic disturbance, 618 Wabash Avenue, apartment 624, battery in progress, 501 West Roosevelt Road, that's a Walgreens, so that's a sex offense, other, 154, it's Lakeshore Drive southbound in Randolph, disturbance music, Washington, Michigan, Michigan, Washington, auto accident with damage, Taylor and Clinton, Clinton and Taylor, and a municipal at 501 West Roosevelt Road, also a Walgreens, 501 West Roosevelt Road, and if that's a Duke from that, battery in progress, I believe. All pending in one during a wrap.

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1: 112.
0: 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She was just taking a nap. Everything's good here. 19 call, and can I get 30 in the first district?
1: 10-4, enter.

0: 132, anybody speak Chinese in the 1st District?
1: We have an available unit in 1, speaks Chinese.
0: Sure, sure.
1: What unit was that confirming? Shusha. Sure, sure.

0: 1821 for info.
1: 1821.
0: Hey, 1821. Good afternoon. Just wanted to confirm, are you 99 or 10-4 today?
1: 10-4.
0: All right, are you taking jobs on the beat?
1: 10-4, we are.
0: Awesome, thank you.

0: 180 Charlie.
1: 180 Charlie.
0: Good afternoon. I'm having trouble signing in.
1: I try now.
0: Thank you.
1: You're welcome. Good afternoon.

0: 132, can we get an emergency reload to move this Lexus out of the intersection?
1: All right, 10-4, 132, emergency reload for that location. And that vehicle is in the middle of the street, correct?
0: It's in the middle turning lanes, obstructing traffic from the turning lanes.
1: All right, 10-4, we'll give them a call. Thank you.

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1: Good afternoon.
0: Once again, Roland, there's a mental health disturbance, 1132 South Clinton Street. It's a Chipotle, 1132 South Clinton Street. It's a Chipotle. It's a homeless male, black, around 30s, irate. Broke the washroom door, 5'6", heavy build, wearing brown sweater, black jeans, nothing further.
1: Central.
0: 131.
2: 131.
0: 131, good afternoon. Once you get ruling, domestic disturbance on the B 1620 South Michigan Avenue, apartment 825 on the 8th floor, 1620 South Michigan Avenue. Apartment 825 on the 8th floor, Yu Hong Gu is calling. Is a tenant with a female roommate, and it's the caller who's calling. She's a female who's locked herself inside the bathroom. It's getting close to 2 hours now. No weapons present. No drugs, nothing further.
2: 10-4, just be advised, we are the wagon.
0: Great, thank you.

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0: 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I'm going to reassign it since we have you as the wagon here. Thank you.

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1: 31 is the wagon today. 10-4.

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0: I have a hand waver at Walgreens. There was an incident that happened yesterday. The Walgreens employee just wants us to move one of the people that's there. They had complaints about to move out of the way.
1: 180 boy, you said at a Walgreens. Can you confirm the address?
0: North 8.
1: All right, 10-4, we got you down.

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0: All right, 10-4.

0: 133.
1: Good afternoon.
0: Good afternoon, 133. Domestic disturbance, 1620 South Michigan Avenue. It's on the 8th floor, apartment 825, 1620 South Michigan Avenue. Yuhan Gu is calling. She's a female who has locked herself in a bathroom. It's close to 2 hours now, having a domestic disturbance with the other person who lives in that apartment. Nothing further.
1: 10-4, but we're going to be at the airport until 33 Henry shows up.
0: All right, 10-4.

0: 1, 2, 3.
1: One twenty-three.
0: Good afternoon. Domestic disturbance on the beat. 618 South Wabash Avenue, apartment 624. 618 South Wabash Avenue, 624. Randy Hunter is calling. Needs assistance removing his ex-female black girlfriend who keeps knocking on his door. Color is wheelchair-bound. Subject has a light complexion, known to carry mace, unknown if drinking or drugs. Nothing further.
1: Thank you.

131. Standby.

All right, 31, if you could help me out with this battery in progress with some time over at 501 West Brazil Road. It's a Walgreens there, 501 West Brazil Road. Multiple tickets, two females and males fighting. It's by the Jewels there. There was another ticket saying there was five male black are beating up another male who's on the ground, and they may have been drinking. Unsure if EMS is needed. Nothing further.

0: Do we have a 171 on the air?
1: Squawk 31 is the wagon, so they're going to be the 71.
0: You said 71's going to be the wagon today. I didn't catch the second part of that.
1: Squawk 31 is the wagon, so we don't have a 71.
0: Copy that. Thank you, 10-4.

0: 122 days.
1: Good afternoon, squad. Me and 123 days will be logging on this afternoon at 111. We're currently here down in the station waiting for DCFS from a previous case earlier this month.
0: All right, 10-4. So 122 and 123 are going to be logging in later, but you're also at the station for DCFS for that 1821 child left alone child abuse case.
1: Here's what.

0: 141, copy, we got you detailed in the theater.
1: 180, boy.
0: 180, boy.
1: You can make this 1912.
0: 10-4, 180, boy. Last unit coming in. I got you clear. Was there a second unit coming in? And do we have an available unit in one that speaks Chinese?

0: All right, if we have an available unit that speaks Chinese, let us know. 132.
1: 132, you can disregard the translator.
0: All right, 10-4, you good over there?
1: 99.
0: All right, 10-4.
1: 132, just show me doing traffic control until this tow shows up.
0: All right, 10-4, got you doing traffic control until we have the emergency reload.

0: 141 for info.
1: 141.
0: 141, good afternoon. Can you confirm what theater detail?
1: Give me 2 minutes.
0: All right, 10-4.
2: Eighteen thirty-one.
0: Good afternoon. Disturbance on the beat, Orleans in Ontario, Ontario and Orleans. Caller says there's a homeless male panhandling at the location. Nothing further.
2: Good afternoon. 10-4.
0: 1812.
3: 1812, go.
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0: 132 for that reload, that's going to be an SUV. Going to need a bed.
1: All right, copy, 132. We'll let them know.

0: other ones? Afternoon, 111. Are you 99 or 10-4 today?
1: We're going to be 10-4 squad.
0: Copy that. Right, stand by for time, counts. Units in 1 and citywide, we have a battery in progress. 310 South Michigan, 310 South Michigan. Ms. Sitz is calling. It's light complexion, tall headscarf, black top bottom, being attacked by a group of male black, dark clothing. Happened on CTA bus. All parties exited and are in front of the location, still fighting. Zone 4, District 1, clear.
2: One thirteen,
0: go.
2: Turn back to California.
0: 113, copy.
3: One 11.
0: All the ones.
3: Yes, well, I don't know if you heard earlier, we're still waiting on DCFS. I know Guardians to come and pick up this juvenile. We currently have a juvenile in our custody from earlier, okay?
0: All right, 10-4. All right, do we have an available unit to back up 113? 310 South Michigan Avenue, 310 South Michigan Avenue for that battery in progress.
1: I'm right behind him.
0: Last unit coming in.
1: 110, I'm right behind him.
0: 110, copy, thank you.

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1: 111.
0: Hey, just to confirm, so I understand that you're 111 days?
1: Negative 5.
0: One 11 days.

0: female unit for 111 days.
1: Square. She's yeah. Playing with John Watch. 111 days with the wagon. Two males.
0: 10-4. All right, we had a unit come up, a female unit. What? Yeah, we had a female unit come up saying that they were in a station for a DCFS case. I just want to confirm if that was in reference to X-ray 1821's job with a child left alone or child abuse case.
2: 122 days, negative. This was a station assignment. It was a walk-in from the first district.
1: One time.
0: 110, go.
1: Is the bus still anywhere to be found? We're here. There's nothing here.
0: All right, 10-4. One oh two, Sam. Hey, 110 just confirmed. Are you seeing anything there at 310 South Michigan Avenue? We had a group of male black dark clothing.
1: I have been checking since the ticket came out and haven't seen anything fun.
0: All right, 10-4.

0: 122, thank you for that information. We're going to make you an X-ray car.
1: I came up earlier. We supposed to be 111 days on third watch. We'll be held over for an extension for this tour. Me in 123 days.

0: 113, you can make this fly boy.
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1: Thirteen, show me the wave down, 100 east, Van Buren.
0: 113, got you down as hand waver, 100 east, Van Buren.
2: You good over there?
0: 113, can you confirm, is that related to the Chicago Club?
1: No.
0: 111, can you head over there for 113? We've got the address, 81 East Van Buren Street. Was a hold-up alarm, also a battery in progress. About seven kids fighting inside, ranging from 15 to 18-year-olds.
2: One pass.
0: 110.
2: You do not have a 111. X-ray 120, whatever that was, from Dave's. They're on a late job from Dave's. They're going to x-ray car. When they clear up from whatever job they're on, they're going to log in as 111 and do an extension. But currently, we do not have a 111.
0: Thank you. I appreciate that.
1: 113.
0: 113.
1: Well, this is related to the previous call. Let's open that ticket again. Six individuals ran into 81 East Van Buren Chicago Club. They might be inside. There's one being detained by security guards. I would have loved to still have a bitch here. Can we get a backup here? Talk to the victim.
0: All right, 10-4. So about six individuals ran into 81 East Van Buren. One is being detained by security. We have an additional vehicle for 81 East Van Buren Street to back up 113, 81 East Van Buren Street.
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0: Afternoon, violation of City Bishop Law, 356 North Clark Street, 356 North Clark Street. Julianne Hackler, offender Zachary Hetherington, male, white, black hair, brown eyes, 150 pounds, 5'9". Alarm has not cleared. Nothing further.
1: Uh-huh.

1813. 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
1: All right, one in custody, 1510, 123.
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1: All right, 10-4. 123.
2: 124.
1: 123, if I could have you. Clover and support, 110, 113, 81 East Van Buren Street, 81 East Van Buren Street. One, two, three, copy.
2: 10-4.

0: Hospital, Sergeant in 18. Do we have a 1813 today?
1: Squad, I'm sorry, I don't have an answer to that question. I can find out, though.
0: All right, thank you.

0: 1811,
1: good afternoon. Just a request for CFD support. 850 West North Avenue, it's a Crate and Barrel. 850 West North Avenue, it's a Crate and Barrel. 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
2: That's

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1: All right, go ahead, Trina.

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1: 1883, that's in the first district.
0: Yeah, 10-4. Disregard.

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0: Standby. 121, disregard.

All right, still pending on the boarding. One, we have a domestic disturbance, 1620 South Michigan Avenue with a couple of tickets, now reaching 2 hours. We have a disturbance music, Washington, Michigan, Michigan, Washington. Disturbance large gathering at 340 East Randolph Street. Just to give a description on that one, it's reading about 68 bicyclists blocking sidewalk, watching other jumpers jump off garage. Again, that's at 340 East Randolph Street. We had an auto accident with damage. Number one, Parker, recover stolen auto, Wabash and Harrison, Harrison, Wabash. Auto accident and damage, Clinton and Taylor, Taylor and Clinton, with an hour and a half. Municipal out of Walgreens, 501 West Roosevelt Road. We have a missing person, 2525 South Michigan Avenue. It's Inside Hospital, and that's all pending in one.

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0: Do you have any, could you check out the SDSA room? Could you see if they have any cameras on this building that we're at, Chicago Social Club?
1: 102 Sam.
2: 102 Sam 99, I'm checking. Are they still on Van Buren?
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0: Van Buren at the Chicago Club.
2: 99, I do have eyes on where you guys are currently at. However, I had to move the camera into that position.
0: Okay, so there's no backtracking then?
2: I could see if it captured part of it, but most likely not.
0: Okay, if you could or can't confirm whether or not, we just want to see how many ran in and how many ran out so we can get a count and make sure that nobody else is left in here.
2: Do you have a specific time you want me to check?
0: Check with dispatch whatever time that first initial job came out from the battery from the CTA bus. Maybe within that time frame, a minute before or after.
1: Yeah, so we're looking at 1459 was the initial call. Leading up to 1509.
2: 99.
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4: 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We talked to the gentleman. He's leaving. He's packing up right now. You make this a 4-4.
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1: EMS request 108 West Kinsey Street is Mercadito, Chicago, 108 West Kinsey Street. They're saying a male is unresponsive and they're not breathing. Fire is rolling.
6: 10-4.
1: Stand by for some counter. Units in 18 on Citywide, we have a battery in progress. Granite State, State and Granite to Chipotle there. Omar is calling about an unknown female Hispanic or female white. Is kicking bags and hitting caller. Pink scarf, sunglasses, green sweater, or jacket. Zone 4, District 18, clear.
0: Right.
1: 131 for info.

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1: 10-4, Squire. They said that the battery has been quite a bit ago. Everybody's gone, Chicken. 5, Frankie.
0: All right, 10-4, 5, Frank. Thank you.

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0: Hey, were you there? We happen to have a second ticket on the board. But did you happen to see someone in the front grilling? Or is that municipal first salon barbecue in front of the store at Walgreens?
1: We'll check it out now. You want a second.
0: All right, 10-4, thank you.

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0: Afternoon. If you could help me out with this domestic disturbance reaching 2 hours now. 1620 South Michigan Avenue, apartment 825 on the 8th floor, 1620 South Michigan Avenue, apartment 825 on the 8th floor. Yuhan Gu is calling. She locked herself in the bathroom to avoid her roommate, who is also on scene. Nothing further.
1: Somewhere.
2: I'm going to send out a flash for criminal damage to the property.
0: Go with it.
2: White male, about 160 to 170 pounds, slim, 6'3", wearing a red hat, sunglasses, tan pants, and a puffy vest, around 35 to 40 years old.
0: All right, that criminal damage.
2: Unknown direction of flight, no further info.
0: All right, so criminal damage to property, white male, 170 pounds, slim, 6'3", red hat, sunglasses, tan pants, puffy jacket, unknown direction of flight.
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0: If you don't mind, let 110 know that is a negative on the footage for Van Buren. And then in regards to that accident you got out on Roosevelt and Lakeshore, if you could do a callback, they are blocking traffic and the vehicles do look drivable.
1: All right, 10-4. That was a negative on pods for the Chicago Club. And the Roosevelt PD are blocking, so we'll attempt a callback.
0: 99. I read in the ticket they don't want to come to the station, but if they could just pull over so that they're not blocking so much traffic.
1: All right, 10-4. Can you confirm that intersection on Roosevelt?
0: 99, yeah. Lakeshore and Roosevelt.

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1: One ten.
0: Hey, just for info, so 102 Sam confirmed there was a negative on the footage.
1: Hold on, next return.

0: 1811.
1: Can I get an RG for the 1310?
0: That'll get you John King 275189. John King 275189.
1: 10-4.

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1: 83 boy.
0: Hey, can you confirm how, do you all do jobs over by Navy Pier or just on Michigan Avenue by foot?
1: Michigan Avenue.
0: All right, 10-4.
2: 1820.
0: 1820.
2: Was that that music disturbance at Navy Pier?
0: Yeah, 10-4.
2: You can make that a 4-call.
0: 4-call, thank you.

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1: 20, go ahead.
0: Sarge, who's the wagon in 18 for today?
1: I believe it's 32.
0: All right, 10th, we'll wait for them.
2: 32,
0: 1832, yeah, just confirming you're the wagon for today. 8, confirmed.
2: Yeah, first car, yeah, we're the wagon today. Good afternoon.

0: 1832.
1: 1832,
0: yeah, again. So we have two disturbances down here I'm going to stack you with some time leading up to. The first one is Red Lion Fullerton, male, black, 6'1", wearing a jersey, Muhammad written on it, carrying a black duffel bag, is being aggressive and yelling at other riders. Then we have a second disturbance, 2218 North Lincoln Avenue, for your travels.
1: Yeah, first one.
0: Eighteen twenty-two.

0: 1823,
1: mental health disturbance, deficient in Halsey, concern, just calling. A lot of details on a ticket. Missing, 34 years of age, schizophrenic, diabetic brother, southbound on CTA bus 8462. It was the last thing headed westbound on Division. He's wearing a T-shirt, black joggers, about 400 to 500 pounds. Additional info in the ticket.
0: 10-4.
1: 1812. Good afternoon. I have a missing returns. You can handle accordingly. Diggins and Halsted, Terrell's calling, stated his brother-in-law reported missing a week ago. Was walking towards Webster, and he was following him.
0: One time.
1: 110.
0: For auto roll call, Roosevelt Redline.
1: 10-4, Roosevelt Redline, auto roll call.
2: 813. I'm still on my assignment with 1890. What do you got?
1: I'm just going to stack you with two parkers for your travels. No worries.
2: Thank you.
1: Good afternoon. Auto accident, Michigan and Oak. Taxi versus a white Volvo.
0: Hang on.

0: 123.
1: Have you helped out in the 10th sector? Have a criminal damage to property in progress, 200 North Dearborn at the 7-Eleven outside. Security's calling, says that a male and female are throwing things into the street. You know, 123, take a disregard. I have a well-being check that just popped on the board. It's on your beat. 633 South LaSalle, apartment 804. The patient care coordinator is calling. A female is having suicidal ideations with no means to commit suicide but refusing to take calls.
0: 10-4.

All right, folks, still pending on the board in one. Well-being check. 100 North Lakeshore Drive, northbound. Kermit Damage property in progress. 200 North Dearborn Street and 7-Eleven. Person down, 558 West 14th Place. Theft just occurred. 1416 South Michigan Avenue. It's an Armin's Victory. Disturbance large gathering at 340 East Randolph. An auto accident with damage. Clinton and Taylor. Taylor and Clinton. A missing person. Insight Hospital, 2525 South Michigan. Municipal in Washington and Michigan. Michigan and Washington. A recovery stolen auto. Harrison, Wabash, Wabash and Harrison. And a number one Parker. All pending and one in the backlog.

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1: 113.
0: Well, these are all going to be related from the Battery in Progress, CTA. You can show me going to want to complete paper on this. Let's do a special attention since the staff here are afraid.
1: All right, 10-4. So we'll get a special attention there at 81 East Van Buren Street, and we'll have you going into one for paper.

0: 18-14. I got open keys, Units, watch your keys, we have open keys.
1: 1814. 1822
2: for the backup. 14, where are you at?

0: 1814. I'm going to get you back up here in a second, but we have a disturbance, large gathering, 433 West Armitage Avenue, 433 West Armitage Avenue, about 100 people in front of the bar blocking the sidewalk. All right, 10-4. Available sergeant in one.
1: One ten.
0: Just want to confirm. Units usually come out at 1500.
1: I'm sorry, I can't copy.
0: 110, do the units usually come out of roll call 1501?
1: The 1500 start units should be coming out right about now. They should be out there. If not, just give them a minute.
0: All right, 10-4, thank you.
2: Wow.
0: One for info.
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0: good afternoon. 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We're having some issues logging them up.

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1: 101, I need like checking to see if we can log those units in. We're having problems logging them in on our end.
2: They're actually under 1600.
1: Copy. All right, thank you. One eighty, Adam. Hey, 180 Adam. So we had a request to put a special attention for 81 East Van Buren Street, the Chicago Club there. I'll put you down. Just let me know if that's outside your boundaries.
0: One ten.
1: Yeah.
0: You know, treat that special attention as information only. Clear them up.
1: All right, 10-4, 180 Adam, disregard.
3: 1-1-4. 1-1-4. 1-1-4. 1-1-4. 1-1-4. 1-1-4. 1-1-4. 1-1-4. 1-1-4. 1-1-4. 1-1-4. 1-1-4. 1-1-4. 1-1-4. 1-1-4. 1-1-4. 1-1-4. 1-1-4. 1-1-4. 1-1-4. 1-1-4. 1-1-4. 1-1-4. 1-1-4. 1-1-4. 1-1-4. 1-1-4. 1-1-4. 1-1-4. 1-1-4. 1-1-4. 1-1-4. 1-1-4. 1-1-4. 1-1-4. 1-1-4. 1-1-4. 1-1-4. 1-1-4. 1-1-4. 1-1-4. 1-1-4. 1-1-4. 1-1-4. 1-1-4. 1-1-4. 1-1-4. 1-1-4. 1-1-4. 1-1-4. 1-1-4. 1-1-4. 1-1-4. 1-1-4.
4: 1831, simulcast busy, unit battery in progress, Grand Estate. They're looking for an ETA at the Chipotle. They want a report.
5: Oh.
4: 1831, disregard. This is 33 job.
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4: Good afternoon. Have a well-being check on a beat. 100-153 North Lakeshore Drive, northbound. Preston's calling. Homeless white male, curly hair with blonde color and no shirt, red pants, wandering in the left lane, walking southbound.
5: 10-4-9, good afternoon.
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4: 10-4. So 122?
2: 122.
4: Stand by. So 122, I'm going to have you head to this person down. See if they did return a quarter so you can let us know if you see anything. 558 West 14th Place. Adult male was passed out. Like I said, fire return of quarters, and I'm going to stack you with an auto accident.
2: 99. 124.
4: Good afternoon. I have a criminal damage to property in progress. 200 North Dearborn at 711. Male and female throwing things into the street.
5: 10-4.

0: 1822.
1: Good afternoon.
0: Good afternoon. 1823 for the assist.
1: 1823.
0: I have a mental health disturbance division in Halstead. Cassandra, the sister's calling. Her brother's having a hard time walking on foot westbound on the south side of Fulton. It originally started at Weed and Halstead. She's attempting to catch him. He's having a mental health disturbance.
1: Well, we're just over there. We just called it 19 boy. I think she's in a different district now.
0: Sent for a 19 boy. And then 1823, I have a music disturbance, 1555 North Dayton at Weed's Tavern. The bar is playing extremely loud music. You can handle accordingly.

0: 131, am I still holding you down in the municipal on Roosevelt?
1: You can pause, Frank.
0: And then 31, right back at you. I have a theft just occurred. 1416 South Michigan at Armand's Victory Tap. Carlos is calling. Face a black female, light beige hoodie, gray sweatpants. She fled the scene after refusing to pay her $500 tab.
2: Can you get a 0560 Hardy?
0: That'll give you John King 275-219 for VIN number 07163. Again, John King 275-219.
2: Thank you.

0: 1-10.
1: 1-10, we were getting several calls in for a large disturbance, 340 East Randolph. About 75 to 100 teams gathered across from the location. Do we have any units that can take a look?
0: Someone's available. You can just send them. I'll take a look over there. You can put them in the box.
1: Set for. Have any units that can assist 110 340 East Randolph? About 75 to 100 teams gathered across from the location causing a disturbance.
0: 110. I'll check it out and I'll advise.
1: Set for.
2: On so once we're here at the 7-Eleven, we'll check it out and we'll start heading over.
1: 10-4.

Northside, Columbus and Ida B. Wells Drive. Veterans Crisis Line is calling. Tyrone contacted the line, stated he doesn't have food, has a problem with his ex, and will overdose on medication and alcohol. He wanted to tell the mother to know what happened.

0: Hey,
1: you may come again.
0: Can I have a call
2: back someone? Stand by
1: 1812,
2: I'm 99. 814? 814? Yeah, I spoke with the security at this bar. He said he'll take control of that, so you can make that a 5 call for now.
1: 10-4. 1822. Hey, Jesus. Are you 10-4 or 99? 99. 10-4, 822. I'll get you an assist. I have a person down, Elm and Wells. Male passed out on the ground near the Divvy bike.
2: I'll check it out.
1: Ambulance 11 is on scene. I'll let you know if they make a removal.

units of 1 in Citywide unit criminal trespass in progress 333 East Benton Place at Mariano's. Caller face at least 3 to 4 repeat black male offenders on front of location trespassing. One is wearing a black shirt. Another one is wearing a black sweater. Let the fire the district 1 zone. 4 clear.

0: Am I showing you clear?
1: We're still in road, man.
0: Step 4. 124.
1: 124.
0: Have this mental health disturbance, Madison and Canal. Black female in a white shirt, black pants, standing in the middle of the street with the cart.
1: Step 4.
0: Eighteen twenty-one. Units in 18 citywide. Begin assault in progress. 1365 North Hudson. Female wearing gray, threatening to call over, taking pictures. District 18 zone 4 clear.
1: Step 4.

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0: 1831.
1: I have a violation order protection, Cindy Bischoff, 739 North Clark. The alert, the offender is no longer in the area. Looks like it was cleared at 1555 hours. You can handle accordingly. And then I have a disturbance that's on the beat. I'm going to drop it on your box.
0: 10-4.

10-1. We have pending on the board in the back lot, Thurman Suicide, Columbus and Ida B. Wells, EMS 715 South Dearborn, criminal trespass in progress 333 East Benton Place, missing person 2525 South Michigan, Municipal Washington, Michigan, RSA, Wabash and Harrison, Parker 117 South Michigan, all pending in 1.

0: 132. I'm sorry, I didn't copy 130.
1: There's not going to be a 132 today. That's going to be a down car.
0: 10-4. And 130, why have you? Can you let me know what I can use the 161 units for and the 180 units?
1: I'm not certain about the 164 units, but the 180 units would be used for anything in the Central Business District. Reference to their polls. You should have been sent the lineup.
0: No, I wasn't sent the lineup for Fire Watch.
1: No worries. I'll get the desk to send you one, okay?
0: Thank you.
2: 160.
0: 160?
2: The attack teams are going to a team trend at North Avenue Beach, so they're not available for the rest of the night.
0: So that's all the 161 units and the 180 units, correct?
2: No, 160, I'm 160, the lieutenant. All the 60 cars work for me. I don't know anything about the 180 cars. Those are the foot PPOs. So anything to do with 161, 2, 3, or 4, you can ask me about it. But they're all going to North Avenue Beach.
0: 10-4.
3: 110.
0: 110.
3: Yeah, they're working on sending you the lineup for the 180 team. And just for info, anybody assigned to Michigan Avenue on the 180 team, they're to remain on Michigan Avenue.
0: 10-4.

0: 180 Adam.
1: 180 Adam.
0: Can you ride past this Parker for me and let me know if this carrier truck is still blocking a high-rise building in the alley, 17 South Michigan?
1: And for us.
0: Thank you.

0: 1834,
1: I'm getting a well-being check, 835 North Michigan at the Water Tower Lobby. The security's calling. An elderly black female wearing dark-colored clothing on a cane is requesting police to escort her home for unknown reason. She doesn't appear injured or in need of EMS, but she's with the building security.
0: 24.
2: 1883 King, you can give them a disregard. I'll take that.
1: 10-4. 1834, you could take a disregard.
3: 83 boy, I'll go with her.
0: 1834.
1: 10-4.

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1: 10-4.

0: 1821.
1: I'm going to stack you with a burglar alarm that's on your beat at Franklin CPS entry exit.
0: Captain, more stacking, please.

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1: That's my middle field 19 boy, and then you can drop the 3-inch switch at 100 blocks.
0: 10-4.

0: 133.
1: Am I showing you clear?
0: Yeah, control's clear.
1: One ten.
0: That large group, it doesn't, it's not anything Team Trend related. It's a large group of BMX riders. They left this location already. It looks like they're just having like some kind of roving contest, and they don't seem like they're any problem. 19 Paul.
1: 10-4, thank you.
2: 18-13. 18-13,
1: go ahead.
2: Clifton is a 6 Nora, Dana is a 6 Boy, clear all around.
1: 10-4.

0: 180 boy.
1: 180 boy.
0: If I can have you ride by this municipal, Michigan and Washington. Several calls came in from callers stating that several vendors are selling open fruit from their carts, and it's a food hazard.
2: 4.

0: Trinity Charlie.
1: Charlie.
0: Lady Charlie, get into service, 200 North Dearborn. Security's calling. A homeless female laying out of front with five bags and other things refusing to move.
1: Yes,

0: 122.
1: 122.
0: CFD return a quarter for that person down on 14th place.
1: You could do it. My phone was there, so I was trying to charge it while I was in.
0: No worries.
2: One three three.
0: We dropped this missing person. It's on the Beta Insight Hospital on your box. See the patient Hannah Strong.
2: That's what.
0: Actually, correction, 133. The patient Hannah Strong is the one that fled from the location. So you can ask for Cindy.
2: Got it, 10-4.
0: And 122, I'm going to stack you with an RSA, Wabash and Harrison.

0: 1001.
1: 110, we had the EMS on the board at 715 South Dearborn. They made a removal to Rush. Can we dupe it to them?
0: What was the call?
1: White female customer walked up to the manager and she was disoriented, possibly drugged. Her name was Josie.
0: Thank you, Paul. I'm up in here.
1: 10-4.
2: Hello, 180 boy.
1: 180 boy.
2: Hey, we're not seeing any vendors over here. You can make it a 5-4.
1: Thank you.

0: 101.
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0: Okay, go for it.

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1: I just, no one's answering.
0: Okay. Give me a couple of moments. Wait for my partner to come back, and then I'll let you know to call the zone.
1: Thank you. 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

0: Squad, can we get an ambulance to the front desk in District 1? I have a email to pass back.
1: Before you said in the first district.
0: District 1, front desk, lobby area.
1: 10-4, we'll get the roller.

0: 180 Adam.
1: We spoke to the caller. She said that she meant 17th in Michigan, not 17th South Michigan. So I don't know if you want to send another unit over there to check it out.
0: 10-4, we'll update it.

0: 180 Boy.
1: 180 Boy.
0: You all were just at this municipal for the fruit vendors. I'm going to put it in your box and then code it. They're calling back.
1: Of course.

0: unit coming in. Is there a unit coming in? You're stepping on each other. What unit is coming in?
1: Well, you call 123.
0: 123?
1: 123.
0: Am I still holding you down on that well-being check? You're cut now, 123.
1: One twenty-four.
0: Criminal trespass in progress, 1458 South Canal. White female, Anne Marie, wearing a gray shawl, black dress, banned from the premises, refusing to leave.
1: Give us a hand waver at North and Wells, please.
0: Send for a catcher at North and Wells. Sergeant at 1.

0: Sergeant at 1. You're stepping on each other. I don't know the unit that's coming in.
1: One
0: time. 110, we had a downer at Maggie Daly Park. CFD returned a quarters. They were requesting us originally, but they returned a quarters. Can we dupe it to them?
1: 99.
0: Violation order protection, 103 West Kinzie Street. It looks like the alert is still active. Trace near 735 North Clark Street. The victim was contacted, left a voicemail.
1: 10-4.

0: 大方程。
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0: 1-2-2, is there a callback on the universe?
1: Stand by 1-2-2.
2: One thirty.
3: Change the location on 133 Henry, please.
1: 133 Henry, what's your status?
4: Squad, I'm at 30th and State.

0: 130, you copy?
1: I think that was 134 Henry that came up. Can you get 133 Henry's location for me?
0: 133 Henry.
1: 133 Henry.
0: Where are you located?
1: 520 West Taylor.
0: 130, you copy?
1: 99. Can you get an ETA for them when they'll be at their post?
0: 133 Henry, you have an ETA?
1: I should be there in the next 10 minutes.
0: Copy. And then 134, Henry, we don't have you logged in. Are you able to log in?
1: I'll try to.
2: Your caller is no longer on the scene. They're going to go into the station and make a report at a later date.
3: Okay, I was out for 122.
2: Yes, I'm sorry, 122.

0: 1824. Disregard. 1823. We have a disturbance. 225 East Chicago, apartment 1728 on the 17th floor. The staff is upset. Her child is being reported to DCFS, and they're accusing her of abuse to the two-year-old child. And she's getting irate.
1: One fourteen.
0: Having a criminal trespass in progress is on the beat. 333 East Benson at Mariano's. 3 to 4 replete black male offenders in front of location trespassing. They usually come in and steal liquor, and one of them has a child accompanying with them. One is wearing a black shirt, one is wearing a black sweater.

0: 1883 boy. Am I still holding you all down on that well-being check on Michigan?
1: Negative. I'm clear from that.
0: Okay, 1883 King, you have a code 1883
2: King, I'm still on it.
0: Okay, 10-4.

0: 180 Charlie.
1: 180 Charlie.
0: You're in a disturbance, 203 North LaSalle at the McDonald's. A dispute with the black male wearing a brown shirt, brown pants, barricaded himself inside the bathroom, refusing to leave.
1: 104. Charlie.
0: You want to try again?
1: 180 Charlie.
0: 180 Charlie.
1: 1890. On the looking front pedestrian bridge, we've got a unit that detail there. You got about six Saran bikes that are coming over the bridge. Let's make sure we close that point of exit for them so we can try to bridge it, these guys.
0: You said you have bikes over the bridge? 180 Charlie?
1: We're heading to the job from Lake and Wabash.
0: Charlie, what job is on Lake and Wabash?
1: No, we're heading to the job on the south from Lake and Wabash.
0: Oh, disregard. I'm sorry. Disregard.
1: Denver.
2: 1890. It was 1890 giving her the info at North Avenue.
0: So for 1890, did you say there were bikes on the bridge, or, I'm sorry, I didn't copy.
1: Well, it was like, we got a group of about six or seven of those e-bikes, the guys that do wheelies and stuff. They just made it over the bridge. If you could tell the units on the west side of the bridge to go ahead and try to mitigate them, we're going to try to block the bridge on this side and try to deal with these guys.
0: 10-4.
3: 6-4, I copy. They're out of the bridge. They're on to the park.
0: 10-4, thank you.
1: 120. Can you drop 122's job on the box, please?
0: 10-4.

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1: 110.
0: And that group of about maybe 200 BMXers, they're heading southbound right now on State Street around 26th Street. They're probably heading out of our district to go to Burnham Park.
1: 10-4.
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0: Hey, Squad Up, will leave my number for a 99 Adam P. Gamer RD, please.
1: You have an address and location?
0: 2156 Archer Avenue is where the accident occurred, and it was a walk-in into the first district.

0: I'm sorry, 102. What was the date of the accident?
1: Today.
0: And that's 2156 South Archer.
1: 10-4.
0: One twenty-three.
1: I'm heading to Northwestern with one female. Now it's gonna be 891, please.
0: 16:41 on the time. 102 standby. We're not seeing a we're seeing an auto accident, but it wasn't an RD pool.
1: Ten four squad, can you pull RD for me?

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0: Five more. Can you show us going into 18 on an ISR and put us back on our previous report, please?
1: 10-4.

0: 1814. 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
1: Yeah, I'm gonna call this out. I talked to the caller. He's tracking his motorcycle, but it's now on Jackson and Damon. So he just called 911 again. I don't know if that's a different 12th district or something that needs to be dispatched.
0: Jennifer, I'll take a call for it.
1: Nineteen boys.

0: 113.
1: 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And can I get a personal one?
0: 10-4.

0: 1814,
1: 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I have a disturbance on the beat. Menominee in North Park. Black male urinating in the street. He's wearing a blue hat, black jacket, blue shirt, black pants.
0: A14 hours west. Show me in route.
1: 10-4. 1813, a park or two for your travels on the beat.
0: 1813.

0: 122?
1: 422.
0: Have a disturbance on the beat. I'll get someone to ride with you. 203 North LaSalle at the McDonald's. The manager's calling. He's having a dispute with a black male wearing a brown shirt, brown pants, who barricaded himself inside the bathroom and refusing to leave.
1: No.
0: Do we have a unit that can ride with 122, 203 North LaSalle?
2: 120.
0: 120.
2: I'll ride with her.
0: Except for

0: 18-12. I have an EMS, Halford and Fullerton, white female in a white dress, unresponsive. Fire's rolling.
1: Hey, 3-5 for info.
0: Is that 283 Frank?
1: No, 1883
0: Frank. 1883
1: Frank,
0: go ahead.
1: How about you walking to 713 on Michigan Avenue, the Aloe Boutique? They, I got a call, they might have a couple of people listing stuff.
0: You said 713 North Michigan at Aloe?
1: Yes, ma'am.
0: 10-4, I'll hold you down on it. Any units that can assist 1883 Frank, 713 North Michigan.
1: Not yet, but if I need anybody, I'll let you know. I'm just walking in right now to see what's going on.
0: 10-4. 1-822.
2: 1824.
0: I'm clear. I'm assisting a citizen in the original century. Can you give me a few minutes? 10-4. This is 18 in Citywide. Getting a battery in progress. Wells and Schiller, a group of 15. Year-old juvie's going down the street slapping random people. Last thing he headed northbound. District 18, zone 4 clear.
2: 1-14.
0: Is that 1814 coming in?
2: 1-14. Matt, could I get him on here for 1330?
0: 114, that RD is John King 275-324 for event number 08.
3: 1883 King, can I get my event number, please?
0: 114, again, John King 275-324 for event number 08891.
3: 83 King?
0: 1883 King?
3: May I have my event number, please?
0: Your event number is 2615-009-012. Again, 2615-009-012.
3: And I thank you. And where's Frank going?
0: Frank is going to 713 North Michigan to the ALO store.
3: I'll go with him.
1: I'm okay, Shuma. I'll let you know. Thank you.
4: Boy, I'm right around the corner.
0: Okay, 83. 822, can I have you start heading over to this battery in progress, Wells and Schiller? Juvie's going down the street slapping random people. You copy?
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0: 1824, can I have you take a ride with 22?

0: 1821, we'll get you an assist. You can take a slow roll. I'm sorry, 1822, you can take a slow roll.
1: Yes, Ms. Watt. Can you hold myself and the 63 team and the 61 team at North Avenue Beach for the duration of the evening, please?
2: 10-4.
3: 123, shuttle's landing in OSN, 892 on the mileage.
2: 1655. And 1863, Pencil.
1: Go ahead.
2: Hey, 1863, I don't have all of the TAC units logged in, so I'm not sure who's here today.
1: On the 63 side, it's going to be Adam to Eddie on the...

Pending your one in for the air, reckless drive at Roosevelt in Michigan. Eastbound on Roosevelt, black Chevy SUV. It's swerving with the plate of Boy Eddie 57398. Nothing further.

0: 122.
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1: 10-4, it's the McDonald's. It was called in by the manager.
0: Okay, 10-4.
1: Okay, 10-4.

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0: Hi Frank, thanks for boarding King and John of Chula.
1: 7-4, thanks for the assisting units.
2: 83 King, so I'm assisting a citizen at Oak and Cleveland.
1: 7-4.
0: Oak and where?
1: Say Oak and Cleveland.

0: 814, I just made contact with the caller.
1: Okay, 74, are you still at the same location or are you somewhere different now?
0: Same location. I'm actually in North Park and in Eugene.
1: 74.
0: I'm good, 12.
1: One thirteen.

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1: 131.
0: Hey, 131, can you check out this info poll at Calumet and Cermak? There's a resident saying that the street is being blocked off and the residents are unable to get through.
1: Yeah, well.

0: 听说。
1: 哎，请说，别这么的。
0: Yeah, the two people for this position.

0: 1812, it's here. Thank you for this position.
1: 1812, I see here. Truck 44 returned to quarters a couple of minutes ago.
0: I said from the 15 goal.

0: 18-12, I think I got your last transmission a little mixed up. Were you given the EMS a code, or what were you doing again?
1: I was calling the EMS job. It's a 15 voice.
0: Okay, that's what I thought I heard. Thank you.

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1: 124.
0: 124, simulcast is busy. Again, a battery in progress at Dearborn Park, 865 South Park Terrace, for a male black wearing dreadlocks, 5'8", wearing a black hoodie, blue jeans, 2 feet and a woman wearing orange pants inside the park near the nursing home.
1: 10-4.

0: Boa noite, Sam. Hey, for the Dearborn Park, nothing so far on pod cameras.
1: Send 4. And 124, I'm not sure if you copy. Pearl to Sam, nothing seen on the pod at the moment.
2: 24, copy.

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1: 1814.
0: 19 Paul Red.
1: 7 for a thing. 1831.

0: 1831.
1: You were calling for it?
0: Yeah, 1831 on the beat of City Bus off 400 North Clark. The offender is Heatherington Zachary. Looks like they attempted to do a callback for the victim, but there was no answer. But the alert cleared at 1708.
2: Simple.
1: 813.
0: 813, go ahead.
1: 6 North.
0: 10 for thanks.
3: Agent 83 King.
0: 83 King.
3: Could you run a play for me?
0: Yeah, go with it.
3: That's the Illinois dealer plate, 575 Boy Mary.
0: 10-4.

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1: 1-2-4, go ahead.
0: Mission card.
1: 10-4.
2: A-1883 King.
3: A-3 King.
2: Hey, we both ran it here different kinds of ways. We're not getting anything back on that. Dealer 575, Boy Mary.
3: No, thank you.
2: You're welcome.

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1: 124, go ahead.
0: We got eyes on two people just arguing right now. Nothing physical.
1: 104.
0: We're going to be on the corner of 9th and Plymouth.
1: 104.
2: Person record, there's a switch. If I am able to attack that switch.
1: Do I have a unit coming in?

0: 124, can I get another unit?
1: 10-4, can we get another unit with 124 for the battery in progress, Dearborn Park, 865 South Park Terrace? Do we have another unit available that can assist 124?
0: 113.
1: I'm sorry, who's calling? Which unit is going coming from a distance?
0: 110 coming from a distance.
1: 110-4. Do we have another unit that might be nearby?
0: 113, I will.
1: 113-10-4, thank you. And 124, you have 110 and 113 heading that way.
0: Why, well, we are clear all the way around. Can we get a personal at Halsted and Webster?
1: 10-4, enjoy your personal.
0: Muchas gracias, Webster.

0: 3575, boy.
1: 3575, boy.
0: We just had a gentleman that pulled up next to us, stated that somebody stole his wallet and that he was going to relocate to the Exxon on Division and Halsted.
1: 10-4.
0: Can't get his information because he just took off.

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1: E-bikes,
0: southbound from Wacker on Michigan. Popping wheelies is obstructing traffic.
1: Ten four, and again for 83 Frank. 8 to 10 e-bikes southbound from Wacker on Michigan. Popping wheelies.

0: 4575 Adam.
1: 4575 Adam.
2: 124, the unit that's coming towards us, tell them to come through Folkside, we're on Folkside.
1: Okay, the unit's responded to that battery in progress, come to the Folkside. And again,
0: 4575 Adam.
1: Go ahead.
0: Squad, can you have a unit meet a citizen at 735 West Division? Somebody just made a purchase with his debit card. He's trying to, he was robbed a few minutes ago. He's trying to get, paper over there, and he's trying to get the offender. We don't have a description. We don't have a description of the person who actually used the car. He has a description of the offender who robbed him. What's that?
3: Description.
0: Two male blacks, dark hoodies with white face masks.
4: Taller, bigger dude.
1: And again, for that description, for 735 West Division, the offenders were two male blacks wearing light hoodies with face masks.
0: The victim rode off towards that direction, squad, so that's all I got. He took off.

0: 124, we're good over here now.
1: 10-4. 124 said that he's good at that battery in progress for the units responding.
2: Zero, 3, loud.
1: Unit coming in.
3: One 33,
1: got a hold an offender at Nordstrom at 55 East Grand for adult male that was shoplifting.
3: 9-4.
2: 122.
1: 122, go ahead.
2: Hey, I'm going to pick up my partner at the station.
1: 10-4, which way are you going in?
3: 124.
1: 124.
3: Can you show us relocating the victim to 233 South Wacker, 375 on the mounts, or 315 on the mounts?
1: 10-4, got you going to 233 South Wacker with 315 on the mounts, or 1725 for you. 1822.
2: 1883 King, 19-4.
1: 10-4 King.
3: 1-8-2-2.
1: 8-2-2. On the beat, can you take care of that theft just occurred? 735 West Division is supposed to be for a male who said that his wallet was stolen and that someone just used it at the gas station. Two male blacks, white hoodie, ski masks, robbed him for his phone.
4: No, check it out right now.

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1: 131.
0: Hey, 131, once you clear up from that info post, you're going to have a hold-up alarm that's going to be at 2114 South Wabash at the dispensary. So see a disturbance with a person that's on the scene, male black wearing a blue blazer.

0: 4575
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1: Hey, Squad, do you have something with CFD going on at the beach over here? I see a lot of equipment, some boats and stuff out here by Oak Street Beach.
0: Let me double check. I believe there might be some type of marine on the other zone.

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0: Yeah, so it looks like on the CFD side, they have a boat that's wavering in distress.
1: All right, thank you.

0: 1834.
1: Mm-hmm.
0: On the beacon, auto accident at Grand and Columbus. Police says that they were driving their black Kia Optima, pulled over westbound. Claims that a male white wearing sunglasses and a black Ford Super Duty pickup hit her vehicle.
1: 1-4.

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1: What's going on to be 803 North Dearborn at the bus stop for 3 male black selling drugs?

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0: 130, you have this music disturbance on the board, 744 South Dearborn. It's supposed to be music coming from a bar. Can we code it?
1: Yes, ma'am. Actually, squad, throw it on my car. I'm going to drive by there.
0: 10-4, it's on a

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1: 10-4-131 is on a hold-up alarm on 21st and Wabash.
2: Never. 131, you can pause, Frank. Is there something you need from us?
1: 130, did you need anything from 131?
0: Yeah, have those guys ride over with me, would you?
1: 10-4-131, can you ride with 130 on this music disturbance to 744 South Dearborn?
2: Four.

0: time, we'll catch the busy again. The battery in progress, 24th and State, for a male black wearing orange pants and a female black wearing beige and tan pants. Got into a physical altercation. They're currently yelling at one another, laughing, headed, walking northbound on State. Nothing present.
1: Fourteen.
0: Hey, 14, I'll get to assist. Domestic, gonna be 1920 North Lincoln. Paul says that his female friend is refusing to leave the vehicle and they're threatening to slash the tires.
1: Can you repeat that spot? Where's that domestic? 1920 Lincoln?
0: Yeah.
1: What's that narrative again, please?
0: I'm sorry, I didn't copy that last transmission. Go ahead.
1: What is that narrative again?
0: The female friend is refusing to leave the vehicle and threatening to slash the caller's tires.
1: Alright, thanks.
0: And 1813, can you ride with us as well?
1: Eight, two, four, we'll go.

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0: 113,
1: can you take a ride on the BMS 528 South Lakeshore Drive, southbound? It's supposed to be a caller who was riding a bike and another bike that ran into him. He wants to file a report, said that he was injured and fires went away.
0: 99.

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No one's approaching me. 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
0: 10-4.

0: 1814. No answer on that callback.
1: All right, 10-4. You could disregard that unit clip. I'll look around. If not, I'll call it.
2: 10-4, 1834. You can take a disregard on the domestic.
1: 10-4.
3: Go ahead, 13.
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1: One thirty-three.
0: Hey, 133. Are we still holding you down, or are you clear?
1: We're still inside.
0: 10-4. Thank you.

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1: 114.
0: Units in one and statewide, we have a battery in progress, 24th and State 24th. It's regarding a male black, orange pants, and a female black wearing beige tan pants, got in a physical altercation, are yelling at each other walking northbound on State. Also got an auto accident and property damage at the same location. Advise if it's related. Zone 4, district run clear.
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0: One three three.
2: You got time for a quick flash?
0: Yeah, go with it.
2: Last seen from inside hospital is a female white, 5'8", 145 pounds. Suffers from suicidal ideations and depression. Brown hair, hazel eyes, last seen wearing blue-green scrubs, yellow socks. Last seen northbound on Michigan. Approximately 1455 hours.
0: All right, so last seen from inside, female, white, 5'8", 144 pounds, with suicidal ideation, brown hair, blue and green scrubs, going northbound on Michigan at 1455 hours.
2: And if you know the fire sergeant, we have a bona fide high risk missing.
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3: 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Nine. 130, what's the age?
0: 133.
2: 133, 36 years old.
0: 36, gotcha.
3: 139, no mental health condition.
0: 133 to confirm, suffer from suicidal ideation.
2: She takes medication for antipsychotics and was petitioned for suicidal ideations.
3: 139, I saw a high risk missing. I know those guys know what they're doing. I'm notified.

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0: 11-5, we have a clear to form adjustment over to 16-9.
1: All right, I got you down for a uniform adjustment. 1811, can you repeat your location for that uniform adjustment?
0: 15th District of Mac.
1: All right, 15th District, thank you.
0: 4575 out.
1: Adam. 4575.
0: Roger, 20 West Chicago for lunch, please.
1: All right, 20 West Chicago for lunch. Enjoy.
0: 1811. 16 squad, not 15.
1: 10-4.
0: Thank you.
1: You got it.

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0: For the units who want to just be advised, we got a traffic ticket for a car that's stalled out at Oakwood at 3000 Lakeshore Drive northbound.
1: Oakwood's in 2, not in 1 spot, so you might want to let them know.
0: All right, 10-4, thank you.

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0: Yes, Claudia, you can make that a 1-boy, and thanks for the assist.
1: All right, thanks for your assist, everyone. 1920 North Lincoln, 1-boy.
0: It's 14 again. Squad, give me a permit check, 1316 Clybourne.
1: All right, 1814, got you on a permit check, 1316 Clybourne.

0: 1814 for the assist.
1: 1814, so can you let me know what it is, and I'll advise once I get there.
0: All right, 10-4, thank you, 1812. That battery just occurred. 1812, that battery just occurred. Open keys, watch your keys. 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

0: 18-12.
1: All right, 18-12. That becoming a CSA just occurred. Bissell and Armitage Drive. It's Bissell. You look for Jennifer Witz. Person is walking east on Armitage Drive. Dark brown eyes, navy shirt. Says I love Chicago on his shirt. Caller can be contacted for more information. She had her two children with her, and a five-year-old was grabbed inappropriately. Nothing further.
0: Not yet.
2: 1883, can you put that on the citywide, too?
1: 1883, copy.
3: Page 14, were you calling me earlier as well?
1: Yeah, 1814, I think we're good to go with that. CSA just occurred, but 1813 is going. I'm sorry, 1812 is going. She'll advise.
3: She says she'll advise.
1: 10-4.
3: All right, 10-4.
1: One fourteen.
3: Yeah, completely unrelated to the first call we had. Could you order an ambulance for a on 25th and State, please?
1: All right, so you need an ambulance for 25th and State. I didn't copy part of that message. What's the reason for the ambulance?
3: It's just a male down. He has a couple of bruises and scratches all over his body.
1: Hey, we already have one en route. We have one on the board that just hit 2 minutes ago, 24th and State. But we can hold down on it.
3: 25th and State, 25 South State.
1: All right, 25 and State. We'll give them an update.

0: 18-24/18.
1: Is that 18-24 coming in?
0: 18-12. I'll be sending out the flash.
1: 18-12. Go ahead.
0: Right. It's going to be a male, white, about 50 years of age, gray hair, blue top, like with the I Love Chicago on. Gray pants, like, he's, like, the parents said that, like, he was asking how to, like, North Pole on help, like, from Armitage.
1: Alright, so that was a male, white, 50-year-old. White hair, blue shirt that says, I love you, I love Chicago on the shirt, going northbound, halted from Armitage.
0: Gray hair.
1: 10-4, white hair.
0: I said gray, not white.
1: All right, 10-4, thank you.
2: So what was the angle number that transported the unit?

0: 2813. I'm sorry, 1833.
1: 1833.
0: Can you show us with one in custody and we're headed back to 18 with one 205 on the mileage?
1: All right, 10-4, got you one in custody, 205 on the miles, 1815. We're still checking.
2: 113.
1: 113.
2: Yeah, can you repeat that spot?
1: Yeah, we're still checking. 113. We're not seeing a transfer down there. A transfer. Was someone saying on scene they took someone away?
2: Oh, you told me somebody was being transported from the scene to Northwestern.
1: Yeah, 113. We're looking at the ticket. Not sure if it was a previous partner, but I'm not seeing it on the ticket. We're going to call fire just to double check. And 113, stand by.
3: One thirty-one has addressed the concern and problem, but they're going to just hang out over here just a little bit longer and make sure that they give some officer presence. You can clear me.
1: 10-4, I got you clear on 131, stand. All right, so we got confirmation from fire that it was ambulance. 41 took one to Northwestern.
2: Yeah, thank you.
1: All right, units 18 and Sidwai, we have a Marine, 465 North McClurg Court, 465 North McClurg Court. Nina's calling. Male captain operating a gray or white boat called the Endeavor, hit the dock while they were eating. Fire wants to be advised not going. No one is injured. Nothing further. Zone 4, District 18, clear.

0: morning, 31.
1: 31.
0: 31, if you can go over for this Marine, 465 North McClurg, 465 North McClurg. Nina's calling about a male captain in a gray or white boat. Call the Endeavor, hit the dock while they were eating, and fire wants to be advised they're currently not going. No one was injured, nothing further.
1: 10-4.
0: 112, copy.

0: 18-14. 18-14,
1: yeah, I'm clear, squad.
0: 10-4.
2: Yeah, so for the person down on 25th and State, it's going to be 19th call. The guy refused the EMS as soon as they showed up. And the show is back on that 24th and State job.
0: All right, 10-4.
1: It's we landed 206 on the mileage.
0: Ten four, 18-21, 18-33.

0: 122.
1: 112 for the assist.
2: 12.
1: 1 at Citywide, we have a person with a knife. Michigan and Harrison, Harrison and Michigan. Jose's calling, reporting a male white in his 40s, 50s, wearing a black hat, light blue dress shirt, khaki pants, white gym shoes, carrying a backpack. Just pulled a knife on a caller and threatened to stab him. When caller asked the male about throwing a garbage can in the streets, male is walking westbound in an alley near the above location. Unit, zone 4, District 1, clear.
0: Turn 4.
2: 9-8.

0: 124.
1: 124.
0: Hey, Squadron, can you put that last job that we had on hold? We'll do the paper later. We're going to go to that job with the person with a knife on Harrison.
1: All right, 10-4.

0: 142.
1: 114.
0: Yeah, man, could I get an RG number for a 99 Reynolds?
1: Are you on that battery 114?
0: It was two separate instances. We toured the area. We didn't see nobody matching that description for the battery, but we did. There was a car crash on 25th, no, 24th and State.

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0: 18-24.
1: Hey, well-being check, Ontario, Fairbanks, Fairbanks, Ontario. Male black, all black clothes, standing at an intersection, bent over. Caller suspects he's on drugs. I'll get you an assist here in a second.
0: Nine.

0: 1822. One
1: 1822, sir. I'm here, Chicago and Cambridge. An animal boy needs for lunch.
0: 1822, you're saying you're going to have lunch on Chicago and Cambridge?
2: 4575, boy. 22's on scene. Do they leave us for lunch?
0: Ready, 3-4. All right, 10-4. Outside unit coming in, I believe it's 4575.
2: One eight three four.
0: Go.
2: Show us with suspicious vehicle, no occupants on Sheffield and to Webster. We get.
0: 1-8-3-4, suspicious auto, no occupants. You said Sheffield and Western?
2: Webster.
0: Webster, got you.
2: 112.
1: Yes, well, the guy is currently at Stephen Monroe. We're right in front of the T-Mobile, okay? So I have visuals on him, and I have a... the wind is here with me.
0: All right, 121.
3: One two one.
1: He's walking right now inside the car. We're in front of the JD Sports, so there's going to be 10 South State. He's heading northbound.
0: You're at the JD Sport. 1-2-2.
2: Squad, did you say 12 has a witness and is he willing to cycle planes?
0: He's walking northbound. He's on 10 South State. He has eyes on him, and he 112 is in the car, so he's over there 99.
2: Think on the witness cycle planes.
0: You got cut off. Go ahead.
2: Can we get a callback to see where the witness is? We try negative on a callback sometimes.